that when we were yet sinners, he came. When we had no anointing, when we had no fame, when we had no grace, when we had no pride, he came. Nothing to make us proud, he came. No car, nothing, he came. Have you asked yourself that question? What did you do to deserve this kind of? Wherever you are, lift up your hands and begin to bless him. So it's good to dance, it's good to jump around, but sometimes it's good to reflect. In one

God the lifter of men. He picks one that is down and sets him for the world to see. That is the God you came to serve. If it's that same God I came to serve, can you lift up your hands and open up your mouth and begin to blast in other tongues? I wish I can hear.

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7 o'clock, and this is Silverbirds with them 93.7 Jaws. Nigeria is the only country we have. Let's avoid acts that could destabilize the nation. We are one big family. I am David King. First, our top stories. Governor Babagana Zulum lauds President Tinubu over Mustapha's Gubbio victory as Borno APC's gubernatorial candidate. Chief of Army Staff says Army acquires more drones to boost surveillance and precision strikes. Inspector General of Police deploys more tactical and intelligence units to rescue oil pupils. The foreign scene, Israel deports hundreds of Gaza Aid flotilla activists amid global outcry. And in sports, Harry Maguire says he's not in England's World Cup squad. Please stay tuned for details of these and other stories.

0: Governor Babagana Zulum of Borno has lauded President Bola Tinubu and Vice President Kashim Shettima following the emergence of Mustapha Gubio as the gubernatorial candidate of the All Progressives Congress in Borno State. The affirmation ceremony was presided over by Borno's Primary Election Committee Chairman Emeka Enuku at the defunct Kashim Ibrahim College of Education, Maiduguri. Speaking shortly after the affirmation in Maiduguri, the governor described Mustapha Gubio's emergence as the will of Allah and not a product of political maneuvering. The governor also expressed profound gratitude to President Tinubu and his vice for providing an enabling environment for the wrinkle-free primary election across the state. The Chief of Army Staff, General Waidi Shaibu, has disclosed that the Nigerian Army has acquired additional drones and other force multipliers to enhance surveillance, target acquisition, precision strikes, and casualty evacuation operations. General Shaibu said this at a three-day first biannual Chief of Army Staff Conference 2026 held in Abuja. He said that the evolving nature of contemporary security threats demands that the Nigerian Army remains proactive, adaptive, and innovative in its operational approach. The Army Chief recalled that during the opening of the conference, he had noted that the newly acquired platforms had contributed significantly to recent operational successes in the Northeast. The Inspector General of Police, Olatunji Disu, has ordered the deployment of additional tactical and intelligence units to your state to ensure the safe rescue of all pupils kidnapped during the May 15th attack at Urire. Mr. Disu made the order during his visit to Oyo State on Thursday morning, where he toured affected communities and reassured parents that efforts were underway to ensure the safe return of all the victims. Armed men on May 15 stormed villages in the local government area and kidnapped an unspecified number of school children and teachers. Speaking to the parents in Yoruba, the IGP, who personally coordinated rescue efforts, told the parents and residents that search and rescue efforts have been intensified by security agencies. The National Agency for Food, Drug Administration and Control has destroyed counterfeit drugs worth 2 billion naira in Kaduna State. Speaking during the exercise at the dump site in Kaduna, Dr. Martins Iliomade, the Director, Investigation and Enforcement of NADAC, and Chairman, Federal Task Force on Counterfeit and Fake Drugs and Unwholesome Processed Foods in Nigeria, said the destruction was aimed at preventing seized products from finding their way back into circulation. He said the agency has zero tolerance for counterfeiting, and everybody who is in the business will know that they are in a hard time at this period. Former head of state, General Yakubu Gowon, has reopened some of the deepest controversies of Nigeria's civil war, revealing how the late sage, Chief Olusegun Awolowo, stepped in to save the late military ruler, General Muritala Muhammad. Also, he revealed that he never wanted the late Biafran leader Chukwuemeka Ojukwu captured or killed. The revelations contained in Gowon's autobiography titled My Life of Duty and Allegiance offer rare personal insights into the rivalries, battlefield mistakes, and political tensions that shaped the 1967 to 1970 war. The First Lady, Senator Oluremi Tinubu, has called on women in the civil service to embrace innovation and support each other. She made this call at the International Civil Service Conference 2026, an unveiling of the Inclusive Network for Supporting Progressive Leadership, Innovation, Reform and Equity, Inspire Initiative for Women and the Federal Civil Service in Abuja. Oluremi Tinubu urged women in the civil service to strive for excellence and remain committed to service.
1: To the women of the Nigerian civil service, I encourage you to contribute, to strive for excellence, invest in your growth, embrace innovation and digital skills, support one another, and remain committed to service with integrity and diligence.
0: The First Lady noted that leadership development is important to inspire women at all levels of the civil service.
1: Different levels of the civil service, from junior officers to executive level, and this is most important because leadership development should not begin only when a woman becomes a permanent secretary. It must begin early. The young officer who is properly mentored today may become the permanent secretary, head of service, minister, or a national leader tomorrow.
0: She lauded the head of the civil service of the Federation, Didi Walson-Jack, for her dedication to strengthening the public service through purposeful reforms and inclusive leadership activities.
2: 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And now to foreign entertainment and sports news.
0: Welcome back. Israel says it has deported all the foreign activists abducted by Israeli forces who stormed a Gaza aid flotilla earlier this week following global outcry over their treatment in custody. Within hours, the first batch of roughly 430 flotilla participants could be seen arriving at the Istanbul airport in Turkey. A crowd of supporters brandishing Palestinian flags welcomed them. Turkish Foreign Minister Hakan Fidan earlier pledged that Ankara would charter flights from Israel to retrieve both the 85 Turkish deportees and those of third countries. A total of 422 participants were being brought to Turkey. China and Russia have condemned the U.S. decision to charge Cuba's former president Raul Castro with murder. The Chinese Foreign Ministry called on the U.S. to stop using coercion and threats against its ally, while the Kremlin said the pressure being exerted on Havana borders on violence. The U.S. has accused Castro over the 1996 downing of two planes, an incident that killed four people and fueled domestic tensions between Washington and the Caribbean island. U.S. President Donald Trump has repeatedly sought to exert pressure on Cuba and has openly discussed toppling its communist regime. In entertainment news, media personality Temi Otedola and her husband, Afrobeat singer Mr. Easy, are expecting their first child together. Temi Otedola confirmed the pregnancy on Instagram with photos debuting her baby bump. The announcement comes months after the couple's multi-location wedding celebrations in 2025. In sports, Manchester United defender Harry Maguire has been left out of England's football squad for this year's World Cup. The 33-year-old centre-back confirmed in his social media post that he is not part of Thomas Tuchel's roster for the tournament in the United States, Canada and Mexico, saying he was shocked and gutted by the decision. Tuchel is set to confirm his squad today. Harry Maguire helped England reach the World Cup semi-finals in 2018 and the final of the 2020 European Championship. He was also in the England team that reached the quarterfinals of the last World Cup in Qatar. And Nigerian Flamingos have discovered their potential route at the 2026 FIFA Under-17 Women's World Cup in Morocco. The draw for the annual tournament was conducted at FIFA's Zurich headquarters. The Flamingos are presently preparing for their second round qualifying encounter against Guinea. Guinea will host the first leg in Abidjan on Saturday, while the reverse fixture is scheduled for the Remo Star Stadium, Ikene, on Saturday, 30th May. And to end the news, a recap of the major headlines. Governor Babagana Zulum of Borno has lauded President Bola Tinubu and Vice President Kashim Shettima following the emergence of Mustapha Gubio as the gubernatorial candidate of the APC in Borno State. The Chief of Army Staff, General Y.D. Shaibu, has disclosed that the Nigerian Army has acquired additional drones and other force multipliers to enhance surveillance, target acquisition, precision strikes, and casualty evacuation operations. The IG of Police, Olatunji Disu, has ordered deployment of additional tactical and intelligence units to Oyo State to ensure the safe rescue of all pupils kidnapped during the May 15th attack at Urire. And on the foreign student about to report that Israel says it has deported all the foreign activists abducted by the Israeli forces who stormed the Gaza aid flotilla earlier this week following global outcry over their treatment in custody. And in sport, you heard that Manchester United defender Harry Maguire has been left out of England football squad for this year's World Cup. The news was edited by Ashiolu Ashki and produced by Shavong Namfa. You can follow us on social media platforms at Jos 937 Rhythm on Instagram, X, and Facebook. Nigeria is the only country we have. Let's avoid acts that could destabilize the nation. We are one big family. Good morning. Thank you for listening. I am David King.

0: We are like Moses. We lead other stations to the promised land. The Rhythm!
1: Hello and welcome to Derek Prince Legacy Radio. I'm your host, Samaila Musa. 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
2: It's so good to have you tune in this Friday. Today, we'll be listening to the concluding part of a two-week teaching series by Derek Prince on The Decision is Yours. Now, if you missed any of the teachings, you can always listen to them again on our website. Right now, let's listen to Derek Prince as he concludes this series.
3: It's good to be with you again as we draw near to the close of another week. Today I'll continue and complete the theme that I've been following for the past 2 weeks. The decision is yours. In my two previous talks, I've been dealing with two specific decisions or choices with which God confronts us in His Word. They were presented by Moses to Israel in two chapters of the book of Deuteronomy, chapters 28 and 30. And these are the choices or decisions. The first one, between life or death. The second, between blessing or curse. And I pointed out to you that in each case, the Bible indicates these things come as a result of making a decision. If we make the right decision, it's life and blessing. If we make the wrong decision, it's death and cursing. I also explained briefly the steps to the two, to blessing or to curse. The steps to blessing are these, very simple, to hear and obey God's voice. What could be more simple than that? And the steps to curses are just the opposite, not hearing God's voice and not obeying Him. And remember, either way, it's a decision that you're going to make. Now, in my talk today, I'm going to continue with this theme of blessings and curses, and I'm going to explain how to make the right decision, what's actually involved in making that decision and passing from curse to blessing. I think it would be good first if I just recapitulated my summary of blessings and curses so that you'll know what you're getting out of and what you're getting into. I'll start this time with the curses. This is a summation of Deuteronomy 28 verses 15 through 68. Humiliation, failure to reproduce, mental and physical sickness, family breakdown, poverty, defeat, oppression, failure, God's disfavor. Those are curses. Now let's look at the blessings. In the first 14 verses of Deuteronomy 28, I sum them up this way. Exaltation, health, reproductiveness, prosperity, victory, and God's favor. Now, to be very practical, I'm going to explain to you the scriptural way by which you can implement your decision to turn from the curses and to enter into the blessings. It's all based on a key passage in Galatians chapter 3, verses 13 and 14, which says this, Christ redeemed us from the curse of the law by becoming a curse for us. For it is written, cursed is everyone who is hung on a tree. He redeemed us in order that the blessing given to Abraham might come to the Gentiles through Christ Jesus, so that by faith we might receive the promise of the Spirit. That speaks about what Jesus accomplished for us by His atoning death on the cross. And the particular aspect of what He accomplished in those verses is the transition from curse to blessing. And it's based on this scriptural legal fact that on the cross, Christ became a curse. In the Old Testament, it was written that everyone who is hanged on a tree is a curse. So when Jesus, by the foreknowledge of God, was hanged on the tree, which is the cross, that was God's testimony that Jesus had been made a curse for us. Why? That He might redeem us from the curse. In other words, the the curse that was due to all human sin, rebellion, stubbornness, wickedness, all that came upon Jesus on the cross. Let me use this phrase. Jesus exhausted the curse. Every curse. And if you analyze the curses, you'll see they were all fulfilled in that act of the crucifixion. Every curse came upon Jesus. Let me mention one specific curse just by way of illustration. The poverty curse. Deuteronomy 28, the poverty curse is described as this. That thou shalt serve thine enemies, whom the Lord thy God shall send against thee in hunger and in thirst and in nakedness and in want of all things. That's total, absolute poverty. Hunger, thirst, nakedness, want of all things. Consider Jesus as he hung on the cross. He was hungry. He had not eaten for 24 hours. He was thirsty. One of his last utterances was, I'm thirsty. He was naked. They'd taken all his clothes from him. And he was in want of all things. He had nothing. He was buried in a borrowed burial robe and laid in a borrowed tomb. He had literally nothing. He exhausted the poverty curse on our behalf. But not only the poverty curse, but every one of those curses, Jesus exhausted on the cross. He was made the curse. Why? That we in turn, through faith, might receive the blessing. The evil came upon him, that the good might be made available to us. That's the legal, scriptural basis of this transition. That's the basis on which God can give you your decision. You've decided to turn your back on the curses. You've decided to seek the blessings. Well, this is the way that God, without compromising his justice, can offer you the blessings in place of the curses. Because his justice was satisfied by the propitiatory death of Jesus on the cross. Jesus bore our sins. He was condemned in our place. He died our death. And he bore our curse. That we in turn might be made righteous. That we might have life. And that we might receive the blessing. But bear in mind that it comes through the Holy Spirit. Because in the 14th verse of Galatians 3, it says, he redeemed us in order that the blessing given to Abraham might come to the Gentiles through Christ Jesus, so that by faith we might receive the promise of the Spirit, capital S, the Holy Spirit. In other words, the Holy Spirit is the administrator of the blessings that have been legally obtained for us by the atoning death of Jesus Christ on our behalf. Let me say those simple statements once more. The exchange is from curse to blessing. The cross is the place of decision. And the Holy Spirit is the administrator of the blessings as we hear and obey God's voice. I've pointed out that the transition in your life will come, the transition from curse to blessing, that is, the transition will come by your making the right decision. And you can make that right decision right here and now. But I need to add that making the right decision will not necessarily change every aspect of your life immediately. What it will do is change the course of your life. You've been walking into the shadows. Now you turn around and you begin to walk into the sunlight. It's a process, not one single instantaneous experience. As you are thenceforth led by the Holy Spirit, the blessings will be worked out for you. Let me remind you of what Moses said in Deuteronomy 28:2. If you hear and obey the voice of the Lord, all these blessings shall come on thee and overtake thee, if thou shalt hearken unto the voice of the Lord thy God. So you turn around. You turn your back on that dark world of curses. You turn toward the sunlight of God's favor. You begin to walk toward it. You're walking away from the curses. You're walking into the area of blessings. Now, it doesn't follow that all the blessings will immediately be yours. But as you continue to walk in that direction, as you continue to hear and obey God's voice, as you continue to be led by the Holy Spirit, then the blessings will come on you and overtake you. What I'm talking about is a total change in the course of your life. That comes by decision. You can make that decision right now. The outworking of your decision will really take the rest of your life, but your life will be going in a different direction from what it has been up to now. Now I want to ask you this very important and personal question. Are you ready to make that decision? Many of you that have heard my voice and have listened to the list of curses, you've had to say, well, that's what I'm experiencing. It just describes my life. So many things in that list are what are happening to me. I surely don't want that any longer. I want to make that right decision. I want to change. I want to turn around. I want to turn my back on all that darkness. Well, if that's what you want to do, let me just try and show you very briefly and simply how to do it. I want you to think of yourself mentally standing at the foot of the cross, looking up at the body of Jesus hanging on the cross and saying, thank you, Lord. I understand. You were on that cross. You hung there because you were made a curse for me. And you were made a curse for me that I might receive the blessing. And Lord, I want to thank you. First and foremost, I want to thank you that you loved me so much, that you were willing to endure all those curses, that I might have the blessing. And Lord, from now on, I turn my back on those curses. I turn my back on sin and rebellion and pride and stubbornness and self-will. I won't go my own way any longer, Lord. I turn around. I leave the curses behind me. I'm going to hear and obey your voice. I'm going to be led by the Holy Spirit. By your grace, Lord, I'm going to walk out of the darkness into the sunlight, out of the curses, into the blessings. Do you want to make that decision? You can.
2: On the cross, Jesus bore every curse, so God's justice could be satisfied and blessings legally offered to us. The cross is the place of exchange, and the Holy Spirit is the administrator who works out those blessings as we choose to repent, hear, and obey God's voice. 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

It's Silverbirds for the 93.7 draws. I'm yours truly, David King. It's nice, it's beautiful, it's lovely to be able to bring this to you. This beautiful Friday in the city of Jaws. The weather is, oh, heavenly. You know what I mean. And, well, it is time for Rhythm Sports, and I'm here with you. Let's do this together. And talking about doing this together, congratulations to all fans of Cristiano Ronaldo. Yesterday, Cristiano Ronaldo wrapped up the Saudi Pro League title, and my GOAT, your GOAT, our Akuya. Now, let's call GOAT in different languages. In Hausa, it is Akuya. Yes. In Igbo, it is Ewu. In Yoruba, it is Ogufe. All right. But whatever, however you want to call it, Cristiano Ronaldo, the greatest of all time, yesterday wrapped up the Saudi Pro League title with a 4-1 win. And he scored two of those goals. My guy is heading towards 1,000 goals. Ronaldo for the World Cup. Ronaldo for the World Cup. Alrighty. You know what it is? The Nigerian Premier Football League will be coming to a halt this weekend, especially on Sunday. I'll give you all the fixtures. And please, I beg you, I'm down on bended knee. Come to

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1: Nanny right side of the area, sliding challenge from Wheatrack comes to Rooney, behind Welbeck, scores! Paul scores, scores! He's back with a goal!
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3: 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Almost inevitable that he would get on the score sheet.
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Back is still Rhythm Sports on Silverbirds, put them 93.7 jaws. This is yours truly, David King. Thank you all of you for the accolades. You guys are awesome. You're wonderful. You keep calling me, you keep encouraging me, you keep correcting me, you keep chastising me, you keep pushing me on. Thank you very much. I am super grateful. I want to learn more at your feet. So please keep it coming. Keep your observations coming. We want to get better. All right. And talking about that, let's go straight to Cristiano Ronaldo and Saudi Pro League. Yesterday, there were a couple of matches, like 7 matches in the Saudi Pro League to wrap things up. Al Fahan 0, Al Hilal 1. Al Hilal were chasing the trophy with Ronaldo, and they have finished that one now. Al Hazm 2, Al Tawun 0, Al Ittihad 1, Al Qadsiyah 5. Al Khalud and Al Fateh played out a goalless draw, and this is the one that will excite you. Al Nassr 4, Damak 1. Coman and Mane scored the first 2 goals, and then Cristiano Ronaldo scored the remaining 2. Yes. My guy must be on point now. Ronaldo! Ronaldo was crazy. As the guys were not playing well, he even received a yellow card. And just to let you know how passionate that guy is. Now, with that result, two other games. Let me give you those two other results. Al Riyadh 1, Al Akdud 0. Neom SC 1, Al Etifak 1. Then, with that result, Cristiano Ronaldo is the champion. Al Nassr, champions of the Saudi Pro League. 86 points they finished on, with a very healthy goal difference of plus 63. Can you imagine? Al Hilal second with 84 points, and then Al Ahly 81 points. That's how the top 3 panned out. And the 3 relegated teams are Damak, Al Akdud, and Al Najma. It is what it is. Cristiano Ronaldo, you are the greatest. Ronaldo didn't finish as top goal scorer. He finished with 28 goals. Kinones actually had the highest number of goals, 33, and Ivan Toney finished with 32. Cristiano Ronaldo is fine. He's fine. He's awesome. He's wonderful. The guy is just too much. You can leave me. I'll go on and on and on about Cristiano Ronaldo, but please forgive me. Please forgive me. Please, I'm actually begging. Forgive me. Forgive my excesses when it comes to Ronaldo. All right? He's the only person I'll confess. That guy is a product of grace and preparation, training. The guy they train. Let's go to the Nigeria Premier Football League, and let's let you know how everything will be ending on Sunday. Everything going down on Sunday. Sunday, that is when everywhere will be going down. Sunday in the NPFL, 1, 2, 3, 4, 5, 6, 7. 1, 2, 3, 4, 5, 6, 7, 8, 9, 10 matches going down in the NPFL on Sunday. That means all the 20 teams will be in action on Sunday, all of them at the same time, 4 p.m. And let me read out. I'll read Plateau United's fixture last. Let me start with the first. Barrow versus National United at 4 p.m. Bayelsa United versus Kwara United at 4 p.m. Bendel Insurance versus Remo Stars at 4 p.m. Mado. Hey! Then you have Eimba versus Elkademi Warriors, 4 p.m. Ikorodu City versus Enugu Rangers, 4 p.m. Kun Khalifat versus Wiki, who have already been relegated, at 4 p.m. And then you have Niger Tenedos versus Shooting Stars at 4 p.m. Rivers United versus Katsina. Rivers United are gunning for the title. Then Warri Wolves versus Abia Warriors. Then the last match, you should be here in the City of Jaws, Plateau United versus Kanu Pelicans.

Now, let me give you the permutations. Permutation. Plateau United are in a precarious situation right now. I must not lie. I will not lie. But this is the situation that they are in. Very, very precarious. We are in the 12th position. And guess what? From the 9th position all the way. Okay, no, wait. Let me get that right. All right. No, not 9th position. For all the people on 48 points. From the 11th position all the way down, anybody can be relegated. From 11th to 19th position to 18th position, anybody can be relegated. And I'll bring you the and I'll give you the permutations. That's because the last team on the relegation side, that's 17th position, IG Tornadoes, have 45 points and they have a zero goal difference. So 45 points, if they get 3 points, they get into positive goal difference and they could affect Canopilas, who are on a negative goal difference. -8 goal difference. Plateau United are on 47 points and -2 goal difference. Kun Kalefat are 46.0 goal difference. Eimba are on 46 points -1. It's crazy. From that 11th position all the way to 17, it is mad. So we need to get maximum points against Canopilas, because Canopilas are in jaws. They are afraid of relegation. They are above us, but they are still scared of relegation because of their points and goal difference. Plateau United also in a precarious situation, and I can just imagine Eimba will try to win their match against Elkenemi. If Eimba wins that match, they go to 49 points. They are safe. I can also imagine that Kun Kalifat are also at home to Wiki Torres, a relegated Wiki Torres. If they win their match, they are out and about, they are dry, they are free to go and strut their stuff. Remo Stars. Remo are playing Benin Insurance away. If Remo lose that match, there's a high chance that they will be relegated if other results don't go their way. Warri Wolves also in a precarious situation, but they are at home to Abia Warriors on the last day of the league. If they win that match against Abia Warriors, they are safe. Niger Tornadoes are at home to Shooting Stars. Just imagine if Niger Tornadoes are currently in 17th position, that's a relegation place. If they win their match against Shooting Stars, they are safe. Then in 18th position, we have Elkenemi Warriors. Elkenemi Warriors are away to Eimba. And Eimba are also in relegation waters. They are battling to escape relegation. So I'm not sure they will allow Elkenemi Warriors get a single point in that game. And you can just Elkenemi Warriors can kiss the league goodbye. People stop traveling far to Maiduguri to go to go and play matches. So this is the situation. And because of this, we already have information that Canopilas have appealed to their fans and sympathizers and the entire, even the Hausa community in Jos, to come out and support them. And they are billing many supporters from Kano. Many vehicles, Sharon, Vectra vehicles, will be moving from Kano to Jos on Sunday morning. They will leave as early as 4 a.m. They used to do it before, and they will not stop doing it now. They will leave as early as 4 a.m. By 12 noon, 1 p.m., 2 p.m., they are in Jos. And they are going to choke that stadium. They are estimating 40,000 fans in the stadium to choke out the atmosphere, to drown out all the noise of the Plateau United supporters, and then they will just use their aura to subdue us. And you know what? I am calling on all Plateau people. Not just Plateau United fans, so like myself. I'm a Plateau United fan, number one. And two, I'm an Arsenal fan. Three, I'm a Madrid fan. Four, I'm a Ronaldo fan. Five, I'm a Super Eagles fan. Six, I'm an Atletico Madrid fan. Seven. Remain one. I don't forget. I'm a Galatasaray fan. How many teams I'm supporting? Plus, I'm a Shooting Stars. Hey, Shooting Stars. Okay. Let me slap myself. I'm a Sunshine Stars of Akure fan. That one, our village team. You understand? I'm begging on behalf of everybody that you hold dear, especially as it involves Plateau United. People like the governor of Plateau State, the chief financier of the team, Governor Caleb Manasseh Mutfang, the chairman of Plateau United, his Royal Highness, Chief Doctor
chief doctor Yakmut, yes, please come to the stadium. And also the man that is running things, the sporting director, barrister Gideon Izang, please, if not because of these people, if not because of me, because of these people, come. And the tinkerer, the man, the gaffer of the team, the man who came to do a rescue mission job, Chief Oloye Ogunbote Benga Ogunbote, please come to the stadium. If and then if not because of all these people, come to the stadium because of the players. The players are putting in everything. Please, please come and watch them. Come and watch Pam. Come and watch Nenrod. Come and watch all these wonderful guys. Ama, John Ama. They are doing things. Canopilas is planning to bring 40,000 fans to the stadium, and you are watching. And we need this match. Oh, if we lose or draw this match, problem fit day. Problem can fit day. So my peeps, if we lose this match, it's going to be a big problem. Oga Monday will never begin collect us. Be coming down. You people have nothing to, you have nothing to give us now. So I am begging. I'm down on bended knee. Please come to the stadium also. Immediately you close from church, they head to, because if you come late, you don't go see chance to sit down. No. Come to the stadium. Come to the stadium. Whether rain won't fall, don't worry about the rain. It won't kill you. Come to the stadium. I beg you in the name of God. Come. Come to the stadium and support Plateau United. I want to use this moment. I have nothing to say. I have nothing to offer you. I have nothing to give you. I cannot pay your transport. Myself, I never even pay my own transport. But I'm using this platform provided for us, provided for me by Silverbird. 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We cannot allow Canopilas to outnumber us. They used to outnumber us in the stadium previous seasons. People who come from Kano, how many kilometers, and come and outnumber us in the stadium. I beg, I use God beg you. I'm begging all Okada riders, anybody that says I'm going to stadium, reduce money for them, even if 100 naira. It's part of your support. Any taxi, any bus that is going to the stadium side and people stop you and say we are going to new stadium, I beg, carry them, reduce 100 naira. 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God bless you. 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

0: All right, welcome back. Still Silverbirds for the 93.7 Jaws. I'm yours truly, David King, and it gives me so much joy and pleasure to be able to do this year in, year out. And it's just because of your encouragement. You guys are encouraging me, my gratitude is eternal. My gratitude is eternal. Thank you very much. All right, now let's talk about others. Talking about others, let's talk about other matches that will be coming down this weekend. And exciting games, by the way. Exciting games. Let's tell you about... let's just go straight to the English Premier League. And because there are many matches and some of them, they know to make sense like that. The English Premier League, all the matches will be coming down also at the same time on Sunday. Same time on Sunday. All the matches at 4 p.m. Niger time. Let me give you the matches. Brighton versus Man United. Crazy, crazy, crazy. Burnley versus Wolves. Two relegated teams playing. Two relegated teams playing each other. They're going to struggle to see who will finish for number 20. Madu. Which kind of, how they go play the match? You say, with a shake, I know what they'll go meet again next season. Well, Burnley is currently 21 on the table and Burnley is currently 19th and Wolves is 20. So if they play this match and Burnley wins, Burnley get to maintain, at least they'll boast that they didn't finish 20th. And if Wolves win the match, they will finish on the... If Wolves win the match, they will finish on the 19th and Burnley... That's what Burnley is trying to avoid. They don't want to finish 20th. All right? Crystal Palace and Arsenal, that's... now, this match... Oh, God. Do you know that Eberechi Eze left Crystal Palace to join Arsenal? Now he has won the league. His former team will do guard of honor for him. Ah, grace. Somebody say grace. Somebody say grace. Pray for grace, my G. Pray for grace. Pray for grace, my G. Pray for grace. Hey. Then Fulham will play Newcastle. Liverpool versus Brentford. That's a big one. Liverpool currently sit on the fifth position. And Brentford are ninth. Brentford are still trying to get into European places. So if Brentford wins that match, they give themselves a good opportunity. Manchester City versus Aston Villa. Manchester City are already, you know, sure of Champions League next season. But Aston Villa are struggling to ensure that they remain within, not to remove them from Champions League places, honestly. No miracle, because they have a good lead. Good lead. If they lose very well and Liverpool win very well, they will just exchange positions, but they will still be in Champions League places. And then Nottingham Forest versus Bournemouth. Bournemouth are currently in Europa League play. So if they win this match and somehow, some way, Liverpool lose very well. I say I lose very well. We don't know yet if they're going to add one extra slot for England, because they currently have 5 and Aston Villa have won the Europa League. Would they add one extra slot for them? I'm not confirmed yet, but I think so. But not confirmed. Then Tottenham, Everton. Tottenham know that they need to win that match against Everton, because West Ham will try and defeat Leeds. Then Sunderland, Chelsea. The major attention will be on that match involving Arsenal and Crystal Palace, because that's just going to be a trophy parade. Whether Crystal Palace wins or not, it's not going to make any difference. Arsenal have already wrapped up the league. Congratulations to the champions. All right. Is it time to open the phone line? Before I open the phone line, I want to beg again. Please, come to the stadium on Sunday. Forget the Arsenal match. They have already won. Forget Chelsea. Chelsea, whether or not winning, the team will go change anything. Man U, Bright, no, it no matter. Come to the stadium. The match is starting 4 p.m. You can be checking your phone to see whether Chelsea won. But this one, you have to shout and make noise in the stadium. Please. 0806-464-1536, that's the number. And don't forget, the basketball Premier League is still ongoing in Rayfield, at the indoor arena in Rayfield. Yesterday, the doors waiting no good. 313 Warriors from 313 Warriors from Mina. They do us waiting no good. But the boys have told me that today they will try. They will manage. You understand? They will Yakubu manage and will do something. So come and support them today. I beg. Their match is 4 p.m. today. But there will be another match at 2 p.m. So you can go there early, watch the first match, watch the second one, or join. Hello, good morning.
1: Yeah, this is Oche Kologo, Baba.
0: Oche Ogenidi.
1: Everything day, as you carry the video, come cover to the radio. No, you watch
0: that.
1: We are going for the United tomorrow or something.
0: Amen. Amen.
1: As tomorrow you don't qualify, we'll go for United. Then United qualify too.
0: You are saying something. You are saying.
1: The men at that was today. Now, that's it. Now we go do our down away.
0: On Saturday?
1: As I go buy a cow, the little bit lamb, then they fear the Champions League final.
0: Oh guy, Okasim, how far? Hello.
2: Good morning, baby King.
0: Good morning.
2: Have you been as your family?
0: Oh, we give God the glory.
2: Baby King, I think I have another added persuasion method
0: okay.
2: that will also keep people at their wish and also to be able to propel United to survive whatever threat that Canopilas are having.
0: Okay.
2: If you insist on watching your team, please go with your phone and keep following online. You can watch online and you can support Plateau United so that you should be able to do the needful, which is here, and we cannot have a football association that does not represent the Premier League. It's not fair. Mighty Jet has been struggling. We don't have Giwa anymore. We don't have even any representatives. So for those that want to see the trophy parade, most importantly, the Arsenal fans and what have you, you can go with your phones. Switch to online. You can do that at the stadium.
0: Yes.
2: It's a very simple thing to do. And I think for the person that's wishing Arsenal bad, David King, Gabriel has pocket Champions League into his pocket the way he pocket Premier League earlier, and we're going to bring it home. And lastly, David King, for England to have 6 representation at the Champions League, Aston Villa has to finish 5th, because if they finish 4th, they will have only 5. They have to finish outside, then the slot will follow. So I don't know how this logic is working, but Champions League is crazy. So I hope we have the 6th, because Bournemouth deserve to be there. They work for glory. They work for us now.
0: All right. Thank you so much. Thank you for the insights. All right. Hello. Good morning.
3: The king himself.
0: Huh?
3: The king of Adawa.
0: Now maybe that.
3: The latest Premier League winners. Now we do this. Another one, don't they? The king. See, we get some people who never still believe, say, Arsenal don't carry Premier League. You see, they do permutation, say, if, nothing like if again. The king, you know that up to now, Benedict never congratulated us.
0: It's all right. All right. Hello, don't worry, Rapido. We'll talk about that congratulation later. Then goes, then we feel it.
4: Good morning, David King.
0: Good morning.
4: This is the first time caller.
0: Oh, what's your name?
4: I've been following your program. My name is Gambo Andy.
0: Oh, okay, Mr. Monday, welcome.
4: A confirmed Arsenal fan.
0: Okay.
4: I've come to tell you I'm enjoying your program.
0: All right, thank you.
4: And I'm calling this day to show myself we have won the league.
0: All right.
4: I'm enjoying your Adawa. More grace. Looking forward to the day we'll meet.
0: All right. Thank you so much. God bless you.
4: God bless David King.
0: God bless you too. Thank you.
4: God bless the Adawa crew.
0: Hello. Good morning.
5: Good morning, sir. David King, Maoga.
0: Good morning. Welcome.
5: Yes, Emmanuel Joseph from Apata, you remember. So, the way you call, you pass all the government of Plateau about the Plateau United, all of us, I think, the Arsenal will go there. To support Plateau United.
0: All right.
5: Yeah, because the way you shout, we know that you are a true supporter of Plateau United, the king of Adawa, of all, you know, so that we support you. Don't worry, you see all of us there, Arsenal.
0: Amen. Thank you.
5: Thank you, sir.
0: Thank you, too. Thank you, thank you, thank you. All right. Okay. Hello, good morning.
6: Good morning, David King.
0: Good morning, welcome.
6: Yeah, I'm Mr. Emmanuel, calling from Sabon Bariki.
0: All right, Mr. Emmanuel from Sabon Bariki, welcome.
6: Yes, man, in fact, I'm just enjoying the program. In fact, as now fans, we started celebrating, sir.
0: Mm-hmm.
6: So the way we are celebrating, we'll go and celebrate with Plateau United in the stadium on Sunday.
0: Fine.
6: Yeah.
0: Have a pleasant day. Thank you, the Arsenal fans. I'm happy you guys are calling to say you come and celebrate with and support Plateau United in the stadium. You can come with your jerseys. Hello, good morning.
7: To activate it.
0: Now wow. Hello, good morning. Good morning.
8: Good morning, sir.
0: Welcome. Please turn down the volume of your radio set. Always do that once you get through. If not, it will spoil things for us here. Hello, good morning. Hello.
9: Hello.
0: Yes, now hello. No time, oh.
9: Good morning, sir.
0: Good morning.
9: I'm a great supporter. I'm calling from Stanley.
0: All right.
9: Please, I'm congratulating Arsenal for carrying their Premier League.
0: Thank you so much. I think we are talking of Plateau United now. More than leave us now, small. They have already been congratulated. I'm talking Plateau United. Are you coming to the stadium to support Plateau United against Kanu Pillars? Are planning to bring 40,000 fans into the stadium. That will drown us out. That will make us silent. We need you people to. Hello, good morning. Hello.
10: Hello.
0: Yes, sir. Yes, sir. No time. 10 seconds.
10: Okay. You know that day you people were celebrating with Rapido. My call couldn't come in.
0: Yeah.
10: So I'm wishing us Arsenal fans, we should do celebration. We should give people something so that they will know that yes, we are the champions.
0: All right.
10: We're not celebrating empty-handed.
0: They are waiting for Sunday, May 31. That's when they are planning celebration in
10: yes.
0: In Jos and all over the world.
10: United, the best of luck.
0: Thank you so much.
10: Cannot feel like we should bring 70,000 fans, so we will shame them.
0: Thank you. All right, just to let you know, Arsenal are planning their celebration worldwide for May 31. That is the day after the Champions League final. And they say they are going to celebrate whether they win the Champions League match or not. They are still going to celebrate worldwide, including here in Plateau State. Thank you so much, people, for joining me on this epic ride. Have a great day. Stay out of trouble. Have a wonderful weekend. My name is David King.

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1: No waiting day, because if you don't know waiting day, the people parliament go tell you waiting day. 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Oh, I don't forget. My name is Kenny Black. May you never forget your name. You're not Jumbo.
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0: morning, Jos. I greet you this morning. My name is Liki Made, Professor of Laughter. You can always call me whatever you want to call me, but don't forget I'm your best friend on radio. Talking about the only friend where Cristiano Ronaldo gets for Jos. Yes. We are celebrating.
1: Where are they?
0: Especially that free kick. Wait, take Haley, baby. Yeah. Baby.
1: As you defend them.
0: I detest you. My name Nairobi. One of Jaws talked about me. You talk about your mamas. I make them happy on a regular. Based on, say, I hold the mic and they are always
1: and
0: happy.
1: On top of that, his name does not start with C.
2: I nearly say our chicken of Jaws.
0: Ute, mama, ute. Good morning, Jaws.
2: Good morning, Jos City Namibi Una One and Only Kalbang Mamumu, aka the Umuwanyi One of Jos. Yes, I'm right here in the building with the Chiki of Jos and making the mamas happy. Women, I will test it first for us. So be sure that it's working. TGIF, and you know, I'm very, very happy because tomorrow is my birthday. Mm.
0: Hooray, hooray.
2: Which one be hooray, hooray? Or okay, you go buy gift, I be you no go buy.
0: A queen was born.
2: Not like nothing concerned queen, yeah.
0: May you.
2: You too, may you.
0: The way when they use may you, they wound you for better.
2: Oga, may you.
0: Yeah, may you live long. May you acquire. May you.
2: You know what, may you?
0: I know that may you. May you.
2: Okay, you go, may you. Because na prayer.
0: The worst part that those ones who go, they arrange the tea water to pour you. When other friends, they transfer money to account, you reach your friend, turn now the tea water, they pour you. Change your friend, too.
2: Don't do that.
0: Change your
2: friends. Yourself, as you dey change yourself, no pour dirty water for person.
0: I've never poured.
2: Well, not be you are they talk to. Now
0: I've never associated.
2: Now our viewer have been our listeners.
0: No, our listeners. They don't view anything.
2: And they go view us by anyway.
0: Do you know that all my life I've never associated myself with anybody that pours dirty water or even water, ordinary water.
2: Or even birthday. Slap.
0: I know they associate. The only friends who I get, my friends will be so on that day. But why they go to put some funds into the account? You know, we're very good on this. One good on this other another.
2: So
0: if you reach your friend turn too, you go push money inside your account. So I better change friends. If no only water they pour you, come shout do they come make you dirty. Some say if they pour water, I sleep for the ties when they for the house. He hit head for ground.
2: On top of the birthday.
0: So Carban, let's begin to arrange water for you tomorrow.
2: Lila, you're not part of my friends. I don't keep them. I don't keep that kind of friend, bro. I don't do that.
0: All right, Jesse, you know how they be now. Every Friday, we bring you No Waiting Day. Don't forget, my name is Aliki Mouth and Amigo Day on top of the driving seats on top of today. All the members will go to this house. All of them are passengers. Anybody will reach where he goes. Still drop. He go drop. And we're going to pick other people for the road. As he be so, not only DK and the Cabanaron pick from their junction.
2: This one where you don't turn DK to Ibo Man, say, and only DK. Now, so person go. They go, they do drama for East. But you know, this guy, he don't sabah waiting. They don't talk, you know, as per na elders. When he reach time, where we say one of the elders supposed say, Ezioku, now my guy, he just forgets. It is saying that just in day, or maybe not. He just say, how can they? He can't remember saying that East today and na Igbo play. Yeah. He just say, how can Nene? Nana, you don't turn DK to Igbo man.
0: Yes, so na DK now. We just pick a man.
1: Igbo the man.
0: Igbo man.
2: Igbo man.
0: All right, talking about how I say pick them, I pick the Viking for Favue Junction, right? As they come now,
2: no
0: pick
2: wonder.
0: A caravan for Old Airport before we arrive at our venue. But we're going to pick other people from wherever they are. Right now, Omoda never settled all the burial ground people. He still they bath some dead body for the burial ground. When he's done,
2: they try also coordinate the Megad where go they get today.
0: Yes. So. All right, moving on the first block.

0: In fact, most of all, na the PKK, Abiwa, na the take column. In fact, all the whole aspirants in the Jubilees will not even know who come with again.
1: My brother.
0: Allah.
1: You mean like it? Hey! Woo! Oh, all about Jesus. See, they do me like say each position where they contest. Now two candidates, nine one party go they feel because everybody go they say na them. Everybody go they say.
0: No,
1: na
0: but
1: them.
0: That PKK won't they very that jack the constituency. All of the contestants, all of the aspirants are jubilating, celebrating that na them win.
1: You don't see yesterday on. They now so they ask, they say, hey, who win for Pengana? They say na her, they say na him. Who be her? Who be him? All of them they say, yes, my leader, my leader. Now so then do for speaker on election. Speaker people they say yes, no speaker. The other people they say yes, they are flooding sitting the incumbent. My brother, in the presence of the master Ewo, at this point, I cannot know. In fact, that day.
0: I beg you, say, you know, say this is what they talk about. So, but last, I heard that it was Gaddi that picked up the ticket after
1: the call announcer for you.
0: Now him pick up the ticket, but the announcer for you,
1: the one they announced for Diana for the collation place, they can't say no. Say the person will announce, no get the right
0: to announce.
1: Say na yeah, nine they go announce and nine the announcer here say na him don't pick the ticket.
0: So Gaddi is returning back again. Say they return back again. He just picked a ticket to contest with other aspirants from other parties.
1: Yes,
0: now.
1: Yes.
0: So nobody say he picked under APC.
1: Yeah, as usual.
0: I've never seen for the first time in my life. The kind of crisis where they for the APC don't know who they go again.
1: See, my brother. And don't think that this thing is peculiar to Plateau State. No. It's the thing. If you see some of the videos where they come out from one place, I see the one where they come out, it'd be like now from Kano. See, but even me, at this point, even my confusion is confused. I think they're supposed to, at this point, everybody will get, you know, maybe a person that go say na him be returning officer or officer returning or wanting. Everybody just they put their interest. So they are the ones that are every, you know, mini from here and there. Now then they make the thing day one kind. It can't be confusing. It can't be like say, Haba, this is like currently the biggest party in Africa, if I'm wrong. It was PDP, it's no more PDP. Abi Ali Sadiki. That's the biggest party in Africa. They have structure, they have system, they have everything. They're not supposed to confuse us like this. It'd be like kangaroo where the front leg they left, the right leg they right.
0: All right, make we leave politicians for that one. That one happened for our backyard. Now make we for talk about a man Gaddi, a person maybe say they very popular and everybody's eye there for that particular primaries where they do for PKK because they talk say he don't too go, may he can't relax for house. More than people go.

0: me Senator Kosinitin
1: No tofu.
0: Hey, he good as they call him.
2: No, he said no. In people one call, they no one call him back. But he no understand the primaries. Him, Barrister Gyangzi, na Barrister him be no. He don't na son him be. He even our loving senator of central here.
0: No, just is your loving. You no follow for my own.
2: Okay.
0: This one
2: where the other people were in love. Prince Dachungba. They say to him go court, him go say because Senator Diket Plan, Gyangzi son, I think I saw Barrister Beatrice Dakas as well in the video, I in the picture, and several other aspirants that said that they no go agree, they don't go APC. They say, look, what you have done is not a primary. This one it be like na nursery. If we want to do this, let's do this primary something very well.
0: Okay.
2: They can't ask Prince Dachung waiting. They say he no go petition. He said no, he no one carry the matter go for saying go face in house direct. Make them tell him why they do this kind primary where we say him people they no allow him make him vote. You know, this our
0: senator. Who they talk about?
2: No. Okay. You the senator representing just not
0: this particular
2: plateau not. Maybe if you remember where they say no, Barrister Gyangzi, he went to court and it was asked that we should do the election again for plateau not because he gets some waiting irregularities. I don't know if you remember.
0: If
2: nine they can't do nine make them call back Senator Mwadkon,
0: mm-hmm.
2: He can't come back. Nine they can't say because hey now this PDP wahala. Nine they can't say to they can't say consensus made them vote. Which party in been there that year?
0: This matter where they talk to now for the you go wait for husband and wife where they fight, may they come outside. No, before they enter bedroom.
2: No,
0: before they go use some toy, hit your head for inside bedroom.
2: My
0: so
2: brother,
0: please,
2: before they go boss
0: and internal problem, they should settle internally. When they bring and come outside, maybe when they go court, we'll now begin this. Okay, make we look into Ram. As we talk about the PKK, one man that has refused to sleep at night is
2: you see him breathing, if they do like buffalo where one fight
0: I'm
2: elephant.
0: Telling you from a reliable information. You know
2: you said you no sleep.
0: Yes.
2: From a reliable. We know you.
3: Just
2: you.
3: Now, good morning. My name is MC Yogi. Don't believe what you hear or see on social media. They can mislead you.
0: Yeah,
3: I was up monitoring primaries.
2: Like my brother, you're up now universities. Now you the monitor.
0: You're a delegate.
3: We're doing our best.
0: All right, now when MC Young, you know, step into the building, I tell them, I say, we're going to pick them one after another. In fact, moving on, this one on the sad note, it happened for our state, our darling state. They say, yesterday, one pregnant woman been lose her life on top of the VIO, where they pursue one guy, where they drive Force One, and the guy drive.
2: Force One in drive.
0: The guy in a Formula One in the drive. So when he wants to say him also get some skills, pass Lewis Hamilton, now he come, jam the woman and the woman take can give up her ghost. So this one happened. So VIO I no understand why they pursue the car, you know, because recently I've been here say they've been telling us okay maybe I know the 2 day road so now work in a majorly office. If I go day road, you know, check papers then I road safety together matter, but it will come back to just we still see say when I see the wrong collabo with road safety.
2: Road safety go
0: day for what do they call them? This beautiful bride roundabout. VIO come day for after he crest. So
3: as you do tag team,
0: yes,
3: pass the party.
0: As you miss the road safety, they go call VIO say, see that better where they come. Hold on,
2: there.
0: But pursuing that kind of car because me as I did very particular about. Why were you chasing the car when we have technologies? Chebino on the register cars. On the register car, why not pick the car number? Since the guy they do taxi within the state, just pick the guy number, put them for system, wait for the guy. You know, when I will pick her up from there. Why chasing the guy?
3: You know, so if you want count, you go start from zero, then one, then two.
0: Mm.
3: The zero of this thing now, first of all, the road, now not supposed to the road.
0: Yes.
3: The one
0: illegally they are
3: the one of the team, you see that driver no supposed to run, why he run?
0: Mm.
3: Then the two, why you not push

0: See, if you continue to count, the runs will just be very, very plenty. Like, that. Yeah. And no, the only talk to you two runs will ever feel make right.
1: Mm-hmm.
0: Now, if you went to see her, when I first see the news, my heart just too break because this innocent woman now,
1: we get belle,
2: and she don't cry.
0: According to the news, say she's been she pregnant with twin.
1: Wow,
2: yes,
0: according
2: not
0: to
2: twins.
0: The news, oh, yes, say she did pregnant with twin.
1: No, be exaggeration, or
2: no, she don't nearly born safe,
1: nearly. Why be say if something won't happen like this, it will happen. We be say you know, we'll comprehend what things really happen. Now the running and the pursuing and kicking an innocent pregnant.
3: I mean, maybe they don't buy things now.
1: They will not buy.
2: Who said now from the shop where she got to buy another set of baby things? Nine she dey come out.
1: Wait, I say no. This caravan.
3: Don't plan shut down for naming ceremony.
1: This caravan, he say he just dey come out from shop where he go buy things.
2: Yes.
1: Now, na family member.
2: Go and read the story. Go and read the story. This public information, no be say I know them. I don't even know the address.
1: And the guy no even see all these maybe hit one. Nobody where he go hit, where the thing go sweet. But why pregnant woman? Or hit pole or hit small block now where they pursue you. Anyway, as we talk this matter, you know say it happened for Just Not, right?
0: Yes.
1: Correspondence from Just Not is already in the building. Yeah. So, sir, introduce yourself and tell us. Eyewitness.
2: I beg, sir. Be may God for today's duty in don't set.
1: But why just
2: maybe
1: not?
2: Say,
1: why just
2: not? Not licking mouth.
1: If now person from refuge, they pursue. You know, run like that.
3: Well done.
1: You go gently park.
0: Well, you now via you go pursue person from refuge.
1: The way when Rosef Rosef and via will tell clear anybody will come up from Hillcrest. They know they check their papers. They believe anybody will come up from Hillcrest. He don't do papers.
3: Well, don't pursue one man. He pursue that the man drive enter. You don't know where the man enter. The man enter. When he follow the man enter. The man locked door. The man locked it. If you see dogs, wait.
1: Wait, play, wait.
2: You know
3: the man called the VIO when they ask the dogs, how is the family? He turned to Mr. Funny.
2: See, Ramadan, you know, say that type dogs, no be the one where be say, no be bingo them. You know, say the one where they go, you get dog where they don't ever name, say name na dog. They go say dog, no be those type. Now, those type where they name Murphy,
3: Gina,
2: you know, Aria,
1: the one where they Kiara, wicked partner, Jimmy.
3: Jimmy. Anyway, Justin, good morning. Bring you greetings from Just Not. My name is Omodan, on a slim daddy of Just. Body day strong, and we say, Mokuya throw a salute this morning. Anyhow, we must come talk. Now, I'm out work, and so we must still come talk to now this morning. And I don't hear the gist already, so I don't come conjure my own mouth on top of. But just like licking mouth, you talk, you know, I just hear something about this thing. It's not about the me personally, but unfortunately, this thing, our condolence truth to the family. You understand? In fact, what it come my mind, I say, Kai, if no be say, you know, good to talk bad thing, the husband of the woman could just go pregnant the VIO wife.
1: Ha!
3: I'm saying I was
1: saying. You will come to jail, say, madam, come and water Mose, not here.
3: Because, no, you cannot do this to me. Your husband cannot do this.
1: You know the expectancy, the excitement that new person is coming into your family. You know how many times where the guy.
3: I ain't saying that twins, Abi.
1: Now, so Kaban talk.
2: No, be me talk. Oga, no be me talk. Be very careful to me over there.
3: So, if it's a Kaban, they go, every morning, twins.
1: Kaban, they just out, but you know, news or just not. Pass who they just not. Please, correspondent, how many baby days are
2: there? Correspondent of Just Not. No. He did they monitor burial ground. Now, why?
3: I'm going to be the guy
1: now.
3: I know what it is.
1: I'm going to be the guy. This is a bad one, man. I'm VIO first. Una study on the road. The same one I know they stand for road. And even if you stand for road, it's not your duty to check papers. Not be your work.
3: Even if you go check papers, safe, the moment, unfortunately, we know so we get drivers with this stubborn. We got some of these commercial drivers who will say their head on banner. You understand? The moment the driver don't leave, don't run.
4: Our ear don't fool for this VIO matter.
3: You understand? I'm telling you.
2: True.
3: The moment don't know.
4: Is it not recently they said they set up a committee to look through the activities?
2: Yes, and the committee even came out and gave their
4: report. They didn't make the report public, but they announced a new leader. I was thinking maybe the report indicted the old leader. They told him, guy, go and rest.
3: Go and rest.
4: Let's start afresh. Mm. This guy is starting afresh by killing twins. Are you Mary Sledge or... it's unfortunate.
1: Very, very unfortunate.
4: Twins, for that matter. I don't know whether one will be vice president, one will be president.
1: That's Tom. It. One will be vice...
0: I you know who know the people
4: and the way this VIO they're running that is now it's becoming too glaring that they perform a lot of underhand tactics.
2: That's why people are avoiding them. Station,
4: you see a car that is flouting rules will park like 100 meters away. Yeah. Somebody will now run 100 meters, you know, boys.
3: Mm.
4: Go and greet them. They go and greet them with a very powerful handshake.
3: Mm.
4: Then they'll say, oh, yeah,
3: you pass, yeah, pass.
4: The guy will now go and now pass with full confidence.
3: Full confidence. And the
4: very do it in front of our office here.
3: Very well. Now them be the enemy of Keke. Keke,
4: they know they take IC Keke.
3: They know they take IC Keke. And when they jump on top Keke, how would the one that see them? Are they training them? Is their when they call that
4: their office? Their VI office.
3: That they are
2: training my them. Own the way when
4: you
2: they
4: train them how to enter Keke.
2: The way when they
0: deploy. How many colors have Keke?
4: Two.
0: Which are
4: green and yellow.
0: If you check VI your color, what you need there? Yeah, how many colors are there?
4: White and black.
0: Two colors.
4: Yeah.
0: Using factorization method. Why yellow to another yellow?
4: It's a two-factor authentication.
3: VIO break.

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0: They will still did a move. We don't go pick Modern from Just North, so that you can't give us the Just North story. We mourn and condole with the family of that woman with respect to twins, which might be one Cristiano Ronaldo, the other Messi. But now it's so unfortunate.
1: We'll get the justice that will be melted on the VIO guy.
0: Apart from
1: the VIO,
0: yeah, VIO, now the pursuer now. But how many of them?
2: Excuse, both the chaser and the chassis.
1: Two of them.
2: The two of them.
0: How many of them? Did the car. They need to wrap all of them, or because some go they shout for the driver.
1: See,
0: chaser, water.
3: The way they handled that Efuru matter, where they dismissed all the whole police,
0: yeah,
3: including the ones that were looking.
0: Mm.
3: That's the same.
0: That's what it's supposed to be.
3: Justice for this one.
1: I beg, make whoever
3: they should dismiss all of them on duty. Inside, in fact, dismiss the vehicle that they use.
4: And the driver to wear on. Ban him from driving.
2: Now be the chaser.
4: Forever. For just 80 years.
1: Mm. Don't ban them. Baba, arrest them.
0: Mm.
1: Keep them. Because if you keep them for society, they will still find another way. Nigeria no gets.
4: No, like the driver may I talk about too. The driver driving.
1: Two of them.
4: Where go hit the woman?
1: Two of them.
0: Okay, talking about, we're moving on. That one, I be waiting. Would I agree? Say for this house, say may they look into Ramte, make sure say the drivee, how the chaser and the runner, say the two of them pay. I know say the no amount of things where they pay, we go fee quantify the life where they don't take. But though, may they face more penalty. And so that the man will get the wife, but also know say the government
3: they
0: can't
3: work. Give them penalty, they should play corner and allow us to play the corner.
4: Can we just have a free kick so there will be no obstruction?
0: Come on,
3: you should know corner short pass for
0: talking about dismissal and obstruction. We move on to the next matter. What happened for Jos? Some people don't dismiss and obstruct wedding. We be say it all almost near, but they cancel them based on say. Waiting for that, tell them for the last marriage course, make them go back to their drawing board. This matter they come up from Jos, an intending couple don't cancel their wedding after father said the last day. After what father said on the last day for their marriage course,
3: what did father say?
0: Wait till he talk, be say,
4: what is cash out?
0: Father talk, say, have una know una health status.
1: Bim.
0: Now I be waiting, and this call they don't they do now. Now the last day, now if I say, I be like, say, we never talk this thing we supposed to talk from beginning. Maybe we talk
3: about it. Specific about it, was specific about genotype.
0: Yes, no, they just go hospital, go do general health, both HIV, because some people now don't know where it is.
1: And womb test.
0: Yes, they do and all. In fact, they can't do whether they can't first do whether the girl don't ever sell her ovaries more. Can't check whether the guy don't ever donate sperm. They sell the small.
2: They know they sell
0: now
2: the ovaries.
0: I don't say ovum.
3: Okay.
0: Ovaries na egg now.
2: No.
0: That's why. What do you mean?
4: Wait, to catch you.
3: Let the woman talk.
0: No, oh yeah, now woman talk.
3: You get ovaries. You get ovum. Oh yeah, talk.
0: Ovum no be where did they
2: come from?
1: The ovaries is where the egg is hidden.
3: Wait, let the woman talk.
2: Okay, the ovaries now the place where the egg they stay. Mm-hmm. The ovum itself is one egg. Over now be the eggs.
3: Everything.
1: Look at it's not your
0: duty. No.
1: It's not your duty.
0: Even I say my president teacher don't teach me well.
2: Like, you know, in focus on practical, in no greedy little story.
0: So as they go do the test, now they can discover say true their genotype no match. Say if they ever marry, they go bring an unfortunate pekin for life. Now the guy look at and say the guy say he check the whole place. This girl is the most faithful girl on earth.
3: Yeah.
0: Say the girl no they cheat. Say the girl if you live and here nothing like chicken.
3: Say never catch him.
0: Say yes. I don't understand what.
4: Can you have your mic?
3: Who the never catch?
1: Let me lie you.
0: Say, but the only problem where the girl gets, say in genotype no match. If not,
4: in genotype don't cheat and be done.
3: That's a very big comma.
0: Say,
3: the guy should thank God
0: that
3: revelation was made. God bless their father.
0: They don't snap. Oh, they don't do pre-wedding pictures.
3: Don't get experience.
2: The wedding in next month.
0: The wedding in next month.
1: Next month, June something.
0: God, is here.
3: See now the MC, only the MC now the PT.
4: So you don't pay advance.
0: Nah, I pray they don't pay full.
3: No, especially it was 1 week though. I'll give you advance.
0: Hey.
1: The one you don't pay for catering. I get a lot more buy meat coming.
3: Don't freezer.
1: You go like the one I see online. The woman cook food. Caterer cook food. Kinda read the reception. He find out say nobody do of the wedding.
2: Hey.
0: Are you serious?
1: Woman won't cry die. She can't, no be joke, you can't do online video.
3: The wedding at 17. She can't cook food on the 17th.
0: Yes, I see. When they say who need
1: food? People buy them for her. Online people come, they say bring, we'll go buy them. That's why she didn't recover. They sell all this food. She did cry.
0: Let's return back to the drawing board on waiting happened between this guy and this girl. You know, when we are dating, the girl was almost perfect. The guy for in eye, you know, get another woman where they like this. So they just jump into RAM without asking the necessary question. And probably it was providing, the girl was busy ordering for shawarma. So no time to ask the necessary question. In fact, you're meeting somebody for the first time and you know, say your mind don't do you jugu, say you need to move to one step forward. Ask for test immediately.
1: Anyway, Licky Mama, I'll come into this. Some guys.
0: You want to come into here?
1: Okay, Licky Mama, let me pull out. I didn't come there.
2: Listen to me.
1: Licky Mouth, I bind your spirit.
0: No, spirit, where you don't already
2: who? Who are you in this body?
1: You see, you know, people don't know, say, most of the relationship with the Abuja, those when they listen to us, we're into relationship. Now, forget, say, not be just the love and they sustain the marriage.
0: Yes.
1: There are so many factors where they sustain the marriage. One of them
0: less spending.
1: One of them now on our health status.
0: Yes.
1: Matters. Particularly genotype. Even blood group.
0: Yes.
1: Matters too. Check.
3: No, my blood group is not, it no matter.
0: When you yoke, it doesn't
1: matter. Hold on. Make a tell.
3: It doesn't matter, but genotype
1: is the ultimate. Uh-huh. Why is it blood group? Okay, there's this wedding talk show we they do where somebody came to tell us about our blood group. Huh? Do you know the blood group where I get with
3: you? Very soon they will still say the club where they
1: support. React. And I truthfully speaking, I don't go do tests. I don't go check them. She say your blood group has a way of responding to your partner's own. How do I mean? If, for instance, you get some people get O, I know be person, but the person they analyze O something something.
2: Not be something something. Now, there are resus negative and resus positive.
1: Now, I just want to just bring that up. Say, I don't want to go positive and negative, but you get waiting you, your blood group, they react to based on your character. You get what your blood group will react to. And so, if I date, if for instance, so I know be, for instance, I be B,
0: okay,
1: and the person they date O, you go able to know whether if some old people now, according to the analysis, whether now people they quickly get result now. Listen, now. And you be person will be saying, the dead person will be saying, in blood group, before you go take action, it will get as it be.
3: That one is more to react. Temperament.
1: You know,
0: on the blood group now, what about people where they eat and one? Like people where they always tell and one.
1: It doesn't matter.
0: Which blood did they get? those are where we say they know they ever see
2: excuse me, to add to rules,
1: there's an exception.
2: To add to waiting or more than they talk about blood group. Basically, is that if you do not know your blood groups, you understand, you may not know what to expect.
1: That's what I mean.
2: When you start having children, there are some children at birth, they have complications. Some is because of blood group. You see some come out with genital. Type, there are several other blood problems.
4: What you talk now? No face, I guess. Laugh. You say some come out with genotype.
1: A genotype, yes.
4: They come out without genotype.
2: Sorry, they come out with different kinds of complications. Some, it depends on the level of, you understand. So you know and you are prepared ahead and of time.
4: Especially for the female. Gender.
2: For the women, resus negative women is very important.
1: It has a way of playing on your character.
2: Not the character we they talk about. Now health. That's as per body, now. You they say character as per vex or anything. Okay. We are talking about the woman herself. If woman where they resus negative, her husband they resus positive, and then born pikin, and she not know resus positive, and she not know, and she born, and they not get their particular injection, Rogam. Do am at least, in fact, at most 72 hours after delivery. There is a possibility she may not, if antibodies have formed, she may not be able to have children.
0: Anyway, you see how this is?
1: I am not a medical doctor.
0: You see how this is where they talk?
1: Oh, I'm not the medical
0: doctor. Because we don't date for the age where we say that they take some inorganic food.
1: That's the truth.
0: If now when they take in Chang,
1: that's the truth.
0: If we're in Chang, we press this thing down.
2: This has nothing to do with in Chang.
4: Funny enough, this is not what she's talking.
2: This is very important.
4: You don't cause problem those days when our parents
1: never
0: how?
4: Yeah, well, this is what you talk about now. You say you carry pikin and you be resus negative. You can't carry positive child. You give birth. Your body can't react to them. Your body will see that positive blood as antibody. So when you get pregnant and a positive baby, your body will fight them.
2: you go see still birth or miscarriages.
4: Ogbanje she be, she no fit hold belle, she no fit reason. Pikin go dey enter, dey comot.
2: Or some self belle no go enter
0: again. If they don't miss Onugbu and Ndechahu for you.
2: There was a Nollywood film I watched about this in the mid 90s. The lady married, they did family meeting, they pursued the woman. She come out, she go read medicine. She found a husband. She is resus negative. The husband was resus negative. They had several children.
1: You know, say
2: it was later she came back and started educating people. This thing is just that people were not aware. And because out of 1,000 people, now one resus negative person you define.
1: Say, in the days of ignorance, the Lord overlooks. See,
0: thank you.
2: I'm telling you, these things have happened and it caused problems.
1: Nobody says no now. Education now, they advance. Research is advancing. Nobody saying no.
0: Do you know that when
1: even the blood group where they talk about you, when they did this analysis, I was even amazed. Are you getting me? In place,
2: you chop me.
1: Blood where we get for body has a way of playing on both temperament to both character. It has a way of playing. Are you getting me? Find out. Just go make your own research.
4: I understand very well. Now, why if you want to transfuse blood,
1: they will check.
4: Check. And then for some.
1: But health wise, both behavioral wise, both pattern wise. In fact, the way the world is going, even AI now go tell you how your future won't even look like now. So research the advance. But what we're saying is that we're going to leave character. We talk about health. The health aspect of it is that those days are appearing and they know none of these things. That's why when they marry. SS, picking we all that they were saying
0: yes.
1: Oh, but sorry. Yes.
2: And that was why you will find a woman who is born here. She go marry here, they go say she no fit born. She go another place, go marry, they go say she born for there. They go say na there her luck day. But this is because they did not know that probably she met somebody whose resource factor meets with her own e join.
1: But make no life for you, let him talk something. The things over the chop now.
0: Yeah.
1: They bring all these resources or no resources.
2: No, it has not. No, sir. No, sir. It has nothing to do with resources. I am resource negative, and that's why I'm talking. I know it has nothing to do with
0: congratulations. In the Bible,
2: my
0: point
2: is, let's not in order to make it. Let us not misinform
4: people. Yes, sir.
2: This is.
4: I am AB negative, the rarest blood group out there, and we have a community where we come together because in the event of needing blood,
1: they go find out.
4: We will be negative. They will be fine. Now, person there on this knife, he give us.
1: That's what we're talking about.
4: No, we're not saying the same.
2: What we are saying is, you're saying that
0: moving forward.
2: It has always been
4: moving forward.
0: Moving forward.
1: Don't misquote to me. I didn't say no day those days. I say ignorance. I said those days. Get what they chop.
0: Yeah, in the days of ignorance, God overlooks.
1: When we say that they deal, but what they chop somehow help them over. They don't even know.
0: But I don't understand.
2: When they didn't know, but this thing has
0: proved. Who created it? Who created
2: it? No, sir. Even now, it's not common because Calvin. There are very few people that are resus negative. It's not, it has nothing to do with. I'm just saying that we should be careful so that we do not misinform. Because somebody, if he goes sit down, he goes say, I threw through that day, Omodan talk, say, now because of waiting, they know they chop.
0: Calvin, waiting me at the talk now, be say, is it that you are disbelieving that in days of ignorance, God will overlook? Now you create yourself. Nobody said, man, we pour in the blood for your body. Now you go still overlook.
4: So you think now why did the danger? Because you don't say in the days of ignorance. But now you don't inform people.
1: Yeah, knowledge is key. Knowledge is key.
4: Knowledge now.
0: So now, make we talk about what you talk about now. Say, during dating or during talking stage, a guest should stop collecting money and ask for the right questions.
4: Like,
0: when I'm going to say, buy me this one. Buy me, my birthday is coming. This leave those.
2: My birthday is coming tomorrow. Still buy me.
0: Kaban, go and ask for blood. Sorry, I don't forget to say number finish. You have nothing to do with that side again.
1: For me, the moment you are dating, instead of asking the guy, what
0: before you, the moment you think of dating,
1: instead of asking the guy or asking the girl, what do you do? No, politely, ladies, what do you do for a living? Ask the guy.
0: What's your genotype?
1: What's your genotype?
0: What's your blood group?
1: What's your blood group?
0: What is your HIV status? What's your hepatitis status?
1: Or what stage
0: because in that moment when they eat your armor, the guys go tell look the girl, go press you one kiss. No matter. So before you kiss anybody, make sure say you know their hepatitis test.
1: Yes.
0: Before person go transmit.
1: Or ask them what stage are you?
0: What? You stay serious.
4: And your stage, is it real or fake?
0: So it's a good one. Say this couple say cancel their wedding before they go bring person where we say they no go day happy with.
1: But it also the effect we say they don't spend money. in preparation for the wedding. But the first other thing again, like Baba Mude talk, you know, beyond Babanku? Your Mama Mude talk, beyond your genotype, that's why you go to join, because they belong to one group, Resus Medical, I mean, Resus Foundation. So it's good to join some, not just gather knowledge.
2: My elder, our firstborn, was a sickler. He was discovered that he was sick. He had sickle cell when he was 5 months old.
0: Wait, this is where they talk now. Because he talks to when I belong for a group.
2: It's not the group. I'm just saying what he's saying about the money. Your facts. I'm not buttressing my facts. The money that he spent. If you consider the money that they will spend.
0: In future.
2: In future. If peradventure they have a sickle cell child or something like that.
1: Spend more.
2: It will be nothing compared to what they will spend
1: for wedding,
2: minus the money, the emotional distance, the weariness, the tiredness. It got to a point, my brother, when at towards the end of his life, sickle cell damaged his kidney. If they are trying to manage the kidney failure, sickle cell crisis, they stand up. If they manage sickle cell kidney, they stand up.
0: Don't you stand up, just say if they manage this one, say this one, they come. You talk about
2: as you
0: up.
2: Talk, I'm finished.
0: Yeah,
2: at some point, he told him, he said, he will beg the doctors. He said, please, he has been in and out of the hospital for the best part of his life. So even if it is 1 week, they should discharge him to go home and just be away from the hospital. The children themselves, do you understand? I have a friend who has gone for waiting hip replacement surgery.
1: That's in there.
2: I don't want to tell you the things.
1: No, pray for him.
0: The thoracic, right?
1: Anyway, the thoracic problem is the guys, the most guys.
2: Oh, no, person not go hold this leaking mouth for me. Make I flog.
1: Most guys they date girls based on insecurity.
0: I know that.
1: Yes, I did tell you. I don't see. Yeah, I don't see.
0: Talk to me.
1: Yeah, most guys date girls based on insecurity. I don't want to lose this babe.
0: Okay.
1: I don't want to lose this babe. You know, some guys they will say they get some nature of jealousy. So they lock up the babe. Maybe they're a correct girl, true. They
0: yes,
1: lock
0: you up don't the say babe. To get good girl now.
1: Go check this. I make all this girl there again. So you go lock him up. Like you said, maybe to get good girl. So you don't love the girl, you lock him up based on insecurity.
0: Go do test. You know, go do but to test the babe. You go to test the babe.
1: So you go quickly run, quickly pull ring. If you're so that you go you know say don't do loss of the ring, you don't lock the girl up. You know, quickly run, they make arrangement for wedding and all those things like that. Some guys, they like that. Why some girls, sorry to say with due respect, the kind of girls who they get this, they're not all of them. Kind of girls, they lack knowledge. If the only way they will fear this resource now, or this they put up on TikTok. And make, as they put up on TikTok, maybe they dance. So,
0: no, if you put up, they go pass them.
1: No, put up, as they dance. The person, they shake bumble. You're the right resource. Blood test. Check your blood. Check your head. They won't look, check the bumble. Forget the...
0: Yeah.
1: The test. So most of the girls, they know they lack knowledge. They don't know that there are certain things that requires relationship. If you ask any girl now, nah, I like the guy. I don't like the guy. Me any guy will go marry me. Will go marry me. Anyway, nah. When they put ring, me did up my wedding. Ah, the way I go down. And then you see, they are thinking be that.
0: Some so, guys who a lot of money to spend on girls, and for their ways, they who a lot of infection. And the girl no go ever know. Go dey collect money, dey collect infection.
1: So please, if you dey plan marriage, make una first of all, no just tell this girl. You know, you don't ask one girl, what's your genotype? Say they never study for school. You understand? So what's your genotype? Say they didn't teach us in school. So dumb girls no know when they call genotype. Please, when I carry on herself, as my date or when I'm about to date, carry on herself, go check genotype. Go check your what do they call that? What do you call
0: it? Blood group.
1: Your blood group.
0: The erectors and minus and
2: positive. Which one be erectors? Which one check can't be erectors for this thing?
0: Nah, never woke. They say he lost his erection and lost his erection.
2: Ah, go off your mind.
0: All right, moving on. The matter we want go carry give you now, and I don't want to happen for Anambra State currently. We have said the governor of Anambra State don't come out talk say this thing when they talk about Anambra State, he don't they pay them based on say the way they take spend money for burial. Say person go there alive, they know if you give them 1 million, may take good hospital bill, but if the person die, they go donate so many cow to take bury the person. I saw you don't come talk say he don't ban organizing expensive burial in Anambra State, and also that all the burial ceremony must be just one day, will be Saturday. Say no weekday. Burial again. So say people where don't escape them now. Obi Kubana them. Say they don't already escape them by doing a laudable burial for their mama.
1: And they start them.
0: So you can say offenders go pay 100,000 naira fine or enter 6 months imprisonment or even do the boat according to the way they approach. If you do the boat, so matters where they for granite this. Mona for chuk mat for these matters.
1: My brother, for me, I support this motion, and if they can extend it to Delta State, extend it to.
0: As he dropped this thing, one of my prof, the king go know I mean buy book from the king. In coming, every day man no mind that man. Say in one village of Kulobia, they do am state. But during the mom, his mother's burial, they go the next compound, they cook food. They don't cook for their own compound. So they cook for, when they come ask those people, they say, you know what thing they use their food do? People they cook food, they walk on know what thing they use do. So if I did not transfer money to my friend, he go say, man, they not, because Tolu Otto say, you're not supposed to give your friend past 100,000.
1: You know, why may I take support this TBC? They intimidate the ones who don't get capacity.
0: My own now, when person they alive, they don't go ever give her that money. Oh,
2: you know the one where they pay me that one who then they give breakfast now. Umuadaba,
0: yes,
2: they go call, they go even say make the tea tico.
1: Tico, yeah.
2: So if person no die, you will not go drink tea for house.
1: The one where pay pass, they're gonna do if they go bury the man, let's say they go bury him around the person who died, they go bury him around August, eh? From now, maybe not this month, he died me every week. You they supply drinks,
2: they do
1: meeting.
0: And he talks say he talks say make cops no day for much while the past 1 month too.
1: Yes.
0: Talks say make cops no day for.
1: I'm talking about what happened before. They go to supply drinks. They go you go any meet with them do they will tell you say you need to provide drinks. That Ndi what they call
0: her?
2: Umunna.
0: Umunna.
1: Ndi Munna. They will sit down. They go need to discuss. Then they will come.
2: What thing that they discuss?
1: Yeah. They will tell you say you never pay.
2: Oh, Guinea discuss.
1: You never pay dues. For village,
0: yes,
1: you understand. Then
4: news you don't help. They go read them back for you as far back as when your own father.
1: Your father never pay. You go pay. Last. You go pay.
0: The worst case scenario be say, una, the family they poor. Then the other brothers who get money, gather money, give the man also title. Where they pay almost 20 million to take. Then after the man collect that, he can't die. Those poor children must provide cow for
1: each
0: and,
1: of them.
0: Each and every also title member. Imagine. People don't get money, they give their papa also title. Another person can't pay for the papa. The papa can't die. Now they bring cow.
1: If you see anybody for East or South, eh? Because all of them are that place, South, East. If you see them, they say the person die, the person they cry. Nobody say they cry, say the person
0: no.
1: They cry, say the money.
0: Who love the dead? He don't love her, now just money will spend.
1: Hey, that money they pay now. And that's why some cops they stay long.
2: Yeah.
1: Nobody say they don't want burial. I don't lie for you, me, I like northern wedding.
2: Burial.
1: Bali plateau.
0: No, northern won't get its advantage too.
1: How?
0: Now, if
1: the
0: person,
1: not the
0: if the person die about, immediately, they go put them for ground. What if the person want, say they take nap?
2: Well, funny enough, on the contrary,
1: not don't spend much.
2: Our plan, no, then they spend
0: for, no,
1: plateau,
0: for,
2: yes,
1: depend on the family.
2: No, compared to Una, where Una go say we know they spend, but people here spend. In fact, now, especially how? My village, Gogon in Lapan, there was a meeting not too long ago. In those days, I remember when my father died.
0: You no from Lapan, I be from Gombe. Which one?
2: No, Lapan is the name of my village.
4: You want Lapan?
0: Who I know from Gombe, they talk say my Lapan.
2: Lapan is my village.
0: Okay. Carry on, fire down.
2: Go. There was a meeting recently. No, in those days, when my father died, they no blow fire for my papa house. And my father died as assistant commissioner.
0: Which kind of fire?
2: Police.
0: I mean,
2: OCDLS.
1: Smoke.
2: Lagos.
0: Smoke.
2: Nobody blow to cook food.
0: All of them where they smoke.
2: They were bringing food from all over the village for the entire period of mourning. And that was how it used to be. But now, then do them dead for the person house. Now the person go feed. In fact, some people, they no go blow fire for their own house. Now for the house where they don't die. And they no go sit down, follow the people, take mono. They go wait when they don't time, say by this time now, lunch don't ready, don't they? You go just see people go just fool. Who? Yeah, some people don't even, they come with spoon. So that in case they share food.
0: I know how many, day. I know how many morning house where I don't visit for plateau here. If I they go, I they buy drinks.
2: Yes, and water.
0: And sometimes I they add one or two things. Go now before you know the person where they go visit. Don't get something where you go take give people for the better.
2: Yep.
0: But for East,
1: now you go supply you.
0: If I the guys you go test sit down where you know sit down well, they go find you good. Where you
1: prefer sit down?
0: they go find you goat.
1: You don't know why I won't attend, but the way we say then say the drink where the guy supply, not be the drink where supposed to. And the guy say the guy say the guy say me born again. Say, I am choosing. Then they say, my friend, who choose? Open I can't choose. Can you get out of from here? So you know, say most times, me I feel say another part where they need to bring in from this.
0: Some people even ask whether Soludo na governor of the state, I mean, a governor of traditional rulers.
1: Because the way they
0: ban, they don't arrest native doctors. Arrest.
4: I just want to cause. No, see the Bible say we do not wrestle against flesh and blood. So Soludo just face these principalities
2: and powers.
0: Head on.
4: Now, what do we come for? First of all, a bad ritualist.
0: Yes.
4: He make Abal is the run.
2: Abal is the run.
4: Abal is the run. Leave God's for sure. God's shall help me. Help me.
1: You know, when God cast out that demon, he won't cast that demon for that man. The man said, that madman.
2: Say, I beg. Legion. He said, I beg.
1: He said, I beg. The legion, the demon, come to beg. I said, no, cast out. Put cast out into any
2: swine.
1: Now you can't cast them, put into swine. That's why
0: Soludo said, I almost want to say cast them into swan.
1: No, but let's swan. Into swan. Now so Soludo, do you tell all those ritual, what do they call them?
0: The gods, have you the herbalists?
1: And the herbalists say, when I come up on Anambra, when I come up on Anambra, they say cast us, that's why those Anambra, those gods come, the spirit come leave. They don't know where they're going to enter, they enter in Pekin.
0: Ha! Yes! In Pekin now, God, they dance.
2: Honorable,
1: allegedly.
0: In line to this, I think Imo State supposed to take what do they call him? Take sample from this. No, maybe Imo State leave Beria first. May they focus on bride price because so many good Imo girls are wasting. If you go to Imo State, you see so many girls who are 45 without husband. Nobody say they no fine. Nobody say they no sabi. I do a wangre. But now because the bride price is too much, who won't pay for this for this
1: but it's not every Imo State too.
0: Who talk
1: about only
0: not be only anywhere.
4: Nobody in that life. So they go later say, no, for my place.
0: Yes.
4: I remember when I got married, they tell me, say, no worry now. Look, be Kaduna. They know they're expensive. Now, just small things.
2: Pata, two goats, one chicken.
4: They call, if the lease they're expensive, they'll tell about the bride price. If the bride price is expensive, they'll tell about the lease. Because they call, say, no, bride price highest, now small money, you could just give them. Now, so okay. When I reach, bride price, small money, true. But when they give me lease, I understand why we would call it the lease of my problem.
1: Oh my God!
4: Kaduna people, amazing, lovely people.
1: I mean, let them extend it to Delta Igbo people side. You understand? Those people won't keep people. I mean, because person died there, now they leave cops for 6 months. One don't leave and forgetting my papa cops.
4: People really want their father. No die now. I never ready you.
1: No waiting day.
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0: of the week where they go on like this. We'll be talk about Anambra State. Governor Webby say don't ban things. Webby say they happen for the state. He talks say make nobody try leaving calls for the mortuary past 1 month. And also he say, I beg as your friend, anything you go one, give your friend, may give them below 100,000. In fact, at most 100,000 may not give past life, because if they catch you, say they give cow, they give other things, they do arrest you, may for pay fine of 100K, or you spend 6 months for in prison. Now with the talk say this is where governor do, though he know the two try, but this one you over try, make right. People for no they spend pass where did they spend, where they are like they say help your friend. Patoranki Singam, he talk say celebrate me now. That is no be that's what they sing. This is no be which guy pass song.
1: Appreciate me.
2: How dare you?
0: No, no, the one where he sing Ekwa.
1: Give me a talking.
2: Allah.
0: No. All right, moving on. Moving on. You get one place for Ogun State. Where we say they don't traffic some child children. They work out, they go say, you know, no team is child trafficking, but police do well because they intercept that particular trafficking, can rescue 3 stolen babies. So kudos to police state, where police people were there for Ogun State.
3: You get what I see for online, for example, in Uganda. Then get market with the sell children.
2: Blood, I tell
3: you,
2: Jesus.
3: I reacted like, you know, I said, what is happening in this world? They tie them for bag. No, they tie a yam. Tie them for bag.
2: Jesus.
3: Like, now local village, you. Local village, tie them for. Then the people come. So now police for that, their side, and then go unveil the stuff. Because when they open this bag, they open our children inside. Nobody said the children don't die. Now, then they're alive. 6 more children, so they come out. They come out. I know they hear their language, but they talk. But the caption was talking about children. So I don't know what
0: how
3: so this kind of children they will traffic now. God forbid, it'll take them to most of these, in quotes, remote countries.
2: In fact, there was one I saw yesterday. There is this lady, should I call her a blogger or something like that? She's very popular, Easy. She was trafficked. But she survived. She was trafficked to Italy. She survived. So they attack all this trafficking, this thing. She brought out the name of a lady. The girl is in Malaysia. Said the girl, if her girls where she trafficked go do any, she buy them, throw them inside river. In fact, she said one of her girls, they showed the girl video. The girl done mad. Say make them even send the girl come back for her mama, make the mama treat her. They no agree. They hijack the girl passport. There's one said the girl don't already contract HIV. They say give the girl her passport, make she come back house, make them come treat her.
0: Give who? Who we want come give HIV? What do you mean?
2: Her mama, make the mama come treat her. You understand?
0: Recently,
3: my
0: team were involved in bringing back to Nigeria one girl where they travel. Actually, the woman come decide and say work day for Ghana. So now from Abuja, all of them can sell out, go Ghana. As they read it, the girls say, now turn by turn, we did for satellite. Now there did they do from there. Now she talk say no. And I know be say they do turn by turn, but the money no go reach your hand. Now your madam, they pay. They count on you. As far as they knock for your door, whether your radio, it be like who they knock for to come play, boy, you know, we are just, it must come play. So the girl now come, they feel very traumatized. Before you know, the girl run away from their camp. So they can't contact us before we do now. They get their Lagos now. But the process is where they bring this girl back. Another thing where they cause all these things, now parents. When we come, they ask the girl a question. The girl talk, say they were like 4 girls in their house. See, their papa will wake up every morning and tell them, make everybody leave in house. Say nothing what they do for you. Say, me they go find what they want to do.
3: Yes, on your young men, no.
0: Say, me they go find what they want to do. Say,
2: men,
0: papa, say, papa, no, they even bring money for food, feeding. If the mama talk, you go one bitter. So now I made the girl say, you don't see opportunity to take go. No, be, yeah, it's now work, the lady presents.
2: They're not go talk, say, see waiting.
0: Now work.
2: They go tell them, say,
3: now work. This only came out talk. I've seen.
0: No cry.
3: But I don't want to mention because like.
1: Don't cry.
3: I don't want to mention because I just the matter day, so I don't want to give clue. But I've seen young girls, brotherly. I had a conversation one or two like that, and the tears almost won't drop from my eyes. You understand? These are people who have parents, but not say they do child trafficking, but on their own they traffic themselves.
0: They will do themselves.
2: Yeah.
0: That they should take the.
4: I love the long way they come from.
0: Plenty for two
3: one out. They traffic themselves.
4: Their parents are doing their best within their means to provide. But you see this
3: iPhone.
4: And the fact that they don't even contented at all.
0: I encountered somebody last night.
4: Wow.
0: Stories, eh? It broke me.
3: I said,
0: I'm not talking to you. I have to send him money.
3: Okay.
0: The stories, bah. Now say the mama get home for spinal cord. Now they were living where say when she talk. Get one state where they been they live before their papa die. As their papa die, she was working in Lagos that time, and she was about schooling. So her papa die. The mama, the stepmother, they get stepmother. The stepmother follow the papa die. The stepmother born two girls. So their mama carry both the girls and them.
2: Both her own and the.
0: Yes, right now the mama know the worker. The whole day for the mama spine, and on top of the whole day the mama spine, the mama get ulcer, chronic ulcer, and then on top of the ulcer, the mama they say the heart big. I don't know what it is they say. The heart enlarge. So now na this girl they tell me say yesterday na goosebumps day my brother. You go know the girl. Me and Young did last night. You know the girl where I encounter. Now the girl they tell me say now she be the provider of everything where they happen for the house. If you see this small girl, now she they provide money where they tell they chop. Let's say provide money when they say they carry the mama go treatment. Omo, I don't know. See, yeah. The only thing when she asks of me, say money for them to do breakfast. I don't know when I don't waste time because normally me, I don't like send people money anyhow because to get money hard. But I push them.
3: You see, look him out there. This way you just talk. We don't hear.
0: But people get problem.
3: Get problem.
2: Forget.
3: You know, we have seen girls whereby when you see them and we are quick to call them any name. You understand? We're not supporting what OS, what they record that thing.
0: Artists now, where they perform for?
3: Artists and all those, what do they call it? Side chick.
0: I don't know. Now, you know, the one why I know now I call. Which one I'm saying, one ask
3: okay, me. Okay, the one young, you know.
0: Who tell you, Mama? Who tell
2: you? Now, for women, now they sing that song.
4: So, I don't experience person for Berlin. This was, 2026 now, 2024. After they do work out for my event and all those things, I'm going to deliver
0: something. Event can expose you to something.
2: Yeah.
4: After they come out, I can't see person where they say, I know for two other. I can't see and stand outside, they cry. Two other girls, they tell and say, sorry. So me, I think, say, maybe person don't beat her more, something don't happen. Now I can't go meet them, say, what's happened?
2: Then the one say, you come out.
4: They say, they know, she not tell them what's happened, but they see how they cry and they try to comfort her. And guess what? Those two girls, they don't comfort her, don't even know her from anywhere. Now I carry her go side, say after waiting happened. When she begin tell me the pressure where her own mama
2: they give her.
4: They put her siblings and their dad. See, she just come up from inside club. She no feel hold her, she just the outside they cry. Like where she did now, no be where she supposed to be. She just realized what she do, nobody she supposed to be. I don't live here, they go house now. Like, she said she don't even feel go back house now.
0: Yeah.
4: Cause you haven't expected to bring return.
0: Is that bad? Oh. Is that bad to some homo?
4: I beg you, if you didn't know parents, you do this kind of thing. Try to talk to the parents and talk to your children to make you not go buy yourself for
0: mama. I know. Say okay, go on.
3: I want to say this. One problem, like Likima, you mentioned that the parents most of them have problem. We have some yeah, papa.
0: Very you that now them they sing that song say. My papa na ye ye. My papa na na.
4: Don't forget that song. My papa na. Itu lagu mana?
3: So papa na ye
0: ye.
3: You understand? You just give birth. The only thing where you day na just don't hang out.
2: I present to you some ye ye mama.
3: Hey, no, I come back today. I did come back. Yeah,
2: papa. You ever,
4: this is the battle of the year, yes.
3: I want to start with papa first.
2: Okay,
3: because
2: sir.
3: A father is meant to build a home. You understand? A father now build a child. A mother raise a child. The father go fit tell the child, this is how. A father put structure and principle in the house. You understand? You're supposed to stand, say no, but the papa don't come out for money. Come out for night. When the children talk, they say, I beg, me na don't kill me, oh. Nobody rape, na me na born and born me too.
0: Yes.
3: Me na born, I born, na me na go take care of myself. I mean, I don't go kill me.
0: How can a girl child of that age be taking care of herself? Today, say they give her some remnants.
3: Some of them, when the children don't enter secondary school, they didn't get me to get go hustle. And then they ask again, what do you bring home?
2: You don't forget, now for here we talk, and now one girl say, Mama, see, I'm going to Christmas. Mama say, back in the soul, Reine.
3: You see, I'll be your mate. Yeah. Now, the mama today, so mama go to tell the girl, no be your mates.
0: Yeah.
3: they push her. I don't see.
0: Recently, get one of my ex. Where would they talk? He say, I say I'm for TikTok. Yes, I know. I get. Give me this. I'm a good man.
2: You remain.
0: Exactly.
2: You remain to find one.
0: Yo, Allah.
3: X-Man.
0: You know. I saw her on TikTok. See some girls where they gyrate, they pull up G-Wax, they drink, they go club. Now she can't type. I see her comment. Maybe she says she won't join the club. You know, they no can reply. Come meet them. Come ask her. You know, can't join the club again. He says she send a message. They can't DM him. Can't give him a number of a native doctor. Content and the things where she go bring to take join them. Yeah. Say the native doctor go prepare them and then you go they renew them. And with some a certain amount of money, now he says you know they join. So all that glitters are not good. Some of these things where they see for social media, they go extreme ends to do so many things, and some of them are felt it. Some of these girls now are giving that baba money every month just to keep luring in their clients.
3: And again, mama will be widow. Let me talk to widows. Mommies who are widows. Widowhood, I mean widowhood, they call
0: her.
3: Widowhood no mean say life don't end for you. You understand? Widowhood no mean say life don't end for you. My mother-in-law is, I call her, in fact, they call her queen. I'm king inside the woman. You understand? As much as she lost her husband when the children were very tender. People say carry the children, give her someone won't come collect the children. Maybe by now, my wife and all that sister.
2: Maybe now, no be her for be mama dominion.
3: Only for mama dominion. They would have wasted them because somebody that would have carried them would have used them for
0: one or two things.
3: You understand? Because they were still tender.
0: And they are fine in their family.
3: You understand? I don't know.
0: I've seen your wife now. Then I've seen the other one that is based in Ghana now.
3: Okay, yeah, you don't see them truly. You know, so they would have done, but the woman stood her ground. She had nothing.
2: She insisted.
0: And nobody said, Bola know the hungry how.
3: For where now?
0: But Naja says she wants to close it for the Lord and then focus on her children.
3: Her children. I respect you, Mommy Veronica Ozele.
0: Even me, I respect her.
3: All of us respect
2: her. Join our respect.
3: She raised these children today. These children are doing well. Are you getting me? So there are some mothers who will be widows today. Because you be widow, you carry your children, give out. I never take care of them. My husband is like, give my husband, I don't care for you to feed your children. The children will not begin to go. You're going to say, person, come, carry your children. I will take care of them. You can and give them. Because to you, you don't turn widowhood to begging. Yeah. You don't turn widowhood to when they call that thing. I know see sometimes some widows they struggle. Mm-hmm. But stand firm. Raise your picking.
0: I want this way you talk sometimes. Because measure at times. Woman where they struggle, if your husband die, I know now they take the blow.
3: Blow how?
0: Yes, sir.
3: Make money?
0: Yes. I have seen so many women where we say they know if he do anything. But as their husband die, they pull some, like two cars now.
3: Well.
0: As a man, no die, yo. Who they alive, the chicken wife, to talk of where you die. Na prewinkle they go they do or no?
3: They say one don't tell angels. So I want to go back. Yes, for where?
0: Don't worry when they worry about this woman.
3: Anyway, please, I beg, hold your picking well
0: and just be there for your picking. Be there.
2: Okay, no matter please, what. Don't
3: go hungry. No matter how you
2: don't go as saying that by Kinda Lea Saga, by Kinda Lea Saga, Bazaro Sabun. Please have the children that you can cater for.
0: Abi.
2: You are not born a boy. Don't go a born.
0: Now, you know, now, on that one, they will talk to government, create a recreational center, especially for just not. They no get. In that way, they come back house, not only their wife be their recreational center. Why wouldn't they born anyhow?
2: Papa Dominion.
0: You know, I'm just saying that.
3: We get Zera Cement.
5: The two where they we say, as they recreate, did they avoid post-rate?
0: Alright, on a preventive measure level, we move to the next level where we say some constituencies they prevent their already House of Rep members from returning back to office because of the kind of project where they do when they do office, like building toilets and building small bridge. So they say no, you are not going back. We are talking about the withdrawal process where we say Desmond Elliott, Fubara, and many other APC members withdrew themselves from the primaries. On top of say, they don't understand the mehessins where they happen for the primaries. The people where they lead this withdrawal process might be Desmond Elliott and Fubara. They talk say them, they don't understand the process. They don't come out. If I Desmond Elliott come out, can't use the same means where they talk say may they ban. They complain to the whole world. Because we remember in 2020, there's money law for house for Lagos talk say may they ban social media or may they put some restrictions where people go take talk. Now the same tool in the use now, they complain. What if they don't ban them? Wait if for use they talk to us.
3: No, you're going to Ogun.
0: So this is a way voluntarily some APC stakeholders or rather office holders are withdrawing from primaries. Is it that the like withdrawal method or they just don't want to forge ahead with the party?
3: Well, depending on how they dig them. When did they favor you? When did they favor you? The law and the policy is good. When it no favor you, the law and the policy
2: is terrible.
0: I even hear when the
5: if you want to call Desmodelo, call him. Which one is when he favor you?
0: Yeah. when Desmodelo they shouted, the youth can't take this. And those were the youth, you call charlatans. During NSAX. So where
5: will they pay me personal? When you been no gear father, you were doing well. You were in the house.
2: Yes.
5: You can't go gear father. Daddy Bajabia Mila.
0: And you get one video where come on where Bajabia Mila hold one bottle of wine. You will be boy, hold two bottles.
3: Yeah, enjoy passing. Somebody say Desmond Elliott, no need to cry. Just quickly put a call through to Funke Akindele. Or Ruth Kadiri. or Molly. What they call that lady?
2: Omoli or Boli.
3: Omoli or Boli. Then they say, how far? I still get script.
5: You don't need act for script now. You script choke in hand now.
0: Yes.
5: Just talk. Father denied son. Abandoned mission.
3: Alright, my daddy.
5: Bullied out.
0: Now better movie
5: title. Just give them title. Story
0: Netflix standard.
5: Then make sure so you cry. Can you say you cry? Go back to this acting now where time is still there. Then begin to use die. Because those white this thing wait on the show now. You know, you feel me?
2: No, if they ask Zaddy. Zaddy that was Zaddy that was.
5: Nobody if you collect Zaddy for R&B for now.
0: No.
2: Zaddy
0: way sharp. Now the RMD.
3: I want to say to politicians is that when it favor you,
2: when the going is smooth and good,
3: many people
2: will be your friend.
5: Their real age don't show for this song.
2: Banana.
5: No one bass, no kick. Banana.
2: Banana. Banana. Banana.
0: When Desmond called Gbajabia Mila, then I said, Daddy, help me. I'm no understand what they happen for us again. Now Gbajabia Mila come and say, my father tell me, make you respect your elders. My yes is my yes. My no is my no. I know they promise anything where my power no reach. I had your son discussing problem in Lagos State House Assembly. I call and say, Papa, my hand no dey again.
5: You say, Benjamin, Emily, how are you? So I heard that your son Desmond Elliott.
3: No, Papa
5: is cursing.
3: Remember,
5: Desmond,
3: idiot.
5: No, sorry. Is cursing chaos in Lagos. You know, Lagos is my home. Awalobeko. You know, Lagos is my home. Awalobeko. I hear that he's cursing chaos. I've sent a form.

0: call.
1: The SIM you have registered does not exist.
0: Does not exist.
2: Permit me to sing this song for him.
3: Simba, Simba, Majuku, Simba.
4: In fact, the matter will happen now. Them day for a top, I could move forward to waiting.
0: What about Plateau State? Oh, what happened?
1: For where?
4: Now the PKK now be the highlight now.
0: Yeah, PKK be the highlight.
4: But Gagdi don't collect in mission now. Say I'm going back. Say if other people are coming back.
0: So what do you know? Say people they make sense. Say
4: no, people wake Gagdi don't tell Fabuja say they come back. I go go just now. I say no, go back.
0: If like say this is his third time. I've been a fourth safe.
1: Now third because
0: okay, you don't do P. The other one you do K.
4: Yeah, now you want to do
0: you
4: the
0: want do K.
4: So P, K, passing
1: K.
0: So you don't take you don't do P.
4: Yeah.
0: You don't do K.
4: K.
0: So you want to do
4: the,
0: another
4: the
0: K.
4: K.
0: But that guy know this game. Move forget that guy know this game.
4: Gagdi
0: know this game. Because when they, and on a very good day, based on what they say they are here, they say they agree, say there also be a rotation.
1: It's charm lock. That's what it is called.
0: Chop I chop.
1: That means you collect, so that it go rotate amongst
0: because
1: others.
0: Because that PPK now.
3: Yes, PPK. Charm lock. As in charm.
0: They lock him again.
3: So him not first charm. He can't lock.
0: Okay.
3: Now the last lock now he was.
4: Instead of charm lock, yeah. Now for the column chow lock.
0: Chow.
4: Because he said the food sweet. Now like the whole the 2 key lock him.
3: Waiting me, I just get to the people now. People they use emotions to do this thing. Just remember one thing. You know, this one I want to not even go down well with now, but we sit on a whole. This is their business. Job, let's say, won't come our space as comedians now tell us how to run our thing. Everybody won't guard in interest.
0: Exactly.
3: And then I want to think, because he no go carry their hand put for there.
1: Yep.
3: Now, they there when it happened. But you carry emotion, you do say, you hear. Now, their business. At the end of the day, general election CD, I may the best man win. Shall tell yourself the truth. What have I gained is XYZ. Yes, when this person don't dey here. What are the losses we have
1: acquired?
3: What are the best decisions for us at the end of the day? Last, now in our constituency, we wish not the best.
4: Collect 5,000 naira and vote for a candidate. Then when kidnappers carry your brother, it will give them 5 million. Then we know who they lose.
0: So that is why you need to know who they vote for.
4: You need to know who they put in there. Nobody they shout up and down. Comrade this, comrade that. In fact, I don't get people ready now as they go back to Abuja. They relocate back to Abuja. I'm not saying they get any work there.
0: No.
4: They will go there, they carry Aluta A. I've been Aluta.
0: Then get the young native, put 2 pair biro.
4: They know they don't see native.
0: They don't even.
1: Now that Ashoke cap, now I blame the person way for man.
0: That Ashoke cap, baby.
1: Oh.
4: Comrade, one over user.
0: Anyways, some of these politicians don't turn this politics to career, so most of them cannot give up, and that's the problem because it's a career. It just look like say you do comedy. Even if you know get and well today, you won't do and better next year. You won't do your show better next year. You know, so now career for
1: why
0: them.
1: Why you they look me as you they talk that thing?
4: Okay. Nobody look you.
0: Nobody
1: look me. Papa Dominion look me.
0: Okay.
4: Where in face the way I did.
0: Now
4: you have it. They look about you too.
0: Wait now. So Judas say as Jesus say now me. Why they look me? Jesus can say.
4: Yeah.
0: Jesus can tell and say. The first man who kiss me, Naim, he go. So, just when you don't take your mouth talk, I don't know what thing God they talk to you.
4: Yeah.
0: You understand me?
4: But there's hope.
0: There's hope. The thing is just that they have turned this into a career. The day where we will kill politics, make
1: politics not be career.
0: Not be career. All right. When you finish, you go back to your job.
3: That day will never come.
0: It will never come for Nigeria. Yeah. If
3: for
0: Africa.
3: The world.
0: But it happened for the world.
3: For the world, that day will never come. No matter if you don't want it as career, then you just won't go do anyhow, come up for there.
0: It did happen for the world. There's some people for the world will be say and they feel like okay, I don't say politics, but like UK. About you they come out, you go back to your work, go to the hospital.
3: And but I know we say the politics no be career. You still get stake.
4: That career.
3: Because if you know just
0: be okay, full time career,
4: Nigeria be full time career. Because you know say instead of you to allow mouth will never begin chop me chop. You better me allow the one where they chop me continue to chop. Because this is their mouth, don't they committed? That money, you know what it means? Say at the end of the month as a politician, you know, we'll see like 100k for hand. Where you take do one or two. That's in the kill them faster.
0: More and again, not even the money alone. The power we give them, the authority we give them.
1: Power.
0: You get some power. You get some places where they feel access.

0: Buhari son talk say as in papa that, as in papa mod.
1: You know get off.
0: Say people know they call him again. But when the papa they alive, where they in the office, say now so info they ring back to back to back. You know what it means? Say people they always run after you. At a point, people come they run.
2: What do you make sure you they pursue? What do you make sure you they pursue? They do for papa. They push a city boy movement. One of the reasons we say, hey, that man, drop from that position now. You know, in 2027. All those cars they call and then we'll call Sheyi again.
3: No. At all, no.
0: Sheyi is a, it will become a normal.
2: So you be like Sheyi law. So you got, the normal. You understand? Just the normal, my guy.
1: This guy nearly broke the law.
2: I almost broke the law. But I just hope, okay, look at it. With respect. Now, one man I love, Honorable Musa Bagos, he's going back again. Are you getting me? You understand?
0: So that you know when I know say you go back?
2: They forget anything for that.
0: You know when I know say Bagos they go back.
3: I be umbilical cord there.
0: Now that time we in ride in the same car where for just south Bukuru side.
2: Oh, with
0: the Gagdi them. Okay. Come they show where things no even happen. Things happen for Aguarukuba. They show Bukuru. Say it's just they safe. And then I know say Bagos is coming back.
2: Okay,
0: for you to ride with Gagdi at that moment. You are coming back.
2: Anyways, you see, say different political and we poster for just now. People are now beginning to see politics as a career.
3: Personally, me, my own, be say as they are posting poster, I beg, let them not deface the city.
2: They are almost defacing it. I beg. You get one, they won't go pace for where say, well, yeah, don't forget the place. I say if I come on here, I go talk about them. I beg, don't just carry your poster, just put them for where you're not supposed to put them. And then talk to your followers. Or when they call those people now, followers they call their
3: posters, whoever.
2: Whoever, tell them say if you are pasting the poster, don't do this, don't do this. If not, you are defacing the state. You understand? Anyway.
3: It's a way.
2: Yusuf Gagdi.
3: Once congratulations.
1: Again. To all those that won their
0: prize. Yeah, to all those, yeah. Including the number one citizen.
2: Okay, His Excellency. Yes, Excellency, don't do your own. Yeah, okay. Congratulations.
0: The man swear to.
1: And then to those who never do their own, to wish you the very best, make you bring out the best. My own now, whether politics na career or not, just try as a political party, field the best candidate, field credibility, field some people who can give results.
2: That is it.
1: No be the one where we say as this one they finish now, you realize some more the cut off mark don't drop like
3: my
1: that.
3: My brother.
1: So anybody if you get admission, any small thing you do, they say you don't do it.
2: And I look at my talk, you don't collect the money, don't go one small joint, don't drink the money finish.
0: Now
2: you want to shout, say that they can't kill you now for now.
0: Hope all these suits, hope all these suits where they pour out to contest for State House of Assembly of Plateau State. Hope they know what thing that they go there go do.
2: And I don't know they ever talk about Plateau State of House of Assembly.
0: If you see the youth, both girls and boys, so see, I don't want to say male and female, boys and girls, post and our water House of Assembly, House State House of Assembly. Say, hope they know what thing that they go there go do. No be to enact law say what they call them say make girls stop to the wear bra, because if they feel do one. Say my TikTok be place where they go, they do their Zoom meeting.
2: Unfortunately, our assemblies now, our legislative house, both federal and state, has become a rubber stamp. Unfortunately, allegedly speaking, you know, has become a rubber stamp. You understand me? So, so anybody can just go there and just make what you want to make and get out. You understand? So we just pray, say we go begin to wake up, because you save today. You know me say your mama for village safe. Let me say your papa for village safe.
3: If she's safe, true. The insecurity is gradual. Before, it was once in a while.
2: But now,
3: do you realize that I think 2 weeks ago, for 7 days, Riom local government, every day, community will be attacked. For 7 days straight. As they finish that on the last day of that one.
0: Come on, I said the consensus.
3: Exactly.
0: Anyway, for the election when it happened across the whole nation, people know win, some people lose. But the loud devil one will go, one man will not talk in how they call them, in paripas. You get now the one of chief priest and Ned Nwoko. Now we'll go talk about chief priest based on internet deceit. Because you go get 5 million followers, you go come get 14 votes. For real life,
3: it should be 14 votes. It's even better. What of three, sir?
0: So,
3: having married several wives.
0: Now this I understand where God talks. Say test all spirit. You know, see as they come make the guy fail now. They can't know the guy true spirit. Where they cost the poor for internet now. Say they are poor. They cannot match up. So now this guy mind, if you want to go collect money, where they make for the poor.
3: And you know the problem now that our sister-in-law way dey Kenya.
1: Now which I just
3: Pascal.
1: Pascal. Pascal. Pascal. Come and do the NA.
2: Come and do the NA. Now that woman they happy now.
3: Nigerians, Nigerians, make una come help me. Help me to tell Pascal. Hey.
0: Pascal.
2: Hey. Anyways, for Ned Nwoko, what they call the former governor Okowa?
0: They say Ifi. They say Ned Nwoko lost his erection and his election.
3: Ow. Oh,
0: from both hands, but at the time, person say, even if
3: even draw upon Steve,
0: even if Regina Daniels they with Ned at this point, Ned go lose his primaries. You know who be Okowa?
2: The Anioma people, which is the Igbo speaking Delta, yeah, the Anioma people they complain seriously because Ned never really do anything much.
0: Apart from that, Ned people. Even they tell them say they don't belong to Deltas, say make they try. Create an Anioma state, join them to the southeast. So yeah. Nadia and I did a fourth time, and you know, say Nwoko is from there, and also now what can I put a sheriff? Now sheriff na boy.
2: Okowa.
0: Yes, Okowa. Now I put sheriff. Sheriff na boy, and apart from sheriff being in boy, he get ground. Now the former vice president as well as for PDP. You know the man hold
2: ground.
0: Forget.
2: You're a former governor, huh?
0: Yes.
2: So you hold ground. So Ned just that people don't tie to a point. That's why they have to change him. And for Obi Kubena, what do they call that guy name?
0: A chief priest.
2: They just say they don't want any native doctor. That's one.
0: They don't want any native
3: As Soludo don't already help the clean Anambra.
2: And I think they want to also knock him out again. That is city boy thing we can do. He can't take and they do them wasa for face.
0: He made some unguided
2: statement.
0: Yes, unconscious statement. So. I will say some things. Mm. I mean, you know, the okay. Now this reason that make me talk to me, they bring back history.
2: Mm.
0: Make people know the history.
2: Mm.
0: Because chief priests don't know history.
2: Mm.
0: For the when they call them for civil war, where they talk saying I no victor, no vanquish.
2: Mm.
0: Now chief priests come return back, talk say they get people they defeat.
2: Mm.
0: You know, some unguided statement like that can cost you your seat.
2: Mm.
0: Though, but anyway, I know that chief priest no been get masses for mine.
2: Mm.
0: Now, I make him come on and they talk, say,
1: him alone,
3: he don't get
0: money.
3: He don't get
0: money. He has amassed the wealth.
3: He want add power.
2: The power I need. Anyways, for me, Liki, I don't know whether I did the part of the story.
0: Yeah.
2: What happened for your states?
0: Which one?
2: This kidnapping didn't happen for your state.
0: Okay, yeah.
2: You understand?
0: Yeah, we're there on it.
2: Our hearts day on top of those people. I don't know whether it did part of our news, but our heart did part of the people. But the one where they touch, we touch people, and that person then behead, unfortunately. And the children.
0: For life, no, life streaming.
2: And they ask myself, what is the trauma these children will get? And I think it's about time our government, Nigerian government, need to sit down. You see, sit down, tell ourselves, what is our major problem? Economists call them scale of preference. He said, human want is what? Unlimited. It's insatiable. You cannot satisfy human wants. The same way in government, you cannot satisfy every day. Even as America did. How many years America don't did? About 200 and something years, am I right?
3: 300 plus.
2: America never never did 300, 200 and something. I know it's 200 and something. Never did 300.
1: You all follow and drag people when they're in South America.
2: You know, America never solve all their problems till today. The problem is in the heap. Every government will come will tell you say, now what they want to solve with this. The same way you cannot solve all the problems for Nigeria. Whether we like it or not, if you lie, make you their position for 50 years.
3: Jesus said, the poor and the waiting, you will have with you always.
2: Always. They go there with you. So you cannot solve the problem of Nigeria. But what if you do what we call scale of preference? What if be the major thing where they confront us as a nation?
0: Mm.
2: Can we see how we can tackle it? And when we tackle that, if that is all I can do as a leader, or as I can do as a government, I don't achieve one thing. And like the king, I don't believe the king, and naturally, but most of the king, they draw our attention, say, government are continuity.
0: Mm-hmm.
2: Yeah. As one finish, and now we will continue.
3: Mm.
2: Whether we like it or not, Baba Jan, I always like to use that man as an example. You understand? When he come, despite the whole battle with the apple for just that period, the man focus on one thing, where I know, say, blessed people thought, say, Ndua, when he was even in Benue, waiting. Road creation.
3: Gongola State.
2: He wrote creation and all that. The man opened channels. Today, people are benefiting from those road channels.
3: From those open. Channels, so.
2: We're not open today. So, even if you don't do other things, you open something for people. Oga,
0: yes.
2: Insecurity is confronting us. even before he take over Buhari of blessed memory, we are going through insecurity. Can we say okay?
3: Who blessed memory?
2: Buhari now.
1: She said, "Who blessed the memory?"
2: Okay, sorry, Buhari. Of memory.
0: It's for nobody. I make it also for nobody.
2: Oh, see, so the thing is, say, you know, say insecurity. Can we begin to change our security architecture?
0: Apart from insecurity, you know,
3: if so, architecture not the work, can we change the security building?
2: Building.
0: Okay, we go talk about the security.
3: Or security engineering.
0: We'll talk about the security. You know that at this point, it's not far. It's not a rocket science. Why is it that when it gets to napping these syndicates or these kidnappers, or rather, let me say these terrorists, why network they fail? But do you know that if you come on TikTok and insult Tinubu, after insulting and post, you know, go take DSS 30 minutes, they go fish you, they go know where you day.
3: Even fishers of men, no go fish you like
0: but
3: that.
0: These guys,
2: they take crack justice down,
0: yes. How did they cry? Now, just as they go around, they face the law. But these guys are doing giveaway on TikTok. Now, phone that they use. They, see, do you know, a lot of things has been killed as we are Nigerians. Do you know that for a common man to even get a natural libido is even hard?
1: Can you please buttress? I don't understand what this
0: is. It's all about money, survivor money. You are running.
2: That's what the country is all about now.
0: If nobody get libido again, this government has killed it. That's the only hope of a common man. To survive and ease tension, nobody does that again.
2: It's unfortunate.
0: If you don't have money, you cannot be treated well.
2: I just pray they act quick, and then so that the issue of that or your state or whatever, you know, I just pray that
0: they how can you allow the with Afghanistan where they do live streaming where they behave people, live stream, you know, they even make money on top of crime, because people where they watch that is Facebook will pay them.
2: No be nice.
0: Omo. It's very, very painful. Even in this our own small community, make we start from here. If you see anybody who enter and go steal goat, hold on, now there they start.
3: We steal goat. If they look anyhow like go wait like dog where they one catch where one carry meat.
0: Even dog. Person where steal another person girlfriend, hold on, because now that's the intention.
3: What has Chike done to deserve this?
1: Now he don't call. I mean, even Chike said don't. She be Baltasar don't serve in time. She Baltasar don't serve in time.
0: The
1: as in they come back, how many thousands followers in get? 150,000 new followers.
2: Wow.
1: Out of these 150,000 new followers, 20% are men. You know the rest.
0: Oh,
1: Baltasar, a bang.
0: I think if Baltasar hosts show for Lagos, he will say. And if he just say coming to Lagos,
2: go
0: live.
2: And the ladies go welcome, and the girls.
0: They just
2: miss you. They are going to do private party now for him.
0: Chike sing apology song. Drop. You know
2: this guy.
0: Yes, you know Rich Frank. Now guys, go download and send to Frank. Say they don't apologize to you now. You, what is okay for you? Say calm down now.
2: Let me keep malice.
3: Malice may endure for the night, but Chike comments in the morning. Amen.
0: I look at the temple and say, not die, I beg. If you wait alive, then they will let their wives. Imagine you wait die. They go,
2: that's good to keep cops for like 3 months, because if you wake up.
0: Moving on a good thing, people they talk say don't be good, but this one I know it's a good move from the president. President don't appoint a young professor to be the head or the registrar of JAMB. And as he appoints her, it don't take 24 hours. JAMB release some results where they've been home before, where they no good release before.
2: They get on the work now.
0: A 39 year old professor. Now
2: the only thing that made him a Nigerian is just, I mean, that made him a Nigerian certification. Now only in NYC.
0: Oh,
2: you guys go school outside.
0: Before you can you be a professor at 39 years old in Nigeria?
2: And then now, as I want to know,
0: especially when you school for UJ.
3: Please.
0: Can UJ allow you?
3: Honorable, off your mic.
2: Off your mic.
3: Off your mic.
1: Start with how many years did you ride the JAMB?
0: Oh yes.
1: Then how many years course you do?
0: Oh,
1: 4 degree.
0: Yeah, for
1: how
0: degree.
1: Many years you serve?
0: How many strike you do?
3: For years. Brethren, don't go far.
0: When they say 39 years old,
1: who give you the connection to get the
0: professor?
1: Master's degree first. Who can approve your thesis? Say you don't pass to be.
0: I want to go.
1: How?
3: master's degree where they do, I never born my last born. My son don't dey primary one now.
0: And you still dey inside.
3: Brethren, shout power.
2: Power.
0: No need to ask you which university Adam. We know it's UJ. Now for UJ professor, they wear pajamas come class by 6 a.m. so that you go take una out. Muna no enter in class.
2: But when I see the guy, I have to go check the guy history. I find out say the guy. The only thing will be his certificate for Nigeria.
0: NYC. The rest
2: now abroad. I said, no wonder.
0: You see, sometimes the people they rock Jack Pano be say because that place good. They suffer passers for here.
2: Yes,
0: but just that. And everything is already programmed.
2: You have to achieve your
0: somebody business. When they work for bakery over there, don't already program say I saw something about they go vacation. And he must go the vacation. But Nigeria, can you program your vacation?
2: But where now? Me and you they share vacation, say make we don't go vacation.
0: If you very rich when you want go vacation, they go tell you say kidnappers kidnap two persons from Kaduna Road. I want to go.
1: You go dey inside car dey travel. Na driver dey show you say na this place. See that stone?
0: Yes.
1: Na him dey use tie tie people key when kidnappers come. Say so, na tie tie una. No don dey drive. We say be dey move. Him go slow down to show una well well where dem pick people from.
2: Our vacation no pass lounge. Hotel. The one wey I go Valley dey do for wildlife park. Na the elephant dey beg me.
1: Come on, come and go my rest. But this appointment of this new jam boss, I see the excitement with the online from people.
0: And I'm going to say, but this is not one of us. Now maybe they happen.
1: Well, yes, not one of us.
0: He is part of us, not one of us.
1: Yeah, part of us.
2: Yes. You never go through the jam. And you eating jam, yeah.
1: Well, boy, don't come serving fatherland.
3: No, that time na motherland to serve our.
1: And Shibu, they talk so won't try upgrade her. So he don't come from upgrade their system. Make you see, say level where one reach. Person don't need there. Come here, carry and go there. Cause those are the excuses. They don't know road. They could just move. They go. Person don't need there. Make carry and go there. And I go and give them kudos for all those other appointments they were done. Because he gets some appointment when they make where during they talk about. Cause maybe the minister, the most of these sensitive places here, he they plant people where sabi.
2: Yeah, technocrats.
1: And they talk about the INEC parts. You understand? Most of these other offices in they plant. See, even the ITF boss.
0: They do match pass. Who they salute them? They different. Who they that's... look?
1: It's voluminous. We all look
3: nice.
1: Nice.
2: It wasn't his fault. As an eye neck.
3: Mad.
0: Okay.
2: As an eye neck, he turned his neck.
0: He needs to turn his neck.
1: No, the eye has to be where the neck is.
2: Dike wants to say something.
4: The major thing is, do we need jam?
0: Yes, we need them.
2: Yes, we need them.
0: Yes, we need them.
4: We need it.
0: We need it. Sometimes students
3: they go. Jam, we go still do pursuit TM.
0: Sometimes, and that pursuit TM, I have doctors say we don't need.
3: So,
4: you go do jam.
2: You go run echo.
4: You go do pursuit TM.
2: It's not necessary.
1: I think
0: now that pursuit TM, I mean they talk
1: yes,
0: say.
1: In my honest opinion, let's scrap pursuit TM. Since jam they independent, they don't need the university. Make them serve as those we will give those we're merited.
4: I want them to scrap jam, allow post to any.
3: Let every
4: university tailor their
3: own. Yes.
4: Now, jam is doing blanket exam for everybody. University of Lagos might decide that they want to do their own in a different way. Mm. This is the level, this is the kind of.
3: This is what they want to focus on.
4: Students, that is why we have Ivy League universities abroad.
3: Yeah.
4: There are community universities abroad. Mm. There is Morehouse College, there is this. But then you have Ivy League College when you hear of the Harvards of this world, and it's because of their
3: and own the requirements.
2: Standard,
1: Okay, so, now, at the end of the day, we need both. We need both jam and pursue.
4: By the time you do jam and you say somebody that is going to College of Education should write the same jam, with someone that is going to university should write the same jam, with someone that is going to Poly.
1: Why did you use that? Why did you say poly?
2: But there was one jam that they call a poly jam. I mean,
4: they don't scrap an honor.
3: All na jam now.
1: Yeah, that one jam was.
0: See another angle where me they come from. Now, let me think.
4: Then they will write the same exam. They say those that are going to university, your cutoff is 120. If you are going to college of education, your cutoff is
2: 120. I think you need to
4: if you are going to private university, your cutoff is.
0: How do we now, if we allow these exams now to be in the hands of the university or tertiary institution, just as entrance examination, how do we now regulate the money? The money. The money they make from it, how do we regulate it? Because JAMB now is regulating and remitting to the federal government.
4: Yes.
0: But university
4: know
0: they
4: make money from exam. Why? Are you not making money from WAEC already?
0: No, the writing materials. We are going to plug them.
2: Look him out. They make 1 point.
0: Me, I'm making 2 points.
4: Is jam a money? Is jam a revenue generating
0: company? I go take buy pens one. I go take shade.
1: It is not a revenue generating company.
2: That's what they made it to.
1: Well, they made it that doesn't mean it is that.
0: It is not, yes.
1: That is not what it is.
4: Before, they used to do shading paper for it to shade.
0: Yes.
4: Now online.
1: CBT.
4: they are not paying anything. They are generating.
0: They are paying data. Data is costly.
4: Are they the ones that pay? They are giving you the data.
5: I honestly think we should not scrap anyone.
2: Generated about, is it a billion or something like that for the government? Was it last year or 2 years ago? I can't remember.
4: Some years ago.
2: 1 billion or thereabout.
4: More than.
2: Now,
5: wait, 1 billion naira.
3: 1 billion.
4: Remitted back to the federal government.
3: Minus the one where who?
5: 1 billion naira.
2: Yes.
4: More than.
5: Yes. More to talk. 1 billion naira much for the country where they talk to. 1 billion.
0: No, he did.
5: But 1 billion naira na money.
2: Wait to from you are extorting. Sorry to use the word extort.
4: Extorting the poor.
2: A poor to write the exam.
4: To give the rich.
2: Another level go pass.
0: Now let me also be. Do you know that every software comes at a matter of the incompetency of the old software? So for us to finish SS3 and still go to write JAMB, that means JAMB is saying that SS3 is incompetent to produce graduates.
5: God will bless you.
0: From now, UTME is telling JAMB that they are incompetent to bring out people that are supposed to enter into university.
2: They are doing it.
0: So that's what everybody is doing.
5: In other words, let's just fix the foundation.
3: And still, upon all these examinations, have you ever seen some of the handwriting or the sentence constructions of these higher institution people?
5: Yeah, I would have told everyone now, but we have to jump up on my organ at the top.
0: To jump now.
5: My organ at the top will be the one to let you know the one we're going to use.
0: Yes. Is it up?
3: That's how quick.

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2: It is 10 o'clock. I am David King, and here are the stories of following this hour. The presidency has dismissed as false a viral report claiming President Bola Tinubu plans constitutional amendments to rename Nigeria and abolish Sharia law in northern states. This is contained in a statement issued by presidential spokesperson Bayo Onanuga on Thursday in Abuja. Bayo Onanuga described the report as fake, misleading, and part of a calculated attempt by desperate politicians to create tension, stir political crisis, and overheat the polity ahead of the 2027 elections. The Kogi State Director of the National Orientation Agency, Aileku Ayedime, has pledged the agency's readiness to collaborate with the International Federation of Women Lawyers on the provision of pro bono legal services. Aileku Ayedime made the pledge in Lokoja during a stakeholders' consultation meeting with female judicial officers. She said the collaboration would support the establishment of moot courts where members of the public will obtain free legal advice and assistance. The Association of Local Governments of Nigeria, Kaduna State Chapter, has dismissed allegations that the Kaduna State government hijacked local government allocations, describing the claims as false and misleading. The chairman of ARGON in the state, Jamilu Abubakar, stated this in a press release issued on Thursday in Kaduna while reacting to a report published by an online medium. The report had alerted that Governor Uba Sani diverted local government allocations and that council chairman received as little as 25 million naira monthly from federal allocations said to range between 500 million and 600 million naira. On the foreign scene, UN Secretary General Antonio Guterres has welcomed the adoption by the General Assembly of a resolution following up on the International Court of Justice advisory opinion on climate change. UN spokesperson Stefan Dujarric said this on Thursday in New York while briefing journalists on the landmark resolution. The landmark General Assembly resolution adopted on Wednesday is a powerful affirmation of international law, climate justice, and science, according to the UN chief. Cuba poses a national security threat to the U.S., and the likelihood of a peaceful agreement is not high, U.S. Secretary of State Marco Rubio has said. His comment came just a day after the U.S. charged Cuba's former president, Raul Castro, with murder over the 1996 downing of two planes, resulting in the killing of U.S. nationals. In entertainment news, Nigerian comedian A.Y. Makun, popularly known as A.Y., has called on partners in relationships to embrace mutual accountability and responsibility rather than pointing fingers or outsourcing blame. In a post on X on Tuesday, Ayo Makun said both emotional neglect and betrayal were painful experiences, but argued that one should not justify the other. And in sports, Nigeria's Sultana Gumbiade has defeated compatriot Matthew Fabumi 3-1 in the men's singles first round at the 2026 WTT Contender Lagos. The encounter took place at the Molade Okoya Thomas Hall inside Testin Balogun Stadium. Agumbiade's victory ensured he remained the only Nigerian player still competing in the men's singles category at the international tournament. And those are the stories for following this hour. Nigeria is the only country we have. Let's avoid acts that could destabilize the nation. We are one big family.
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0: Merchant and the Fearless Hunter once stood as beacons of excellence, admired, envied, and revered. Yet, later fell into stagnation, overtaken by those they once inspired. So too do nations falter, built by selfless, patriotic, and visionary leaders. They shone as pillars of progress until the mantle was surrendered to hands unsteady, hearts uncommitted, and minds without foresight. What was painstakingly erected with courage and sacrifice was undone by purposeless custodians, leaving behind ruins where greatness once stood. Good morning, Nigerians. Good morning, peace-loving people of Plateau State. Glad to be welcoming you to yet another fascinating episode of your number one dynamic socio-political breakfast tonic and conscience-pricking program on radio. It is Political Update going on live on Silverbird, Rhythm 93.7 FM here in the city of Jos. Today is the 22nd day of May the year 2026. And of course, it's the last edition of the program for the week. And we can safely say and confidently say Jumad Mubarak. My name is Pam Dunquist, and of course, the King of Boys, Ambassador Bello Lookman, still basking in the euphoria of Arsenal winning the EPL, is already seated to take us down our destination of 12 noon with political analysis. Bello, a friend called me yesterday, and she said, "So finally, Arsenal won the World Cup." I said, "They have not started playing the World Cup." Juliet Philip, I know you are listening. I said, "No, it's the English Premier League." She said, "Okay, now I got another celebration number, some of the company." I said, "No, it is the Premier League." And she said, "Okay, tell Bello congratulations."
1: Yeah, that's exactly the spirit right now. Good morning, Nigerians. And our father, Archie Fabian in Tuna, also called yesterday and he said he wanted to reserve the celebration until after the Champions League. But since I have considered defeat, he decided to call and say, "No, sir, we did not concede defeat. We only said that by God's grace we'll be winning, but we are lowering our expectation because whenever there is a contest, there must be a winner, there must be a loser. And it's always good when you also refer to as the underdog." Yeah. So that by the time you pull surprises, then your celebration will be double. And thank you, Chief Fabian, unto who is a staunch Arsenal fan. And every person out there, good morning, Nigerians. Good morning, egalitarian passengers that listen to us out there with better breath. David Friday does not like Arsenal, but I will definitely say good morning to you. I'm not forgetting Timi Leyi, who is a staunch Arsenal fan. And since the day we won this particular league, Timi has been happy. If you slap Timi on the right cheek, is definitely going to turn the left cheek because of happiness. Good morning to you all, and God bless you.
0: Well, I think I'll ask David Friday to give Timmy a dirty slap. Let's see if he can turn the other side of the cheek, just on a lighter note. But then, today we'll be hosting one of the aspirants that actually participated in the recently concluded APC primary elections for the National Assembly, that's House of Reps to be precise, and he'll be joining us in the course of the program. He's the man that was earlier announced and declared as the winner, then later on the results were upturned or were re-announced, and it was later declared that he never won the elections. But then it is not in our place to use somebody's mouth to eat onions. He will be joining us in the course of the program to hear what he has to say regarding the outcome of the declaration. We also saw yesterday, Bello, the likes of...
1: not mention his name.
0: Okay, Dr. Tongshinen Gozak is coming to join us in the course of the program.
1: Contested also, for Pangshin Kanke
0: Kanam, House of Reps. So please do well to stay glued to your radio, because we have seen a lot of upheaval here and there, and we've seen where even some of the state primaries were said to have been shifted to either today or tomorrow, Sunday, as the case may be. It depends on which state. And we've also seen those that actually relinquish their appointments going to contest for political parties. Bello, as we speak right now, I doubt if they're actually going to make it to the final list as we speak right now. But then, yesterday we saw the likes of Senator Dickett Plan and other aspirants from the South and Central Zone, rather, including some from the Northern Zone and even the Southern Zone. We saw where he was saying that not quite long, but it's like Janzi just left here. And in that video, I watched keenly and carefully where he was saying that, in fact, our brother, Ambassador Chris Giwa, also called on phone and other aspirants that also contested for either House of Reps or Senate were also there during that press release, but because my phone is not as strong as it should, because my main phone is under repairs, we will continue to monitor development as they unfold. Bello,
1: Abdul Quiz, you know that we always try our best to ensure fairness and sanity on this program. Mm. And we always tell people that what is right is very glaring, what is wrong is very glaring. Even when you're typing on your laptop, the moment you're typing the wrong letter, your instinct tells you, even when you're not even looking at the screen, that is how much it is to show the world that indeed things, when it's wrong, you actually have your conscience that will be pricking you. And can you ask yourself whether indeed the primary that they used to announce it today was actually free? Was it fair? Was it credible? These are questions that so many Nigerians want to actually answer as we go forward. And you could see that the court have also opened doors for defection.
0: Sure.
1: Because definitely with this new court judgment, where the Federal High Court of Abuja has also nullified the revised timetable and schedule of activities issued by the Independent National Electoral Commission, INEC, for all political parties in the country ahead of the 2027 general election. And the most instructive part of the judgment, if you ask me, Pamdon Quiz, is the fact that the court judgment said that political parties have up to September 2026 to submit updated membership registered, among other things. It also means that party members who wish to make membership changes could do so with the window created. So you would see what is called gamut of defection, farragos of defection to other political parties because of this particular window that Justice Mohammed Umar has actually given. And he explained that INEC lacked the statutory power to fix or prescribe the time frame within which political parties must conduct their primaries for the nomination of candidate for the 2027 general election. And the certified true copy of the judgment, a copy of which was actually obtained by us, marked FHC ABJCS 547-2016, was filed by the Youth Party and has INEC as sole defendant. So you could see that every day we are learning new development, and I assure you that indeed with this particular judgment, so many Nigerians that want to hit it to actually even capitulate and surrender will actually make this opportunity, use this opportunity, but we hope they don't abuse the opportunity like we always see in Nigeria.
0: All right, also Bello, to add to that, because I saw the news early this morning and I said, wow, what a dynamic in the politics that has been introduced, because by the recent ruling, court ruling rather, in Nigeria, Bello, aspirants who withdrew or even lost primary elections are not permanently barred from political participation. They may defect to another party and even be substituted as candidates, provided the timeline of electoral act are respected. Provided the timelines of electoral act are respected. However, the Supreme Court has emphasized that proof of actual membership in new party is essential for legitimacy. So if you want to defect, please ensure that you formally join another party and meet substitution deadline. That is number one. Number two, show valid membership document of the new party that you have defected to. And if timelines of proof, or proof rather, are missing, INEC or courts can nullify such candidacy. And also, losing aspirants often defect to smaller parties where substitutions windows remain open. So now with this judgment, except if something happened going forward, it's an opportunity for those that probably they feel they were not treated well during the primaries to actually go and test their popularity in another party. But then make sure you follow the right process, because if you decide to just go there without actually getting the right process, you might just end up shooting yourself on the foot.
1: And Pamdon Quiz, quickly, you know that we always try our best to also bring stories that touch the hearts on this program. And one of them happened in Kaduna State, where an Okada rider in 2023 won an election. His name is Matthew, and I want to also be able to be very clear about his full name. And that's why I had to also collect the phone to be able to ensure that at least people learn this particular political lesson. Because when you're actually given something on a platter of gold, you would think that you're the best thing that must have happened to that people since the discovery of jollof rice. And God Almighty will be looking at you and watching you, and that is exactly the lesson that this Mr. Matthew actually has learned, I'm sure, the hard way. Because so many people have said that you were doing Okada riding, and God Almighty actually emplaced this House of Representatives, Kaura Federal Constituency in Kaduna, Southern upon your leg. Yeah. At the end of the day, you won a four-time member.
0: Yes.
1: A four-time member. And on getting that particular position under the Peter Obi wave.
0: Wave, yeah.
1: you decided, not for once did you even go and see the Peter Obi, because without a Peter Obi, who knows a Matthew in that Southern Kaduna? At the end of the day, December 2024, he followed others to dump that same party that gave him the food that he's eating right now for the APC. And now the APC have just shown him APC because he didn't even win re-election as a sitting House of Rep member. So some people have said he might have also really joined the list of people that might start doing Uber. Because before now, it was Okada riding.
0: Now
1: of course, either Keke Napep, and I'm sure Musa Hashim might also be able to give him the form for the Keke Napep riders, or probably Uber, as the case may be.
0: Bello, yesterday I saw that story and I laughed. I saw the way you captured it and you asked at the end of it, How market? Because, Bello, I love it when Nemesis start catching up with people, even when they are still getting ovation or in the corridor of power.
1: Exactly.
0: I love that. Bello, can you also speak of the man who actually left the Ministry of Power to go and contest for governorship election? But that's going to be the first story. Bello, you thought that he is the best thing that has ever happened to the people of Southern Kaduna after the discovery of Pate. Because pate is one of their favorite food.
1: Yes.
0: Or Waikengida. Yes. Because there's one beans, they call it Waikengida. Probably after winning that election, and he dropped the Okada and forgot that one day you will still come back and need that Okada. And I don't know, maybe Okada riders in Kaduna State should be able to send us messages, those that are watching on Facebook, to tell us that indeed the man has been standing with us. Oh no, he has changed status and changed friends too, because it is only in this part of the world that people always forget. Mostly they forget those that actually started with them. Bello, I have seen people that before now, every week they will call us, Bello, PDK, you people are not calling us on radio again to come and appear. But suddenly, when they got into the corridors of power,
1: when the fortunes of politics smile on their lap,
0: then anytime you call them, you can say, I'm very busy. Please be very fast in what you ever you want to say. But when they were calling us, we never told them, be fast in what you are saying. We give them the whole time. They will say, please, can you invite us to come on radio? And when they come, they speak very well. And some people are saying, it's like those people were only good in speaking English, because now that they're in corridor of power, nobody seemed to be feeling the impact. In fact, some people even ask us, those your friends that you used to call, are you still communicating? We said, yes, we are trying our best. They said, but we have not had them or even seen anything close to indicating that indeed you guys are still together.
1: Pamdun Quiz, this is a very big lesson, whether you're a Muslim, a Christian, or even a traditional worshiper, that power is transcendent. And the road that you actually use to get to the top, try to be principled about it. Because even Honorable Donatus Matthew, the Kaduna Okada rider, who caused a stir in the political atmosphere of Nigeria by winning election in the House of Representatives to represent Kaduna Federal Constituency under the Liberal Party, had known that the rich also cry. Had known that indeed he was just an Okada rider who was just called to come and contest election 4 years ago. And he started seeing himself as if he is a demigod or probably a conquistador, and he defeated a four-time member.
0: Four times.
1: We need to remind him.
0: Four times.
1: In fact, the difference between them was just about 300. Because he got 10,530 something vote. The loser got 10,200 and something votes.
0: So the margin is not much.
1: That is enough for you to, number one, be accessible. Number two, be humble. Number three, do as if your life depends on that particular work. Let people feel the vibes. Once people, because politics is about generosity.
0: Yeah.
1: When I see people saying, I didn't know that apart from the representation in the legislature, there is another representation out there, it's a lie. You know, because this is not today that politics started in
0: Every
1: Nigeria.
0: Politics
1: Stomach
0: is local.
1: Infrastructure is part of our polity.
0: Yeah.
1: If you are not a generous, personable personality,
0: Forget
1: you have
0: it.
1: No business being in politics. Because the man that is on the street of Bauchi Road that sent you there thinks that indeed you and the minister are the same. So you should be able to fathom and fashion a way out to ensure that some of the little things that would also touch his stomach, that would touch his wealth, that would touch his health, that would touch his children's education, is also touched and cornered by you, because others are doing it in other constituencies. How are they doing it?
2: because of the ballooned nature of the budget of the National Assembly. During Obasanjo's time, 20 billion, 25 billion, that was the budget of the National Assembly. 2003, all of them rushed to Obasanjo and said, why most of them lost election was because whenever they go back to their constituencies, there is no single money for them. And their constituents always expect a lot, and the expectation is so high that you will actually think it's a mountain. And that's exactly why this particular budget ballooned from 30 billion to about 120 billion, even within the Obasanjo's regime. So if others are actually doing that, what are you doing with your own money? Because you are also entitled to even projects in your constituency. In most cases, you are the one that choose the contractor. So in most cases, you actually get something from that. But then if you are actually the one that is also not very generous before going there, then character is like smoke. You can never change it.
0: Bello, you know, most times we always want to juxtapose the character of those that have actually attained certain levels in life and those that we are seeing that ordinarily they are celebrities that, if not for anything, they should be seeing themselves as demigods in the entertainment industry. But yet, humility is more like what they eat, drink, and sleep every day. Bello, for those that probably have always been seeing MC Emongu on social media, you might not understand the humility of this young man until you see him eyeball to eyeball. Then you begin to ask yourself, is this the same person or is a photocopy? Because unlike some people that they are just waiting for a slightest opportunity to just climb one or two steps in on the ladder, probably the ladder has 500 steps, but once they just climb one or two, they begin to see themselves as supercilious. They begin to see themselves as, we are no more in the same class, not knowing that life can always change. The table can always turn around. And once it turns around, you will never tell, you can never predict what will be served to you once the table turns to the other side.
1: Bam Don Quiz, I love the fact that you're talking about humility. And Emongu epitomizes that. Myself and Timilayin were with him yesterday almost for about an hour, where we actually go. We went to shoot a skit around the JFM area of Jos. And talking about humility, Bam Don Quiz, I always talk about bogus. Bogus before election. Bogus after election is someone that you can call and bogus will pick your call. As for me, and you can ask Timilayin, because we were in this house with Timilayin at a certain time. The same thing, Damanjang. And that's why some of us today are still celebrating Damanjang. Because we remember that when Damanjang was a commissioner, Damanjang does not have any air of arrogance around him.
0: At all.
1: He was as simple as anybody could be. Is it Chifeba Ntung? You want to talk about when he was a plastic chairman? You know who a plastic chairman is? But you saw how accessible he used to be. And that's why some of us always remind them that the fact that you are out of office does not mean you are alone. If all those bootlickers and hangers-on have disappeared from your side,
0: we will not
1: count us as your friends, because we are not those
0: friends
1: that
0: forever.
1: Eat with you, that dine with you, and then when it's time to actually go home, then we leave you alone. No, we will always be there, especially even when you are not in office, so that you could know that indeed there are friends that you can be counted on at any time.
0: All right, Bello, let's take
1: unlike those that in the past, they were the ones complaining about those in power. But the moment they found themselves again in the position of power, they became those people they are complaining about.
0: Bello, I love whenever...
1: There's someone that told me about his predicament when he had an accident. I'm telling you, he told me then that the governor of the state, who he was very close to, did not even look at him, talk more of supporting him. But the man we're talking about today has been given a responsibility in Abuja.
0: Okay.
1: Another person had an accident and he needed a wheelchair from the same person.
0: Yes.
1: And they have also been calling him and he has not been picking. So I said, do people have amnesia?
0: Bello, in fact,
1: Come on.
0: We might not break the egg completely, but I can tell you the person that actually solicited for help from that same person

0: things that happened during the primary elections are illegal as they are interpreting. But these are the same people that probably must have also benefited from one illegality or the other. Let's leave it there alone and take the first story on the Punch newspaper. APC unveils 25 governorship candidates as Kwara Bauchi suffer delay. Let me take it again. APC unveils 25 governorship candidates as Kwara Bauchi suffer a delay. Bello, whether we like it or not, I was in Basa yesterday and I decided to stay out because for like 2 days now, we don't have light. We don't know what is happening. So I decided to actually take out time to sit outside and just catch some fresh breath, air. And I saw people around 6:30, 7, and even after 7. Some are saying that they are going for primaries. I said, what primaries? They said, don't you know that today is the governorship primaries? And I said, by this time, I said, wow, things are really happening. But whether we like it or not, Bello, all we want to say is that, please, we are not standing for anybody and we are not against anybody. All we are against is shenanigans, illegality, and maybe foisting or imposition of candidates, whether it's the PDP, whether it's the APC, whether it's ABGA, whether it's Labour Party, whether it's ADC, NDC, whatever. We are saying that we want a fair playing ground for everybody so that when you go into the pitch, nobody will use technicalities to say that because of this, this, this, and that, we want the whole of this process to be cancelled. Remember, we always want to cite example with Zamfara State. Though some people are mixing it up with that of Plateau in Zamfara. It was APC versus APC that had their case where Senator Marafa was involved in the case and they now lost every seat that they won. In the case of Plateau, it was the APC that actually took the PDP to court. But that is not even the issue of discussion. What we are saying here this morning is that can we ensure that there is a scintilla of, should I say, harmony? Because if you are in the same party and you're already fighting yourself and people are already complaining that they are not satisfied, some were even promised that once you come, you are going to get this. But remember, Bello, we said something. Out of all these people that decamped, remember that it is only one person that will emerge as a candidate for senator, candidate for House of Reps, candidate for State Assembly, and candidate for governorship. Is except in the case of governor and president that they have the right to choose who become their vice, but you can never get a vice senator, a vice reps, or a vice state house of assembly member.
1: If I got a call from one of our fans, I'm sure he's listening to us right now, and he said that we should please tell them who is the candidate for Just Not Not. Mm. And when I made a call, they said that they've not announced officially, so it's not in my place to announce when they have not actually announced officially. Once the announcement actually takes place officially, we will definitely let you know. Our very good friend say he always listens to this program because he said that there seems to be an altercation and bickering happening in Bauchi Junction as a result of the delay in the announcement. So please just be cautious. Be careful and be wary. Let them know that there's no point in going violent because the child of the politician is in his house, in his comfort zone, while you are out there trying to fight and trying to also cause a lot of stir in the polity. Now back to the issue you raised. Kwara State is also one place that today there have also been a lot of altercation as a result of the primaries. And if you also go to other places like Nasarawa State, you could also see the tension that the quick endorsement of Wadada that the governor actually did has also caused. And we keep asking the question, what do you mean by endorsement? Why don't you allow democracy to be democracy? Because when democracy is democracy, then you're telling the people, including those in your political party, that you want to test the popularity of your candidate. Allow the people to also go out there and don't muzzle the process. Because what we see is they will now come and intimidate those that want to vote for so-so person. So do you still call that democracy? If Desmond Elliott, in front of the Love Garden in Suruleri, very close to Shita, where we used to go and eat Amala. If Desmond Elliott can come out to say that my own supporters were not even allowed to go inside. So as a result, I'm withdrawing from the process. If Governor Simulae Fubara can also say the same thing as a sitting governor, and the person that is actually even having this bickering with is not even a member of that political party, then you know that the hand of Jacob and the voice of Esau is actually working in that particular place. If a sitting senator, Gbenga Daniel, a former governor, and Ibukule Amosu, another former governor, can say that they are not even allowed to attend a party for their own senatorial district, because the governor is interested on who becomes the senator in that area, sure, then you should know that the process is not very fair. Even if you give VAR to that political

0: party, they might again make VAR become corrupt at the end of the day. So how do we come out of this quagmire? How do you come out of this quandary? If someone has performed and the people say this is the man that we actually need for that office, what they are trying to communicate is this is a square peg and we want to put him in a square hole.
1: Yeah.
0: There is someone called Dr. Kayode Okpefa. I want to use him as an example for people to know that indeed, if you have done something, then your elevation to the summit, to the zenith, to the height, to the nadir is sacrosanct. This man was a lecturer in Lagos State University.
1: Okay.
0: In 2007, he was picked by BRF. Who is BRF? Babatunde Rajifasola. Mm. To come and be a special advisor on transportation in Lagos.
1: Okay.
0: The man was able to introduce direct communication with transport unions. He introduced direct communication with commuters and even private operators in, and also civil society groups. At the end of the day, Pamdon Quiz, this man, as at that time, Lagos was battling severe traffic congestion, Lagos was battling weak traffic management and structures, poor transport coordination, and he also reformed LASMA through institutional reforms. He was able to improve enforcement strategies and operational restructuring. And guess what? 4 years later, July 2011, he was appointed Commissioner for Transport, from Special Advisor on Transport to Commissioner for Transport. What did he do? He was able to improve public transportation system, enhance traffic coordination, he modernized the mobilization of mobility and infrastructure in the transport sector, and indeed, it wasn't a surprise that later on he was appointed the leader of the Presidential Task Force on the Apapa Oshodi gridlock. You remember that time during Buhari's time?
1: Yeah.
0: And he was able to at least write his name in gold. And we are not surprised that today is the MD of the Nigerian Railway Corporation. Whether he is performing in that particular office, I don't know. But where am I driving at? I'm saying that if you're actually given a responsibility and you know your onions, you're able to write your name on the indelible sand of time, people are the ones that will look for you. And once your popularity is overwhelming, like for example in Gombe, someone was contesting for governorship. But do you know that the party people said that not for once has Pantami, when he was minister for 8 years, even come to the party office to even come and see the people in the office until he wanted to contest for governor? Not for once have they seen him in a naming ceremony within Gombe State until he wanted to contest for governor. Then he started attending naming ceremonies. He started attending wedding ceremonies. Wouldn't people know that this is just about politics?
1: Bello, in fact, I love it when we look at the issues holistically, not minding whose ox is gold.
0: At all.
1: Whether we like it or not. The same Kaduna people, Kajuru Federal Constituency, to be precise, saw the man that went... Kaura Federal Constituency. Saw the man that was there for four terms and decided that, no, we prefer the Okada man.
0: Exactly.
1: And today,
0: and Pamlo Quiz, note the voting margin, 10,000. They should come to just North Bassa and see the murder and murder of voting. If a federal constituency can produce between the loser and the winner only 20,000 votes, just North Bassa, one candidate alone brings 60,000.
1: Sure.
0: One candidate brings 100 and something thousand. So I think they should come to Jos
1: and learn.
0: Because that's what House of Assembly members get here in Jos. Even he that won the election, Matthew Donatus, he scored 10,523 votes for a federal House of Repo.
1: Bello, maybe we'll ask them to also go to Jos South.
0: Jos South.
1: Learn something.
0: Exactly.
1: Where Right Honorable from Dalio Watson always win his election to represent in the State Assembly, not even the National Assembly, with between 70, 80 and almost 90,000 votes. So they need to come and understand.
0: Even Femi Gbajabiamila won his election for Surulere Federal Constituency with 22,000 votes.
1: Okay.
0: And then he was a sitting speaker.
1: So we are saying this morning that whether we like it or not, already we got information that 25 states, including Ogun, Kebbi, Katsina, Kaduna, Delta, Enugu, Rivers, the exercises in Kwara, Bauchi, and Zamfara State were thrown into uncertainty after the APC National Working Committee postponed the contest amid rising tension. And these are the things that we just want to avoid by every means. Till tomorrow, Bello, we don't know at close range the person that was killed in Mungu, but our hearts bleed. Why? Because this man, the only offense probably that he committed was for him to come and say there must be proper primary elections, because to them, according to the report, they felt that time was actually going and nothing seemed to be happening. And here we have a situation whereby the guy or the man now, his name has a prefix has been added to it, RIP, and he's no more. And his family,
0: just 21,
1: Sani a very young Abdullahi, person for that matter.
0: Exactly.
1: So, and the same person in Lagos State, another person rather in Lagos State, who had to lose his life. And we are saying that if this will continue to happen or begin to happen at the primary level, what what impression are we actually giving to people that are preparing to contest in the general election? Because if we are seeing violence propensity at this level of the primaries, then what happens during the general election?
0: Please permit me to also even break the protocol, because this particular message is instructive and timely to what we are discussing. Abugu Sochima Ishaman said, I am in Southern Kaduna, Manchok to be precise.
1: Okay.
0: I voted Donatus Matthew Kuzalu, okay, the Okada rider, and I'm really disappointed with his performance.
1: Okay.
0: There is no tangible project you can lay your hands on that you can actually say he facilitated. Rather, he left us in Labour Party and junketed to the APC.
1: Okay.
0: Anyways, he was busy acquiring houses and hotels in different cities. I must confess that I'm very happy that he failed the primaries.
1: So okay, you can just think this person was following us from the beginning,
0: course,
1: because we said
0: course,
1: somebody from Kaduna, we don't want to just jump into conclusion to say maybe he cut his relationship with other Okada riders.
0: Exactly.
1: But somebody should tell us if he actually retained
0: kind of
1: and maintained that friendship.
0: To happen to you, pardon quiz, then you must have cut the... In fact, you have made people disgruntled.
1: Yeah.
0: You have made them disenchanted. You have made them disappointed. And God himself would also want to also show you that indeed, I am the giver and taker of power.
1: Anything.
0: And I have just done that. So Abuku Sochima Ishaman, thank you very much for corroborating what we said. And this is also a lesson for those that just won their election. Because suddenly, I saw the daughter of Kwamwan, King Wasua Inde Marshal, Dami Inde Marshal, who also won Surulere 2. I don't know whether she also grew up around Surulere, but she's from Ijebu. We all know Ogun State. But Lagos politics, they don't care where you are from. She won her own election to APC primary. I know that the Tinubu factor must work because Kwamwan is a friend of Tinubu. But then, people say she is very, very versatile. She is very energetic. She's very ebullient. She is also intelligent. And she is also a lawyer, you remember. Now, Pamdon Quiz, I saw her kneeling down at every junction when she went to meet the delegate the other day.
1: Okay,
0: and the only thing that came to my mind, which I didn't even comment, is we hope after 1 year that you are there. When you still see this woman, you will... They are the ones that were pulling her up. I'm sure that day she will need essential balm on her legs. Because at every 1 meter, she was kneeling down.
1: Okay.
0: When she moves from here, the next group of people are still elderly. She goes down, bow for them. We hope after 1 year, when you see the same people, you are not going to be expecting them to be the ones to be bowing for you, because now you have a police that is behind you.
1: Hello.
0: Because that's exactly, people have amnesia. They forget suddenly where they are coming from.
1: Mm.
0: And now they think that, no, I am a newborn. I'm a new breed, and I need to show these people, don't you know who I am? This is what is killing a lot of people. When 4 years comes, 6 months to the 4 years, you want to return back to that time you were kneeling down.
1: Mm.
0: But the people have had enough, because you have overemphasized that respect to the extent that the memories people have about you is a different thing entirely.
1: Bello, we just hope it's not going to be the case of what the Igbo people normally say in one of their parables, that just because you want to eat meat, you start calling cow uncle.
0: Uncle,
1: because
0: that is the case.
1: Uh-huh. So we are saying that we hope this gesture, this act, these characteristics will be maintained and sustained even after winning election. Because I want to believe that the Okada riders in Kaura Federal Constituency would have sworn based on their relationship with Donatus.
0: Mm.
1: And that name always sound like people
0: like Sabinus.
1: Sabinus. That probably they would have sworn that nothing will ever make Donatus to change, because we have been doing this Okada with him probably for 5, 10, 20 years as the case may be. But now, look at what has happened. And we are saying that be careful when somebody begin to have a romance with you, especially when time for politics just come in. So we are saying that we must apply caution. We must also be sincere in everything that we do, so that people might not begin to read different meaning into what we are doing. Because we always say it on this platform that the best time to make friends with the canoe man is during the dry season, when the river is already dry. Don't wait until the river is full, then you begin to say that I want us to become friends. I just got a message based on the question somebody asked you about Just Not Not resort, and the protocol officer of Just Not local government, that's I just sent a message here, and I'm going to read it exactly the way he sent it. He said the result of Just Not Not was declared on 20th May 2026. Honorable Ademu Aliyu won the election with 13,066 to defeat the next to him with 1,904. I was there. Thanks. I just. So okay. The message is still on my phone.
0: Someone called me again this morning to tell me that there was another primary.
1: Good.
0: And according to him, in the new primary, it was SLA that won.
1: Okay.
0: So in this case,
1: Abdelkader.
0: Yes.
1: Okay.
0: In this controversy now, until probably we hear from the party,
1: officials,
0: then we would actually know, because we have reached a stage where we don't even know when to start celebrating
1: at all,
0: because they can cut short your celebration.
1: Just like
0: at the end of the day, then you will actually be asking yourself, why did the celebration even take place in the first place?
1: Just like when you score a goal and the lineman raised a flag, the referee have to go to the VAR. While you have celebrated the first time, you have to wait until...
0: When Jokore scored his first goal in the Premier League, they asked him why he didn't celebrate. He said
1: he was waiting for
0: VAR.
1: All right, let's pay some bills. We'll be right back. This is Political Update. Stay here.
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0: come from the break. Still political update going on live on Silverbird Reading 93.7 FM here in the city of Jos. Today is the 22nd day of May, the year 2026. And if you ask me, I will just ask you the same question, how time flies. Mm. Just like yesterday, we're saying Happy New Year.
1: Honestly.
0: And now we are talking about ending or wrapping up the month of May, which will precede the month that actually divide the year into two, which is the month of June. So, Bello, let's take quickly the next story before we usher in our guests.
1: Mm.
0: Meet Segun Aina, who started at JAMB as core member, now registrar.
1: Mm.
0: Of course, Bello, we have celebrated Oloyede, the man that actually took the mantle of JAMB leadership right from day one, because the man proved beyond reasonable doubt that indeed he is not just a round peg in a round hole, but rather he is also a man of integrity, a man of dignity, a man of morality, and a man that have human empathy and sympathy whenever the need comes for such to be applied. Now we are talking about a young man who was there as a core member.
1: Mm.
0: Just to tell you that, do not despise your humble beginning and do not write yourself off, because if the young man had given up to say that the Nigerian factor will always play, definitely he will probably be languishing somewhere in the village and telling people that, do you know that I am an expert in computer, and this I studied in UK, I studied in university, but because of commitment and doggedness, today the young man has learned the ropes. And we learned also that he has been able to consult for so many firms, including the vice presidency, including the Nigerian government. He has consulted for them severally. So we hope that he's going to actually fit in perfectly or even exceed the performance of the former Isaac Oloyede, as the case may be.
1: Bamdun Quiz, you'll actually agree with me that when luck jams intelligence, then you'd continue to move and blossom. When you also look at the story of Seyi Vodi, today when you go to Abuja, I mention the name Seyi Vodi, the first thing that comes to people's mind is fashion design.
0: Yeah.
1: Because he has revolutionized that particular sector. Most people today that you even see in Jos, they are wearing Seyi Vodi's clothes. That's the people that go to Abuja very well. When you look at the story of Olamide Konyayi, who is the APC gubernatorial candidate for Ogun State today, he started from a councillor. From a councillor to a local government chairman, from a local government chairman to a House of Assembly member, from a House of Assembly member to a rep member, from a rep member to a Senator Lagos West. From Senator Lagos West, he went back to Ogun State, Ogun West, to go and be the senator in that place. Today is the gubernatorial candidate. When he reflects on his life, he remembers when he was a councillor. If he sees councillor in their numbers, he should be able to respect them, because that was the day of his humble beginning. When you see the speaker, former speaker of the Plateau State House of Assembly, the one who told me on this same seat that Dr. Toshine is sitting, he told us that he was among those laborers that worked at our friend, what's his name, sir?
0: Dilkon.
1: Leo Dilkon's factory there. In Bisichi, he was among those that actually even carried concrete there. He said, we can call Leo Dilkon and confirm. Today, is he still a laborer? So at least these things are also enough motivation and inspiration to so many people out there that indeed, you too, you can also make it. How about Kefas Ropshi Kefianu?
0: Yeah.
1: Who told me that there was a time in Abuja, in that particular area where they were living, any chicken that they see that is passing, they believe that there are no houses around that area. So the chicken is manna from heaven.
0: It becomes
1: so they will always look for gyro that will actually attract the chicken until it enters a room and dinner is done for that day. And that is just early 2000s, he told me personally. So when you see people today that are actually at the top, at the zenith, they have a history. So you should be able to learn the rope. Don't think that you can just make it because the other person has made it and that's why people go into crime. No, let's ensure that we do our due diligence. Let's be wary, let's be circumspect, let's be very, very careful, and definitely fortunes will smile at us and everything we touch will continue to blossom and flourish also.
0: And also want to believe that the young man Aina, who has been given this mandate and responsibility, because I think his mandate will kickstart somewhere, something in July. So we hope that when he gets to that office, he has been there.
1: Yeah.
0: So he's no more a novice. He's not coming from another background. He has been there. And we hope that these issues of delay in releasing results, or shall I say withholding result, or withholding rather results of people that wrote JAM, would be a thing of the past, because he's an expert in computer, and we hope that the data and everything will be well polished in such a way that we'll continue to see improvement upon improvement, because we've seen situations where in some cases some people will be told that your own exam starts by 6:30 or 7. They will get there early enough and they might not start until 8 o'clock or 8:30. A little wonder you see most students or JAM candidates who actually are expected to have returned home before 5 in the evening, they end up returning home around 8 in the night. So all these loopholes or lapses, we hope they will be addressed.
1: The type of reforms that the former JAM boss has actually brought to JAM is enough for this particular man that they give this particular shoes to wear to think twice. Because when you look at even the revenue aspect, you discover that he has been giving a lot of money to the federal government, even though JAM is not supposed to be a revenue generating agency. But we had a former boss in that same office that is standing before the EFCC as we speak right now. And we have another one that is rather giving back the excess money to the federal government. So I think I would have preferred the second than the first. So this is also a warning to the new man that is actually coming on board. And when people tell me about their antecedent, I want to see it on ground. Because the same way we were told that the new VC as at that time of University of Jos is a data analyst, is a computer guru, and is going to bring different reforms to the university, and is taking over from Professor Metemeko Memeko. And we told him that time that, sir, these shoes that you're about to wear is a big one. You need to be engaging. You need to be versatile. You need to be proactive. At the end of the day, will you compare the regime or the administration of Professor Metemeko Memeko and the present Vice Chancellor? Go and ask the students of University of Jos.
0: All right. I think we'll take a break right now, so that when we return, we'll be introducing our guest. Okay. I think we'll just go straight into the conversation. All right. Ladies and gentlemen, the next voice we'll be hearing will be that of Dr. Tong Shenan, and he's also the proprietor of City View Academy here in Jos. I think we've hosted him several times, except this time around is on a different matter entirely. Doctor, it's good to have you. Good morning after a while.
2: Good morning, Plateau State. Good morning, my brother Pancris. It's Agashos Bello Lukman. I greet you all.
0: All right, let's go straight into...
3: And doctor, don't forget to congratulate Arsenal.
0: What if doctor is not an Arsenal fan? Hello, you cannot use the intimidation to coerce people into your party. In fact, this is membership by intimidation.
2: Anyway, well, I'm a Chelsea fan. Congratulations.
0: All right, quickly, doctor.
2: Yeah.
0: Let's go straight into the issues.
2: Yeah.
0: Last week, I guess, no, within the week rather, we news filtered in, and different media outlets actually took the information or the news to the effect that APC primaries were conducted in Pangshin Kanke Kanam, and the contest was keenly contested, according to reports at our disposal. And later on, we got information that you were declared the winner of that contest, and there was celebration on the side of your own followers or loyalists, as the case may be. Then later on, we heard that there was an upturn of the result, or another declaration giving, a shift rather, or a twist to the entire thing. Because initially, reports indicate or suggested that you, Dr. John Tongshinen, won with 29,968 votes against Gagdi's 5,849 votes, an announcement deemed fraudulent by party leadership. So what do you have to say about this?
2: Well, so first of all, I would like to thank the people of Pangshin Kanke Kanam for the massive support they gave. Ours was a mandate from people of Pangshin Kanke Kanam. There were so many people who turned out. The youths were there. They were relentless. The elders kept mobilizing. The women stood on the queue for a long time. People were there under the hot sun of Pangshinkanke Canal. People were out because they want a breath of new air. And unfortunately, like the case of VAR that you talked about, unfortunately, I would say that while the goal was, while we scored the goal and we were celebrating, there was somebody who came from nowhere and hijacked the process and said, look, this was not a goal. So at the moment, I think VAR is reviewing our goal. And take it from me that by the grace of God, VAR will not make a mistake.
1: So should we trust the VAR now?
2: We have to trust VAR. Because I am a loyal party man. And I have absolute confidence in the capabilities of the party to, you know, do the right thing. And the right thing is to make me, to protect the mandate of those people in Pangshinkanke Canal.
0: Okay, now, I've asked this question that day, and it was like a general question, but thank God you are here.
2: Yes.
0: Based on the second result that was announced by those said to be saddled with the responsibility by the party to actually officially announce results, I asked the question. I said, was it that the person that initially announced your victory was unauthorized, or the result he gave was actually not the right result, so that we can get clarity on this?
2: Okay, so that's a very good question. The first thing you need to know, I have consistently shown, I don't know if I should show you where the authority came from. Okay. We have a WhatsApp group for Plateau APC aspirants.
0: Okay.
2: I think you would have to read it to listeners so that they know what transpired.
0: Okay, this one?
2: Yes.
0: Okay, let me read it here. Plateau APC Secretariat, please be more transparent and fair. Today, the postponed primaries into the Federal House of Reps is expected to be held. By now, if it is the much-taunted Kato Bayan Kato, winners should have emerged in some constituencies, and yet the State Secretariat has not deemed it necessary to publish the names of the ad hoc staff that would be conducting the exercise. If the National Secretariat can publish the names of all ad hoc state, that's what I'm saying.
2: Staff.
0: Okay, staff. Why is the State Secretariat hiding the identities of the ad hoc staff? And we must get it right with the first trial for us to get the other elections right. As we speak, the names of those screened and cleared have not been raised. So maybe you can throw more light on this.
2: Yeah, so from there, so this is a WhatsApp group
0: for
2: all Plateau APC aspirants.
3: Okay.
2: We were left in the dark. And this was the day of the elections. And someone raised a question, fundamentally correct question, that if we want to be taken serious, if we want people to believe in our democracy, if we want people to believe that we have internal democracy, we must be very transparent. Bring out the list of those who are going to superintend the elections. And so arising from this complaint, I'll still give you a response from, you see the name here, and you call the name of the people who were meant to announce for Pangshin.
0: Okay, let me, okay. Pangshin LGA, name, phone number, Eramon Chishak, the phone number is there. Yale Abednego, the phone number is there. And Gaius Elisha, that's Pangshin. Then here I'm saying Pangshin Kanke Kanam, Federal Constituency Coalition Officers. Monday Daspan, Nengak Apollos, Daspan's number is not there, but Apollos' number is there. Benchak Daliop, his phone number is there.
2: So I would like you to stop there.
0: Okay.
2: So it would interest you to know that the man that announced my result as the winner is Honorable Monday Daspan.
0: Okay.
2: And so it's a product of party leadership in Plateau State. The list that brought him, and he was the one that announced my victory in Pangshin. It was not only in Pangshin that the victory was announced. They were all announced from the ward levels. The 36th ward level of Pangshinkanke Kanam Federal Constituency had already declared their votes.
0: Okay.
2: They had declared those scores that each of us caught, and he collated and announced. Then suddenly, we were already celebrating our victory, only for us to realize that there was someone who jumped from nowhere. Someone who is a public servant, which clearly we all know the rules of public service. Yeah. I mean, like a civil servant, you taking a very sensitive, it's fine to be a member of a political party, but taking a sensitive role of being chosen was an issue. So suddenly we saw, but you could also, I mean, you also saw the two videos. The first one was the one that Monday Gaspan declared in Panshin. That one was backed by party officials, World Escorts.
1: Was ANEC at that election that produced
2: was
1: you?
2: Present in that election. The police was present in that election. Everybody was there. And if you look at the video, you will see that all people were around. I mean, stakeholders were there. But you also saw the one circulating. That video was done in a restaurant by one barrister, Nandom Andrew Kura. And Nandom Kura is a public servant.
1: But we have the returning officer, Stella Otete, saying that Nandom Kura is the rightful returning officer.
2: Because there is a relationship between the two of them. If you listen to what, let me tell you, if you listen to what Nandom Kura declared, he said it clearly. You have the videos in circulation. He said, from the result given to me by Stella Okotete, I hereby announce. And Stella Okotete is very unfamiliar with Plateau terrain. She was nowhere seen. What we know about her movement was that she came from Abuja. We know that she was based in a hotel. We know the houses she went to. She went to houses of individuals who had political interests. She had also made open confessions that she is here to do a hatchet man's job. She was not going
1: you
2: to disgrace
1: that. Yeah.
2: No, the proof is that she had told us that she told us that she had some interest that she would not allow anybody to disgrace, and that was what she was going to do.
0: Is it on record?
2: Forget about whether they were on records. Okay. The question is that how could she have manufactured results for people of PKK? Because Nandom Kura announced that he, based on the result given to me by the APT committee chairman, Stella Okotete. So you look at the nature of collation of results. Naturally, you collect results from what level to local government and then to the constituency headquarters in Panshin. But the result that was manufactured came from Stella Okotete, who came from Abuja. So the result came from Abuja to be announced to people of Plateau.
1: But Stella is the returning officer.
2: She was not the returning officer. She was the committee chairman for that Congress election. She came from Abuja. But it was also not her duty, because she would not have been familiar with Plateau party men who could deliver the job. So the Plateau APC secretariat had the duty of nominating, because she was supposed to come from Abuja. What you were supposed to do as a chairman is to pretend that the election is free, the election is fair and credible.
0: Okay.
2: So you don't have any role. You don't even have any list. She should ordinarily not have a list to give and say, go and announce.
1: So there was a parallel election conducted that produced the second result?
2: There was no any parallel elections. We all know where there are official public statements. The member currently representing Honorable Gandhi had told his supporters that he had been endorsed by the governor, he had been endorsed by the president, he had been endorsed by the chairman of the three local governments that made up to the PKK constituency. That because of the endorsement, everybody should go.
0: Do you have those records?
2: No, it's on the, you can check it now. It's on the social media. I was taken aback when I said, ordinarily, he was supposed to have participated in the production of the Electoral Act 2006.
0: 2026.
2: So, 2026.
0: Yeah.
2: So, you should ordinarily expect him to be very conversant with the provisions of the Act. He should know that endorsement, whether it is from the governor or from the chairman of the local government, is not the same thing as consensus.
0: Doctor, we want to get more clarity. Every aspirant normally should have agents that will represent them at the voting centers. Do you have your agents with their results that were collated and compiled and signed so that we can actually maybe get more clarity on this issue.
2: So I would even want you to even broaden it.
0: Okay.
2: Because you limiting it to my agent alone
0: okay.
2: would also not form the basis of neutral judgment. If we want to be fair, we cannot only take it from my own agents.
0: Okay.
2: I am telling you that the results that were collated that produced me with almost 30,000 votes
0: mm.
2: was a product of engagements between my own agents,
0: mm.
2: his own agents, party leadership at what levels, okay. police, INEC officers. So it's much more than just talking about my agents. My agents naturally will not even form the basis of legitimizing the victory.
0: Okay.
1: So what's your point next action? What are we expecting now from you?
2: So I was, like I told you, VA is currently reviewing it. And I have absolute confidence, absolute, that the vote of people of PKK cannot just go unaccounted for.
1: Okay. Do you have the people with you?
2: Well, if the people are not with me, the votes are there. You saw the way people were jubilating. I mean, it was a general celebration. That why people were boasting and saying, we know who you know, but you don't know who we know. We were holding on to the people of Panchinkanke Kanam. That we all the people, all that we need to know is to know the people of Panchinkanke Kanam. And then the people are saying that, look, it is the Tongshinen we know. And that was why they turned out en masse and gave us the support that we needed.
0: All right. I think based on the ethics of the job, we have had your own side. And as you rightly said, the VAR is reviewing. We'll wait until the VAR, and of course, your opponent have the right to also respond to these issues you have raised here. But then, we open the phone lines for contributors to actually contribute to this particular issue we are discussing for the next 5-10 minutes. Then we'll just give you room to respond. Then we'll wrap it up. 080-6464-1536 is the number to call. We are talking about, we're talking on the controversies surrounding the just concluded elections, that's primary elections for the APC in Panchinkanke Kanam. That's the central zone of Plateau State. Let's pick the first call. Hello, good morning.
4: Good morning, Bello Lukman and NCPBK.
0: Morning, your name and location, please.
4: Ali from California.
0: All right, go ahead. You had our discussion. We are discussing the controversies around the PKK primary elections of the APC.
4: Yes, I was following the development since on Sunday. We even had it on media, some media radio stations declared Tongshine 29,000 votes and the incumbent member 5,000. But on Monday, the reverse is the case. So what I would just say is that APC has a lot to do in terms of this primary election, because there are some controversies all over. So they need to ask swiftly who the people chooses should be given the mandate, and they should not cook anything from up. So I don't know whether they cook it or not, but they should respect the wishes of the people.
0: All right. Thank you so very much, Shaya Ali from GEL. 080-6464-1536. Hello, good morning.
5: Good morning. I'm a forthcoming press member.
0: Your name and location, please. Okay, if you had the conversation, go ahead and add your voice.
5: Yes, you see, one thing with politics in Nigeria, that is why one of the books that Bello write, I can never forget about it, that is titled With a Nigerian. That's just what we are seeing. The graduates are not given any opportunity to serve, or only to people that are still serving and continue serving. I want to sincerely talk about politics in Nigeria.
0: Mm.
5: Godfatherism, living and work, Godfatherism, that's why people afford people the way they want, they do things the way they want, without anything. And I think you hear a policeman kill this one, so they will say they dismiss him, but yet you find him in another state again. Mm. So you see, in Nigeria, nothing is surprising me again. I just pray that God will continue to unite us and bring us unity in diversity.
0: All right, so thank you.
5: Bless the program.
0: All right, thank you so very much, Bello.
1: All right, good morning, Bello, MC PDK and Dr. John Tongchinen. My question is, was it that the votes of PKK were not counted or what? How can someone be pronounced a winner in less than 12 hours the result was changed? Were there no party agents? Will people be happy to come out and vote again when their mandate is void? Will 2027 election be transparent? MB Longs is asking from Agingi. Thank you.
0: Hello, good morning.
6: Good morning.
0: Morning. Your name and location?
6: Madam Queen, calling from Abuja.
0: Madam Queen, you've had the conversation. Please add your voice.
6: Yes. You see what happened in PKK. It's unfortunate. And we don't expect this from the APC. If they know that they want to make a consensus candidate, they would have made it open. You cannot make a consensus candidate after the election has been carried out. I don't know how they want to convince people of what they teach. It's right. You cannot tell me that somebody conducts an election and doesn't have the power to announce the results. Where is this done? It's only in April that this kind of a thing will happen. And we, the Nigerian people, are saying that let the will of the PKK people, let the person that they want, let the person be their candidate.
0: All right. Thank you, Madam Queen. Later on, we will still open for political update contributions. But then this is for strictly
1: let me
0: for
1: just
0: the PKK.
1: Take some of the messages on the Facebook. Well, hooker factors go on. In all primaries held in Plateau State, there is compromise somewhere in the state. All defeated aspirants should please dig it out. Cop demand Lillian, Allah Badasa, indeed Dr. John Tongchinen and Gozak for PKK. Adams Outer, Dr. Dokshine Gozak mandate cannot be stolen. PKK, are with you? PKK are tired of two and the one to eat rice. Where would someone come from Abuja and say PKK, must eat two, PKK, charm, lock. And Jedida Jr., people are solidly on his mandate. Justice should prevail for John Tongchinen Gozak. Thank you.
0: All right, let's take this call. Hello, good morning.
7: Yeah, good morning.
0: Morning, your name and location, please.
7: Well, this is Aminu calling from Bokos.
0: Aminu, go ahead. You have the mic. You had our discussion.
7: Well, I had the discussion, sir.
0: Please go ahead.
7: But the bone of contention here is that this is democracy.
0: Mm.
7: And democracy is a government of the people, by the people, and for the people. They have choice of candidate. Why should this thing be that stakeholders are the one involving this crisis? Because if really this is democracy and somebody who is credible and will feel they can represent our interest, yet we will not be allowed to exercise that franchise, then what is the essence of this democracy? We keep pronouncing that Nigeria is practicing democracy.
0: Okay. Thank you.
7: I suggest that let's allow us to exhibit our rights.
0: Okay.
7: Which is the right of the voters.
0: All right.
7: To extract their franchise. And by so doing, we believe that yes, democracy is the platform we are executing in Nigeria.
0: All right, thank you so very much.
1: Bamsha Victor, the question is, among those who announced the result, why is the legal person approved to announce the result and what are the consequences for the imposter? John Decom, PKK, say Dr. John Tongchinen Gozak. Isaac Bala, from what APC conducted as their primaries, no serious country will deal with Nigeria. And for Cooker Factors, we've taken your message. Thank you very much.
0: Hello, good morning.
8: Hello, good morning.
0: Morning, your name and location, please.
8: My name is Kamji from Lamingo, sir.
0: Go ahead, you have the mic.
8: What did happen to PKK or did you not have because I watch I watch three videos on Facebook when they announced the election and everything, because the first video I watch they announced that document me. And the second one, they can't announce that the election. So, let them just allow them to come.
0: All right. Thank you. We appreciate you. I wish we had more time to pick more calls, but we'll just pick this last one and give you the few minutes remaining to actually respond. Hello, good morning.
9: Hello, good morning, Tom. Good morning, on the guest.
0: Morning.
9: Calling from the school.
0: Go ahead.
9: Thank you very much. You see, Pam,
0: yes.
9: We should forget about the social media, whatever organization it is. The question I want to ask, who is that official person that is supposed to announce that result?
0: Okay.
9: The official person that is supposed to announce that result.
10: And I'm pleading with the contestant there. Please, let us allow peace to rest. Please.
0: Okay.
10: Matter is so fragile, so we can't allow any politics lead us into any kind.
0: All right. Thank you. And just before we allow our guest to respond,
3: the question we would like him to answer.
0: Yes,
3: who is the right person that to announce
0: or declare the result? But then we also know the and have it in mind that peace is not the absence of war, but the presence of justice. Of course, if justice is served, then you'll be rest assured that definitely there's going to be peace. But when you bite somebody or beat somebody and tell him not to cry, definitely you know that there's no justice. But then we are just saying, let's hear from the other side, just like we've heard from the doctor. But you can go ahead in the next 5 minutes to respond.
2: Okay, so first of all, I'd like to thank the callers. You will all agree with me that the callers are unanimous. To the effect that aside from the effect of Godfatherism, the first person talked about Godfatherism and the effects on Nigerian polity. Myself, I don't have any Godfather. All that I have is God the Father. I don't have a Godfather. If there is anything called the mandate of the people, that's all I have. I have the mandate of people of Pangshin Kanke Kanam, and that's all that I want to protect. So you look at it and you keep wondering, question of who should be the one to announce it. I've shown you the conversations. The list that we got announced, I've never even met most of these names that you called. They were from the party, and it is the party that should decide for us who should announce us. We had seen many human efforts to want to truncate the will of people of PKK. But whatever is happening, to the best of my knowledge, and as far as I am concerned, aside from any other thing, I know that what Honorable Gandhi is celebrating is a borrowed crown.

great time. I've also I'd like to let you know that we have submitted our complaint and petition to the appeal body, and I'm very sure that they will do the right thing, because it is about internal democracy. It is about safeguarding the future of Nigeria. Our party is the largest party in Africa, and so we must lead by example. We can't allow certain individuals to say, okay, they are the owners of the party. Nobody can monopolize the

0: And that's the basis upon which we are saying that allow the owners to decide the faith of the party. But we can't allow individuals to say, oh, because they know who we know, they don't know who we know. I mean, they can do what they want to do. It's impossible. And that's what I'm just trying to assure you. By the grace of God, aside from my own personal money, don't forget that four other very strong opponents, contestants to that same seat, stepped down for me. So it's not about functioning. It's not about my personal ambition at all. Forget about my personal ambition. It is about the ambition of people of PKK. And of course, that personal ambitions of other four people who, Honorable Chrisanto Zifion, Honorable Henry Ngwet, Honorable Bila, Honorable Wogdung Abbas, all of them stepped down to say, this is somebody we trust. So I'm going to hold out their mandate. I will ensure that nobody intimidate the will of the people. And of course, I think that's the way to peace. Like you rightly said, the way to have a peaceful coexistence is right thing to be done. Like when you suppress justice, you know, it's of course a way of inviting anarchy. And we can't afford to live in Stone Age at this age.
1: Let me reiterate now, I just want to hear from you that Barrister Nandom Kura is not authorized to read the results from you now.
0: I told you he was completely an unknown party man. And unknown not, because he's not a civil servant, officer. He's a public servant. His name was not there.
1: Okay.
0: I showed you the list that was produced by the party secretariat. But he said that there, so I have told you about the collaboration. It's not because I think so, but he made it clear that it was Stella Okotete that gave him the result he wanted to announce. And Stella Okotete came from Abuja. So there is a symbiotic relationship in a way that is only known to them to the extent of what are the terms of engagement. But to us, we will not allow anybody come to Abuja, come from Abuja, come from Delta State, and decide for the people of PKK how they want to be represented at the Green Chamber. It's not possible.
2: All right. I'll just wrap up this segment with these words. Peter Tosh, everyone is crying for peace, though just no one talks about justice. So, at all, if we really want to get it right, justice must be served. But then we've heard from Dr. Tunshinen John, who said that the results that were first announced were the actual results, and he has his evidence and everything. And thank God there is a committee saddled with the responsibility of looking into these matters. We will not delve into any uncertain conclusion until we hear from the right authorities. But then your opponents too have every right to also respond and also share their own side of the story. Dr. John, thank you for your time this morning.
0: Thank you so much. Thank you for having me.
2: And your media team, we appreciate you for coming. So,
0: once more, help me thank people of PGK. Tell them, say, I'm happy. I'm very proud of them. Say, I no go for their hand at all. See me as I did here. I ready protect their mandate with all powers. All energy within inside me, no go apple.
2: Wow.
0: Let me tell them, I beg.
2: I'm going back to the streets.
0: Thank you.
2: All right, that's the much we can take on this sponsored segment. Let's go pay some bills. When we return, we'll continue with political update. Stay here.
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0: Welcome to The Break, still political update, or rather, we have reverted back to political update. Now you can call in, add your voice to the conversation based on issues that are trending, especially what we talked about or what we analyzed during the newspaper review. 0806464-1536 is the number to call, and 0802971-0202 is for text messages. Below we start with the messages.
1: Good morning, Mr. BMP. Keep the good work going. I like what happened to that Okada politician in Kaduna, because when people get power, they forget where they start from and people they are coming with before. If April's primary is like this, how will the main election be? And how will Plateau people trust the system? People should be patient and wait for the VAR, as the guests say. Let's continue to pray and live together in peace. Madam Folashade, let's go furniture. If Madam Folashade know what VAR is in football, then you know that indeed our politics has reached a level where we need to have a rethink. Thank you, Madam Folashade. For those that don't know VAR, this is a new concept in football where there is a video assistant

0: to the topic. The Okada that you are talking about, is that not the same treatment Daniel Asama gave to us? It's very media friendly. Before he was lucky given the mandate, he disappeared, but you people are silent because he's your friend. Alhaji Usi is in Rikos Central. Well, Alhaji Usi, we have never been silent, and I know so many times we have even called Daniel Asama out here inside the program.
1: You have been listening to a different program.
0: Exactly.
1: Program.
0: Good morning, gentlemen of the press. If truly this is what happened, I think it's undemocratic, and I'll advise doctor to follow the right channel to fight for his right. My question to him, who is the right person that's supposed to announce the result, and why did you think you are the right person for the seat? Is it because the man there is not performing, or is it because of the zoning? Mohammed Baza is asking the question. Trust a new day. The day Nigerians understand that participation in politics is everyone's business, that is when liberation will come. Suffice to know the caliber of persons with power currently. When little positions see the wave of corruption, it is well. Dr. A.S. Manari. Thank you very much, Doctor. We appreciate you. Good morning, King of Boys. Palm and the guests, we are all humans. We are not perfect. I'm asking for your forgiveness now before that day, the day of accountability. Let's always evaluate ourselves every day. Control your anger, watch your tongue, seek knowledge, and keep hope alive. We need justice to all. Hassan Gerba is reminding us of what Umar, Sayyidina Umar, always does every day. He lists what he has done in his own estimation as good and what he has done as bad, and he tries to seek for forgiveness. Mm-hmm. Good morning, the wise man in the studio with what is going on about the party primaries. If Kes not taking meaning, will work against the party in the coming election. Isha Ali is in California. My name is Flash from Nabatong, Fabo, just east. Morning, sir. Why minimum wage? NLC blames Buhari for not transmitting bill to National Assembly. Flash Fabo is asking from just east. And we cannot move. We are waiting to see whether the party will stand called APC. Time shall tell. We see many aggrieved party states start moving to another party. And political updates to them. Harun Ahmed Mo'azu in Yanshanu. The muffler I'm wearing right now was given to me by Ibrahim Ahmed Mo'azu. That is a brother to Haruna Ahmed Mo'azu. Thank you very much. I cannot understand why winning APC primary endorsement or election is becoming like winning general election. Secondly, in some part of party state, there is governor's endorsement or consensus. Why is that of PKK different? And our very good friend also, Victor Oyedira, also known as Oye Vika, said, come and collect well, because I know that you are one of the PROs of Arsenal, and we will also celebrate together. Thank you very much, Victor Oyedira. Tomorrow will be there to collect the fuel that you say we should come and collect. Good morning, Bolu and Pam. Why don't you criticize Honorable Asama as the way you are criticizing Honorable Donatus? Are they not of the same feather? We are watching Abdul Soja. I think Abdul Soja has just chosen to be our adversary on this program.
1: Where this man is coming
0: but
1: from,
0: nevertheless,
1: where his bigotry is coming from. Because if you have not been listening to us, don't just wake up one day and assume that you can just send a message and it just goes. This is not the first, this is not the second, this is not the third. Let me remind and refresh your mind that when Asama supported the bill sponsored by the Speaker of the National Assembly, that's House of Reps, we took out time. But I'm surprised that people like this, that ideally should also have a good memory, a retentive one, appears to be suffering from amnesia. Is unfortunate.
0: I agree with you. Have a nice weekend, Mr. Bello and Palm. I will not agree with any politician because they are the same. I repeat, the present chairman of Lantan was imposed on us. I give it to Professor Nenta, Gimba Yagve, Ichua Tarok is in Lantan North, and Kabir Ibrahim is in Kana. Mr. BMP, please go and check the site of Tonshine are the ones who turned the result. You know that by consensus and Congress, it will not beat Gaddi if it is not by magic. Right, and good morning, Bolo MC PDK. Thank you for analysis. I don't miss this program for anything. Bolo Arsenal jersey is nowhere to be found. I don't know where to get good Arsenal jersey. My regards to all staff of former Justin Rowley Mill and all Arsenal fans. Bolo's Daniel, go to Challenge near the railway side. You definitely see enough Arsenal jerseys there. Good morning, Bolo and Palm. It's a long one. The guest in the house, Honorable Tunction, and Bolo should just know what the APC has done to its members is totally wrong in a democratic world, because right now I'm at Bauchi Road down to Zololo Junction, where I saw a rowdy crowd of people with APC flag claiming that Adamu Ali, your member representing Just Not North, was denied by the party at the national level, and the people are asking Mr. President to intervene on this matter, as well as the executive governor of party, say because justice was not done. It's Isaac Nebojo in Coast Street. So you could see that this is different from what that young man sent to you. You know, in Nigeria, it depends on who is sending the message. That's why you should be very, very careful. The person that called me said, in fact, the member was even disqualified from even contesting the election in the first place. That what they had was a kangaroo primary. Okay. So depending on who you are talking to in Nigeria, we were playing table tennis at Minister Sport when somebody received a call and he told all of us there, imagine someone like me that was there, you didn't even think about the caliber of people that were listening to you, that he just got a call now that the president's wife has told all those contesting Just Not Basa to withdraw for Wadankawu.
1: Okay.
0: At the end of the day,

0: I said, what is the relationship? But that's what his own supporters have just told him. So everybody is telling his own supporter what they want to hear, not the truth. And what that person want to hear might be far, far, far from away from the truth. Imagine if I had just taken that message and put it on my own social media platform.
1: No, it doesn't work like that. That's why we said this is what we heard from here. 08064641536 is the number to call. Please turn down the volume of your radio when you make the call. Let me see if I can take some messages on the WhatsApp platform, but let's pick this call. Hello, good morning.
2: Hello, hello, good morning on PDQ.
1: Morning, your name and location, please.
2: My name is James from Dong.
1: James, go ahead, you have 1 minute.
2: You know, unfortunately, the APC has forgotten what swallow PDQ in 2014. And it's the same thing they are playing. But unfortunately for the opposition again, they are not learning. Because the APC were smart enough to come under one group to take power from PDP. There was 12 different governors for that, then PDP will rule for 100 years. Just a year after, they were kicked out. And the same is PDP. And this job is what APC are doing. I wish to them. Thank God for the high cost verdict. You know, telling us that there's a possibility for you to try get another pass. So if your position can use their head now, get into their existing pass. So you can determine their good. Thank you,
1: God bless you. Thank you so very much for your contribution. 08064641536. Hello, good morning. Hello, good morning. Okay, it's not from our side and the person is not speaking. 08064641536 is the number to call. Please turn down the volume of your radio when you make the call so that we can have a very, very smooth conversation. Let me see if I can take some messages from the WhatsApp platform. Someone saying, good morning, Mr. Bello and MCPDK. Thank you for the update and enlightenment. May God, may Almighty continue to increase you and bless your knowledge to be more useful to humanity. We pray for peaceful and successful primaries among various political parties across the country. Tejani Abdurrahman Adebayo Junction is saying that. Good morning, MCPDK Sagacious Bello Lukman. I have a feeling that if even 60% of politicians will be privileged to hear your analysis, a lot of errors will be corrected. Politics is not about self, it's about the masses. May Nigerian politics take a radical U-turn for good. Happy weekend to you all. Uza Patricia in Ring Road. God bless you. Thank you so very much. Good morning, MCPDK and Sagacious Bello Lukman. The petition coming up from these APC primaries should be well managed before it destroys the party. Gomez Agon from Power is saying that, and Bello, if you ask me, if there's one man that has actually proven his worth in terms of being objective, no matter what is involved or whose interest is involved, Gomez Agon is one of them.
3: Very well.
1: Even though Gomez Agon might not like some people that are probably in power today for some obvious reason, but Gomez will always tell you that when it comes to performance, give it to these people because they are performed overwhelmingly. And if you ask me, that is the way to
0: I
1: go.
0: I agree with you. Nalab Salas is in Kwan. Good morning, ever dynamic radio presenters of high repute. Is it law that after serving as a governor, then you move to the Senate? Somebody who was able to steal over 80 billion naira is one is now aspiring for Senate. The type of politics that is played in this country cannot be found in any political science textbook in the whole world. May God deliver us from this quandary. PKK say no to third term in 2027. Nalab Salas is saying that. And that was why I asked the question. You know, there's what is called proportion.
1: Yeah.
0: When Jiangxi did not hold any public office, but yet we're told he was disqualified.
1: Yes.
0: On what ground? Nobody till this moment has told us.
1: Then he has no around 3 p.m.
0: No shenanigans, no malfeasance, no wrongdoing, but he was actually denied. Around 3 p.m., you say, no, we have now,
1: Gangzi,
0: after
1: Chief Ife
0: we have
1: Usman
0: destabilized
1: Napoleon,
0: his own even supporters that will have voted for
1: Come
0: him.
1: On.
0: But yet, Yaya Bello, that at a certain time was declared wanted
1: by the EFCC,
0: was cleared.
1: Was cleared. How managed? And that's why
0: Okowa,
1: yes, that has a case
0: one
1: of
0: point,
1: 1.3 trillion naira on his shoulders, but he has been cleared.
0: And he won Ned Nwoko that likes marrying small girls.
1: All right, let's take
0: and
1: this.
0: People have said, indeed, maybe Ned Nwoko was the one that was even giving him visibility because I said Ned Nwoko, the small wife,
1: yes.
0: Regina Daniel. Maybe she was the one giving him visibility in the last election because the day he lost election, she was also celebrating.
1: All right.
0: because they are no longer together.
1: This one is saying, good morning, gentlemen in the studio. My advice to your shoot, I don't really understand. Accept defeat and wait for another chance, because politics is a game of interest and also a game of winner or loser. Congratulations to Gagdi from young champion Aminu Abdullahi Shaibu from Dadin Kowa. Good morning, P and B. I don't know if you people have watched that heartbreaking video of how the school children kidnapped in Oyo State were being tortured, but it's pathetic that all our leaders care about right now is how to win election. The question is, who will they now lead when all of us are being killed? John from Old Airport Junction is saying, let me take this message again. Good morning, P and B. I don't know if you people have watched that heartbreaking video of how the school children kidnapped in Oyo State were being tortured, but it's pathetic that all our leaders care about right now is how to win election. The question is, who will they lead when all of us are being killed?
0: On
1: John
0: Friday
1: from Old Airport Junction.
0: The day that those children were kidnapped while they were in school from Oriri local government area of Oyo State. I waited with bated breath throughout the day to hear the Bayo Ananugas of this world, the Daniel Bualas of this world, the Sunday Diaries of this world, because they are the presidential spokesperson. I checked their Twitter handle. I checked their Facebook page. No statement.
1: Okay.
0: On Saturday, I checked to see a response from the presidency. No
1: response.
0: On Sunday night, what I saw from Bayo Ananuga was the visit of Senator Benga Daniel to the president. I said, come on.
1: Well,
0: come on. It was Monday morning that we were talking about that we had the first statement coming from the president, directing security
1: to go after the kidnappers.
0: Even if you have not seen the statement, you already know what will be the content.
1: Sure.
0: Because it's a recurring decimal.
1: Just change
0: the
1: date.
0: And we only change dates.
1: And maybe the headline.
0: That's all.
1: Well, Bello, it's quite unfortunate that this is where we find ourselves. And some people will later come out to tell us that the rehabilitation and reintegration of terrorists or so-called repentant terrorists is not a reward for crime. So we ask the question, is a reward for what? Because now, as we are speaking, another set of people have picked up another set of school children, and one of the teachers was beheaded. And you ask yourself the question, what should we, or what will we be telling the families of these people that we just rehabilitated over 700 so-called repentant bandits and we call them like prodigal children?
0: And who decided to simplify a complex situation? The chief of defense staff.
1: Okay.
0: Because when you start calling people that are killing
1: prodigal children,
0: then you are making a complex concept look very simple. So that at least you should
1: issue.
0: Stop looking at it from the weighty, from the immense, from the intense, from the magnitude, the high magnitude and scale. Start looking at it from the friendly disposition.
1: Yeah. After all,
0: will my friend rape my wife?
1: How?
0: Will my friend
1: then you know
0: kill, maim, and destroy? And then you call, no, they are prodigal sons.
1: You need to forgive him. Well, we have seen the videos.
0: The prodigal child, did he kill?
1: We have seen
0: that was
1: the
0: why we went to the Bible to even give you the quotation.
1: We have seen the videos of Shegumi, who said that if you understand these bandits, you can live in peace with them. Probably this is one of the steps going forward. Good morning, Sir Pam and Bello. Thank you for your unbiased analysis. As I always said in this platform, politics is all about interest. Congratulations to the governor, and once more to Honorable Danjuma Azi. Peace is all we need. Kefas Kusas in Angwenyashi is saying that. Good morning, gentlemen of the press. For the sake of fairness, you guys should also extend invitation to Yusuf Gagdi. Let's hear from him too. Musa Baza is saying that.
3: Our
1: I think
3: platform is open for all.
1: If you listen very well, we said it twice that we are also giving an open door to his opponent to actually come and say his own side of the story. Good morning, Mr. B, PDK and the Honorable. This is a very interesting submission today, but I just want clarification on the earlier post quoted by Mr. Pam, who made the WhatsApp post. Was it official? I don't really know what you're saying, and I don't understand where this message is coming from. Maybe you need to send to ask the right question, because I don't know if there's any post I made on WhatsApp. I've not been on WhatsApp for a very long time. Good morning, GS James, PDK, and the guests in the house. Keep up the good work. Here they come again to tell us another story as usual. Nigerians should wise up. Have a blessed day ahead. Jamaat Mubarak and happy Sunday in advance. Young AY political update student. Good morning, Bello and Pam and the Dr. Tonshinen. Seriously speaking, APC are making everything looking like joke, doing things like they are not organized or serious about. Anyway, we will go out for Honorable Dewan. Gagdi should go and rest. He has tried, but we need fresh idea. John Pandan Kefas from Millionaire's Quarters is saying that. Good morning, Bello and Pam. May God bless you all. Some years ago, terrorists are regrouping in North Central, and unfortunately, the governors of North Central and federal government are busy with 2027. May APC supporters, many APC supporters insulted me, but now, okay, insulted me. Now you have Boko Haram in Oyo State, and I don't see how Sunday Igbo with his men are going to defeat a well-armed Sadiku fighters in a difficult terrain of Southwest. Federal government defense headquarters must go back to the drawing board before the terrorists reach Lagos, the heartbeat of Nigeria. God bless you. Didn't put your name. Okay, Tofik, I think that's I saw part of your name. Good morning, Mr. P and the guest. Mr. B, P and the guest. Whether Mr. President, Governor, and other people endorse a candidate, the will of the people of PKK should stand. That is why people don't trust the system. Let's continue to live together in peace. From Madam Folashade, Olasco Furniture in Holshe. Good morning, political update. And the guest, what makes me not understand these primaries is that other contestants drop for Tonshinen, but how does their name appear in Gagdi-led faction of officials? I fear the desperation of Gagdi. That's what you wrote. Okay, Tofik Buhari, your name just appeared here. Now, good morning, my people on radio. Always feel good to hear you guys. Arinze Patrick from Agingi. Hello, good morning.
4: Hello, good morning, sir.
1: Morning. Morning, your name and location, please.
4: Thank you, sir. My name is Baba Rara. I'm calling from Nigeria, sir.
1: Baba, go ahead. You have 1 minute.
4: Mr. Ambassador, tell my channel for 3 of late to you,
1: sir. Amen.
5: Amen, summa, amen, sir.
4: I will never get tired of praying for you, sir.
1: I will never get tired of saying amen. Amen.
5: Thank you.
1: Thank you so very much,
5: Baba Rara. In advance,
1: Baba Rara, God bless you. We don't take these prayers for granted. Hello, good morning.
6: Good morning, Mr. PBC Ambassador of Lumani in the studio.
1: Morning, your name and location, please.
6: I am Gorzo Kopikov. We're calling from Fancy.
1: Gorzo, go ahead. You have 1 minute.
6: Thank you, Madam. Thank you, Mr. PBC. Honestly, the FCC is trying to put their house in order. And the FCC is trying to reconcile all the agreed members of the party. But my question to the President Gorzo, whether there is any mitigation among the agreed members, and whether he has been given a certificate of return. I want you to clarify me. Have a wonderful day and God bless you, Mr. BBJ.
1: Thank you so very much, Gorzo Kopji from Pangshin Local Government.
0: Thank you very much, excuse this. Good morning, Bello, Pam. Congratulations to all Arsenal fans, especially you, Bello, Prince Charles Dixon, Oruma, Hebrew, Chuku, Emmanuel Madugu of UJ, Eze, Stanley, and all Arsenal fans of Kabong. Mr. Mean in Kabong. Thank you, Mr. Mean.
1: All
0: congratulations
1: right.
0: To us.
1: All right, let's see if we can just pick this last call. Hello, good morning.
7: PDK and Bello.
1: Morning, your name and location, please.
7: It's Ishaya from California.
1: Okay, Ishaya, you have called now on political updates. Go ahead.
7: Okay. Bello, I want to ask one favor from you.
0: Okay.
7: An Arsenal fan.
0: Yes.
7: I want you to please buy the jersey for me.
0: I will try my best, but it's not a promise.
1: Okay. Is that all?
0: I'll try my best, but
1: thank you.
0: Yes.
1: All right, 0806464 1536 is the number to call. Please turn down the volume of your radio when you make that call. But then let's see if we can just take this message on the WhatsApp platform. Good morning, our celebrated political update analyst, and we are so happy to hear from your objective analysis once again. We need to let our leaders know that serving the people through good governance is the hallmark of democratic rule, which is contrary to what we are witnessing today. It is hoped that our leaders will have to have a rethink and begin to do the needful. This is congratulating our erudite and most celebrated son of the soil, Professor Innocent Emmanuel, for his promotion and confirmation to the rank of Professor of Medicine. We are indeed happy to identify with his humanitarian services to the nation. Sunday Bulu's buddy is saying that. And I think that is the much we can take on the program this morning and for this week. Bello, as we wrap up,
0: let's continue to preach peace. Without peace, there can never be harmony or understanding in the society. And I say Barka the Juma to everybody and happy Sunday in advance.
1: All right, Barka the Juma and happy Sunday in advance, and also Barka the Salah in advance to all our Muslim brothers and sisters.
0: By Tuesday, by the grace this will of be God. Arafat. By Wednesday, it's Barka, Barka, Barka the Salah.
1: All right, on behalf of every other person that made this program a huge success, David Friday, thank you for producing us, always being there and never getting tired. That's the permanent secretary of Silverbird Rhythm 93.7. Timmy Lane behind the Facebook. Some people thought that his surname is behind the Facebook, but no, it's not behind the Facebook. My name is Pam Dunquist. Hope to see you at the other side of sunrise next week, all things being equal. But then, let's continue to spread the message of peace, unity, and harmony, and not the virus of hatred, disunity, and disparity. Do have yourselves a lovely day. Bye-bye.
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3: It is 12 o'clock and this is Silverbirds for the 93.7 Dross. Nigeria is the only country we have. Let's avoid acts that could destabilize the nation. We are one big family. I am David King. First, our top stories. President Bola Tinubu commends NDLEA over major trans-border drug bust. NLCDC arrests 7 suspects of alleged illegal blasting. Jigawa State Government deploys 20 speedboats for flood emergency response. And Coalition of United Political Parties urges INEC to obey court order on 2027 election timetable. On the foreign scene, Vice President Kashim Shettima reaffirms Nigeria-Poland economic ties. And in sports, Nottingham Forest manager provides update on Ola Aina's injury. Please stay tuned for details of these and other stories. President Bola Tinubu has congratulated the National Drug Law Enforcement Agency over the bust of a Nigerian-Mexican drug syndicate and dismantling of a multi-million dollar drug network. This is contained in a statement issued by presidential spokesperson Bayo Onanuga on Thursday in Abuja. NDLEA chairman Buba Marwa on Wednesday announced the major breakthrough following weeks of intelligence gathering and coordinated operations involving NDLEA operatives and international security partners. The operation led to the arrest of some foreign nationals, local kingpins, and several collaborators, alongside the seizure of chemicals and illicit drugs valued at more than $360 million. President Tinubu described the operation as a significant milestone in Nigeria's campaign against organized crime, narcotics trafficking, and trans-border criminal networks threatening national and regional security. Gender advocates are appealing to the National Assembly to propagate gender reform policy in the judiciary. This, according to the advocate, will help strengthen women's growth, leadership, and career progression within the judiciary. The project team lead, FIDA Nigeria Abu Ayuba, made the appeal in Jos at the Plateau State level consultations with women judicial officers.
4: For this law representation and gender imbalance in the system, right? And I think basically for me, one of the solutions that, you know, would that can, you know, improve the representation of women at the judicial level is institutional reforms. Because by the time you begin to reform policies, to propagate gender responsive policies, automatically it means that, you know, those biases and those barriers will be addressed by the policies itself. So by the time the policy is saying this is what is obtainable, this is that, you may not be able to begin to influence those biases into or culminate or propagate those biases into decision making. So I think that is a major solution.
3: The country vice and national president of FIDA Nigeria, Eliana Martins, represented by the chairperson of FIDA Plateau State Branch, Nankus Fiakto, said women have made significant contribution but continue to be underrepresented in the nation's judicial system.
5: Despite gains in post-independence Nigeria and the increasing participation of women in legal education and professional practice, the structural gender imbalance within the judiciary persists. Iconic figures such as Honorable Justice Aloma Mariam Mukhtar, the first female Chief Justice of Nigeria, and Justice Zainab Ukachua, the first female President of the Court of Appeal, stand as monumental breakthroughs. Yet, they remain exceptions that highlight the general underrepresentation of women in judicial leadership. Despite global and regional progress in women's empowerment, Nigerian women remain grossly underrepresented in the judiciary.
3: She expressed concern over the continuous social-cultural imbalance in Nigeria's judicial system.
5: Currently in Nigerian Supreme Court, only 4 of the 13 justices are females, constituting 31%, while the appointment of the former Chief Justice of Nigeria in 2004 marked an important milestone, it did little to offset the systemic balance. These aforementioned challenges are rooted in long-standing sociocultural biases, discriminatory workplace experiences, and the absence of institutional safeguards. Women have experienced restricted access to leadership pipelines, opaque promotion systems, deeply entrenched patriarchal norms, limited opportunities for mentoring, and gender-based stereotypes about their competence, particularly in adjudicating cases associated with customary or Islamic law.
3: The initiative to advance gender equitable representation and leadership in Nigeria's judiciary with support from CoImpact is aimed at strengthening women inclusion and advancement in Nigeria's judiciary through institutional reforms.
5: To also understand the aggregate of state analysis on barriers and challenges encountered by women judicial officers while laying the foundation for women judicial officers to aggregate their demands for an inclusive judiciary. This dialogue and engagement is a critical step towards promoting evidence-based reforms that are inclusive, equitable, and responsive to the needs of women judicial officers, reflecting the principles of fairness, diversity, and gender justice, while collecting women career trajectory experiences and representation, also preparing recommendations for an inclusive and gender equitable judiciary, and to also strengthen engagement between women judicial officers and the judiciary in driving gender equitable outcomes.
3: Rodom News correspondent Babati Naija reports that data from the Nigeria Judicial Commission shows that at the Superior Court of Record, women constitute only 29% of the leadership positions in the system, as participants spoke openly, shared perspectives, asked difficult questions, and reflected on the experiences that continue to shape opportunities within the judiciary. The Nigerian Security and Civil Defense Corps under State Command says it has arrested 7 suspects for illegal blasting activities in Akure. SC Daniel Aidamenabo and SCDC State Public Relations Officer made this known in a statement on Thursday in Akure. SC Aidamenabo explained that the suspects were arrested by the operatives of the Command's Mines and Steel Unit in collaboration with the Federal Ministry of Mines headed by Maiowa Omoshebi. The Jigawa State Government has deployed 20 speedboats to enhance evacuation and emergency response services in flood-prone areas in the state. Hamza Mohammed, the special advisor to Governor Umaru Namadi on Environment, said this in a statement in an interview with newsmen in Dutse. He said the measure will ensure prompt evacuation of victims trapped in flood-prone communities. Hamza Mohammed, who is the co-chair Technical Committee on Flood Mitigation, Hadeja Jamarin River Basin Development Authority, said the state adopted proactive measures to mitigate the disaster. The Coalition of United Political Parties has welcomed the Federal High Court judgment directing the Independent National Electoral Commission to adjust its election timetable. The CUPP said the ruling will significantly reshape preparations for the 2027 general elections. The position is contained in a statement issued on Thursday in Abuja by the acting national chairman, Peter Ame. According to Peter Ame, Justice Mohammed Umar of the Federal High Court Abuja delivered a judgment strengthening political parties' rights and internal democratic processes. He said major political parties unanimously urged INEC to immediately comply with the court's directive by revisiting or revising its timetable.
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Welcome back. Vice President Kashim Shettima has reaffirmed President Bola Tinubu's commitment to strengthening Nigeria's bilateral relations with the Republic of Poland. Kashim Shettima spoke on Thursday while hosting Krzysztof Gawkowski, Poland's Deputy Prime Minister and Minister of Digital Affairs, at the presidential villa. He said Nigeria remained ready for business partnerships in defense, cooperation, agriculture, digital economy, and other sectors where Poland possesses comparative advantages. Earlier, Krzysztof Gawkowski described Nigeria as Poland's most strategic partner on the African continent over the years. United Nations agencies have moved swiftly to contain the latest Ebola outbreak in Eastern Democratic Republic of the Congo, delivering emergency medical supplies, protective equipment, and logistic support. UN spokesperson Stephane Dujarric gave the update on Thursday in New York while briefing journalists on the Ebola outbreak in the DRC and Uganda. Spokesperson said the mission also made available 4 light passenger vehicles to support search team operations in Ituri. In sports, Nottingham Forest head coach Vitor Pereira has disclosed that Super Eagles defender Ola Aina has resumed training with the team ahead of Sunday's last game of the Premier League against Bournemouth. Recall that the Nigerian international last action was against Aston Villa in the Europa League semi-final on April 30, where he sustained a knock. He was ruled out for their recent clash against Manchester United and is questionable for their season finale against Bournemouth. And Hull City have received confirmation from the English Football League that David Akintola's registration has been approved, making the winger eligible to feature in the Championship playoff final against Middlesbrough. Hull City requested special dispensation to register Akintola for Saturday's final at Wembley following Elliot Matazzo's injury. Matazzo is currently recuperating from a cruciate knee ligament injury he picked up last month. And to end the news, a recap of the major headlines. President Bola Tinubu has congratulated the NDLEA over the bust of a Nigerian-Mexican drug syndicate and dismantling of a multi-million dollar drug network. And the NSCDC under state command says it has arrested 7 suspects for illegal blasting activities in Akure. And the CUPP has welcomed the Federal High Court judgment directing INEC to adjust its election timetable. Now, the Foreign Student Board report that Vice President Kashim Shettima has reaffirmed President Bola Tinubu's commitment to strengthening Nigeria's bilateral relations with the Republic of Poland. In sport, you heard that Nottingham Forest head coach Vitor Pereira has disclosed that Super Eagles defender Ola Aina has resumed training with the team ahead of Sunday's last game of the Premier League against Bournemouth. The news was edited by Babatunde Ajayi and produced by David Friday. You can follow us on our social media platforms at Joss937 for them on Instagram, X, and Facebook. Do remember that Nigeria is the only country we have. Let's avoid acts that could destabilize the nation. We are one big family. Good afternoon. Thank you for listening. I'm David King.

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2: The time is 2 o'clock. I am Gift Azamu. Here are the stories we're following. The chairman of the All Progressives Congress Kwara State Governorship Primary Election Committee, Musiliu Obanikoro, has assured party members and stakeholders of a free, fair and transparent governorship primary election rescheduled for Friday across the state. Musiliu Obanikoro gave the assurance in a statement issued today ahead of the conduct of the APC governorship primary election. APC governorship primaries held across state on Thursday, but the party rescheduled those of Kwara, Bauchi and Zamfara to Friday. The Nigeria Security and Civil Defense Corps Edo Command has deployed 1,542 personnel across the state to ensure adequate security during the 2026 Eid el-Kabir celebration. The commandant of the corps in the state, Saidi Akintayo, disclosed this during a news conference today in Benin. Saidi Akintayo said the deployment was in line with the directive of the commandant general of the corps, Ahmed Audi. These, the commandant said, aimed at ensuring peaceful, safe, and heat-free celebration across the three senatorial districts of the state. On the foreign scene, President Donald Trump says the U.S. will send an extra 5,000 troops to Poland a week after the Pentagon canceled a planned deployment of 4,000 troops to the country. NATO Secretary General Mark Rutte welcomed the move ahead of a meeting of foreign ministers in Sweden, adding that the trajectory towards Europe becoming less reliant on the U.S. will continue. United Nations agencies have moved swiftly to contain the latest Ebola outbreak in Eastern Democratic Republic of the Congo, delivering emergency medical supplies, protective equipment and logistics support. UN spokesperson Stephen Dujarric gave the update on Thursday in New York while briefing journalists on the Ebola outbreak in DRC and Uganda. The spokesperson said the mission also made available four light passenger vehicles to support surge team operations in Uteri. In entertainment news, Nigerian comedian Ayo Makun, popularly known as AY, has called on partners in relationships to embrace mutual accountability and responsibility rather than pointing fingers or outsourcing blame. In a post on X on Tuesday, Ayo Makun said both emotional neglect and betrayal were painful experiences, but argued that one should not justify the other. According to him, more relationships could survive if both parties accepted responsibility instead of shifting blame or turning disagreement into a public contest. Finally, in sport news, Michael Carrick will remain in charge of Manchester United next season after guiding the Red Devils to a third-placed finish in the Premier League. Manchester United said in a statement today that the team is delighted to announce Michael Carrick will continue as head coach, having signed a new contract. And those are the stories we are following at this hour. Nigeria is not a country we have. Let's avoid acts that could destabilize a nation. Remember, we are one big family. Good afternoon.
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2: In the name of Jesus, Spirit of the Ancient One, the one who was with the Father when it all began, appear in our midst. Do what no man can do. Take the glory. Alter every altar. In the name of Jesus Christ. Let your amen be louder than your neighbor's. Emilano Cravido Stafrahandes Katumalakaine Emlekundisco Fronino Safama Lehante. What is in your hand will come out. The God that brought Jesus after 3 days. In these 3 days, your profiting shall be evident for all to see. Men don't whisper. Spirits do. Men speak loud. And Jesus cried out with a loud voice, Lazarus, come. Jesus did not say, Lazarus. He's been dead. He's thinking. Even here, there is something about noise. Noise announces presence. You see, siren, it announced that something is happening. A normal man may pass. A dignitary cannot pass without announcing. Speak it out. These 3 days shall count. Now sit down upon your enemies. I told you we are speaking on divine speed, and today God say, engage supernatural speed for endless blessings. Engaging supernatural speed for endless blessings. Engaging supernatural speed for endless blessings. Endless blessings. Not that you should have endless blessings, but there is a supernatural speed. There is a divine speed. There is a celestial speed. There is speed given to you by the Elohims. Are you following what I'm saying now? And I showed you yesterday, I was speaking and I will say it again so that you can have a lasting impression. God created the universe in 6 days. Your life is too small. He created the universe in 6 days. All the galaxies in all of their complexities, in their rules and regulations and norms, how they should operate. The Bible said, and all the inhabitants thereof. He created all of it in 6 days. He rested on the seventh day. Why should 12 days not count? Why should 3 days not count? Why should 1 day not count? Malachi chapter 3 verse 6. I am the Lord, I change it not. For I am the Lord, I'm thy God, I change it not. If he did it in 6 days. Yes. If he created the whole universe in 6 days, your life is too small for him. He has not changed. God has not changed. Isaiah chapter 53 verse 1. Isaiah chapter 53 verse 1. Who had believed our report? To whom is the arm of the Lord revealed? The person that believes the report of the Lord will see the arm of the Lord. If you believe it, you will see it. The arm of the Lord is not revealed to all Christians. It is revealed to those that believe. That believe what? The report of the Lord. You are blessed. And there's nothing around you showing that you are blessed. I believe it. So settles it. When I'm talking to people, the problem with God and man is that man wants to do God's job. He say, rest, be still, and know that I am God. Be still, you will know that I'm God. Let me. Allow me fight what you want to fight. Relax. That's what God is saying. Be still, you will know that I'm God. But when they say be still, you want to talk. When they say be still, that's when you want to move. You want to help God do his work. Allow him. Let him show you that he created you. And the man that you need favor from. The heart of the king is in the hands of God. He turned it wherever. Am I talking to somebody here? Ecclesiastes chapter number 9 verse 11. He says the race is not to the swift. Ecclesiastes.

0: Do it. Let's break it down. Go back to that scripture. Please don't take it from there. Make it faint. I returned. I saw under the sun. The race is not. It's not those who have speed. Nine they win in battle. Not be those who get speed. Nine they win. In life. No. That means the race with God can be won to the slow. To the slow man, if God give him speed, he won. It's not who is strong that wins battle. A man that is weak with God can win battle. He said, bread is not given to the wise. You didn't get money because you understand. He said, riches is not given to men of understanding. Favor is not given to men of skill. In other words, if you don't have skill, then you are a candidate of favor. If you are weak, then you are a candidate of the Spirit of God. With God. Are you following what I'm saying now? With God. What are we talking about? We are talking about supernatural speed. That speed is not granted by talent. By your expertise. Speed is granted by spirit. It's spirit that causes. If you see a man doing things, there is a spirit behind him. It's not him. If it was him, everybody that has his qualifications will have what he has. Everybody who has the qualifications will get what he gets. But it is not by that. There is a spirit, a support system that is downloaded by the spiritual realm. Are you following what I'm saying now? A support system downloaded by the spiritual realm. You shall be with a child. I say, how can this thing be? Knowing that I know no man. He say, you will not need the semen of a man. You will need the one of the spirit. That the power of the Most High shall come upon you. The power of the Most High shall come upon you. You don't need a man. You will build a child. Oh, I heard a whisper in my right ear. 77 of you here will be with a child before November 29. Now, what you people don't understand is that you think I'm talking of a physical child. A child does not come from earth, it comes from heaven. It does not come from the earth, it comes from the heaven. Frahikos kafamanai, pratos katanda kabilea. How shall this thing be? Say, you don't need a man. You need a spirit. Children are not given by men. If not, there will not be delay. You did everything that they do. It didn't happen like it happened for them. Is to tell you that in our spirit they give men, they give children. Children means that they say baby. When I say children, I'm not talking of physical babies. No. I'm not talking of physical babies. Matthew chapter 14, verse 22 to verse 26. Matthew 14, 22 to 26. Sabbath now. And straight away Jesus constrained his disciples to get into a ship. Straight away, wanting to show them something. Get into a ship. And to go before him, onto the other side. While he sent the multitudes away. There's too much distraction around your life.
1: 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We got you all covered. 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
2: The supernatural does not like too many people. The supernatural does not like too many distractions. Jesus, wanting, knowing what he wanted to do, he constrained them, that means he compelled them to get into a ship, go to the other side before me, and he sent the multitude away. What did he now do? Next verse. And he had sent the multitudes away, he went up into a mountain apart to pray. Does God not hear? Why do we need a mountain? Ask Jesus. Can't I just be in my room and pray? There is difference between warfare and confession. It's not the same. There are things that don't happen in a room. It doesn't happen in a room. Jesus separated himself into a mountain. Hello, there were cities in the day of Jesus. Civilization or urbanization did not start here. It's at that time. They had edifices that we don't have in our days. He located a mountain. General things happen to general people, not for you. Go the extra mile, I will go the extra mile. Mind my business, I will mind your own. Are you following what I'm saying now? Let's read on, please. He went there to pray, and when the evening came, that means he was there for hours. At the least, according to Bible scholars, 9 hours. In the morning, he told them, go. The evening came. Evening come by 4. 9 and 4 is how many hours? About 7 hours. So if we calculate it properly, they said between 9 to 10 hours. He was there praying. Let's read on. The evening was come. He was there alone. There are things you must do for yourself alone, without the ear or the advice or counsel, the coming together of another person. It's alone. Your life is alone. That mother gave birth to 20 children does not mean the 20 end up the same. That the same mother, the same father, different destinies. It is orchestrated by God. I'm trying to show you the spirituality of life. It's not the same. Let's read on, please, quickly. The ship was now in the midst of the sea. I love the Bible when they're explicit. Don't get it twisted. They work out from the beginning, they see. By air to cross sea at 13 hours. By flight. If it's very fast, 11 hours. If you argue, go ask now. Find out. It takes 11 hours at the least to cross. They were in the middle of the sea by ship. And now they were tossed by the waves, for the wind was against them. The wind was contrary against them. Next verse, please. And in the fourth watch of the night, Jesus went unto them. In the fourth watch. Watches are in 3 hours. First 3 hours, second 3 hours, third 3 hours, fourth 3 hours. After 12 hours. Jesus now said, let me go and meet the people that went by ship. In the fourth watch of the night, Jesus went unto them walking on the sea after prayers. he remained with spirit. He remained with spirit. He began to walk. He was not walking. If it was walking, he would never catch up. There was a flight there. They went 12 hours ahead of him. And he walking. Look at what he said. He walking. So as he began to walk, there was a flight. Look at the next verse. And when the disciples saw him walking on the sea, they were troubled, saying, it is a spirit. It can't be Jesus. They know this thing can only happen by spirit. It's a spirit. It can't be Jesus. Jesus, we left him at the riverbank. How is he here in the middle of the sea when we are 12 hours of him? And they cried out for fear. Next verse, please, quickly. But straightway Jesus spake unto them, saying, be of cheer, it is I. Be not afraid. Next verse, please. And Peter answered him and said, Lord, if it be thou, bid me come near unto me. And he said, come. And when Peter was come down out of the ship, he walked on the water to go to Jesus. Don't listen. But when he saw the wind boisterous, he saw what he was not supposed to see. He took his eyes from Jesus and looked at something else. Don't listen. Put your eyes on where you are going. Read on, please. Look at what he said. But when he saw the wind boisterous, he was afraid. And beginning to sing, he cried out, saying, Lord, save me. Another supernatural thing happened there. And immediately Jesus stretched forth his hand. Are you the one, Master, bid me to come? He said, come. He started walking, he began to sink. He cried for help. Jesus stretched hand. Hand reached there. Hear me. This year you will see the mighty arm of God like never before. Why people don't understand the scripture is that they listen and read the scripture as a man, not as a spirit. The spirit that wrote the scripture was not with them. So there was no interpretation. When the spirit behind the scripture is with you, it shows you what happened. He stretched his hand and he saved them. He stretched his hand and saved them. Look at it. And immediately he stretched forth his hand and caught him. And he said unto him, O thou of little faith. It means you cannot see the supernatural without faith. Why did you doubt? Doubting stops the miraculous. Doubting breaks the flow of God. Doubting. If you doubt, what started can end. I'm not permitted to doubt. Jesus said, only believe. The mother of Jesus went to them and said, whatever he tells you to do, do it. Just believe. If thou have faith, are you seeing now? Hebrews chapter 11 verse 1. Hebrews 11 1. Hebrews 11 1. Faith, substance of things hoped for. That means substance of things expected. The evidence of things yet to arrive. NIV.
3: Now, faith is confidence in what we hope for.
2: Confidence in what we hope for, what we expect.
3: An assurance about what we do not see.
2: An assurance about what we do not see. It's not faith if it is not expected. It's not faith if it is not hoped for. Hey, they missed it. If you pray, it's a monumental waste of time if you are not expecting answer. Jesus Christ. You must expect it. I had a vision. He said, do it, tarry. Wait for it, for it shall come. Wait for it, for it shall come. Though it tarries, wait for it shall surely come. We had a program In what's this place? In Zaria, it was your program. You invited me for that program. And they brought somebody who could not see. Now, there were three of them. Pam, one saw. Pam, the other one, I can't see. Pam, can you see? I can't see. I see nothing. Hey, the whole world looking at me. You want to embarrass my anointing? You will see today. Palakutabai. And he saw. Yes, I held his hand, put my hand into his eyes. See, I kept at it. He said, I can see. If I did not insist, he's not seeing anything. If you pray, expect answer. Don't just let it go. Wait there. Yeah, maybe it didn't work. It will work. It will work. Are you following what I'm saying now? It will work. You see, three things happened. They went ahead of them. They were in the middle of the sea. Caught up with them. Somebody was sinking. He stretched forth his hand. He caught them. Go to the next verse. See the third one. Matthew, quickly. Chapter 14. Where did we stop? Let's go to 32. Go to 32. So when Jesus stepped into the ship, the wind ceased. 33. And they that were in the ship came and worshipped him, saying of a truth, thou art the Son of God. 34. And when they were gone over, they came into the land. He met them in the middle. He entered the ship. Next verse, they were at the other side. How? Somebody in the middle of the sea is now at the other side. What took your great-grandfather and your father 15 years will take you 5 days. Yeah! What took your ancestors a decade will take you a few weeks. Yeah! In the mighty name of Jesus Christ. Yeah! A supernatural cannot answer if you don't agree. You must agree. In Job chapter 36, verse 11, if they obey, if they are willing, if they are obedient, Job 36, look at what they say will happen. If they obey and serve him, they will spend their days in prosperity. Their years shall be in pleasure. They must obey. You don't obey, get big and leave God. You obey, you get big and serve him. Then he ensures that all your days will be in pleasure. That all your years will be in prosperity. If they obey. Are you following me? If they obey. 2 Chronicles chapter 15 and verse 15. 15, 15. The Bible, he said, and Judah rejoiced at the part, for they had sworn with all of their heart. They sought him with their old desire, and he was found of them. And the Lord gave them what? Roundabout. The Lord gave them rest roundabout. It is an all-round rest for you in 2026. It's an all-round rest for you in 2026.
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3: It's 6 o'clock. Nigeria is still a country we have Let's Avoid Act that could destabilize a nation. Remember, we are one big family. I am Gift Azamu with the news. First, our top stories. Federal government to sanction ministries, departments and agencies, suppliers violating local vehicle procurement rules. Transmission Company of Nigeria describes vandalism as a threat to power supply. Absence of Abubakar Milami's lawyer stalls 8.7 billion naira money laundering trial. On the foreign scene, Marco Rubio tries to reassure NATO allies over U.S. troop deployment. In sport, usually hear that Zimbabwe hold first training session before Super Eagles encounter. Please stay tuned for details of these and other stories.

0: The federal government is to sanction ministries, departments and agencies as well as suppliers for violating the Nigeria First policy on local vehicle procurement will face sanctions. The Director General of the Bureau of Public Procurement, Adebowale Adetokun, made this known during the signing of a policy framework on procurement of locally assembled automotive products in Abuja on Friday. Adebowale Adetokun said the policy was in line with the President Bola Tinubu's directive on the implementation of the Nigeria First policy aimed at promoting local industries through public procurement. According to him, procurement entities must source vehicles only from eligible local assemblers approved by the National Automotive Design and Development Council. Gender advocates are appealing to the National Assembly to propagate gender reform policy in the judiciary. This, according to the advocate, will help strengthen women's growth, leadership, and career progression within the judiciary. The project team lead, FIDA Nigeria, Abu Ayuba, made the appeal in Jos at the Plateau State level consultations with women judicial officers.
1: For this law representation and gender imbalance in the system, right? And I think basically for me, one of the solutions that, you know, would that can, you know, improve the representation of women at judicial level is institutional reforms. Because by the time you begin to reform policies, to propagate gender responsive policies, automatically it means that, you know, those biases and those barriers would be addressed by the policies itself. So by the time the policy is saying this is what is obtainable, this is that, you may not be able to begin to influence those biases into or culminate or propagate those biases into decision making. So I think that is a major solution.
0: The country vice national president of FIDA Nigeria, Eliana Martins, represented by the chairperson FIDA Plateau State Branch, Nakus Fiaktu, said women have made significant contributions but continue to be underrepresented in the nation's judicial system.
2: Despite gains in post-independence Nigeria and the increasing participation of women in legal education and professional practice, the structural gender imbalance within the judiciary persists. Iconic figures such as Honorable Justice Aloma Mariam Mukhtar, the first female Chief Justice of Nigeria, and Justice Zainab Bukachua, the first female President of the Court of Appeal, stand as monumental breakthroughs. Yet, there remain exceptions that highlight the general underrepresentation of women in judicial leadership. Despite global and regional progress in women's empowerment, Nigerian women remain grossly underrepresented in the judiciary.
0: She expresses concern over the continuous social cultural imbalance in Nigeria's judicial system.
2: Currently in Nigerian Supreme Court, only 4 of the 13 justices are females, constituting 31%. While the appointment of the former Chief Justice of Nigeria in 2004 marked an important milestone, it did little to offset the systemic balance. These aforementioned challenges are rooted in long-standing sociocultural biases, discriminatory workplace experiences, and the absence of institutional safeguards. Women have experienced restricted access to leadership pipelines, opaque promotion systems, deeply entrenched patriarchal norms, limited opportunities for mentoring, and gender-based stereotypes about their competence, particularly in adjudicating cases associated with customary or Islamic law.
0: The initiative to advance gender equitable representation and leadership in Nigeria's judiciary with support from Co-Impact is aimed at strengthening women inclusion and advancement in Nigeria judiciary through institutional reforms.
2: to also understand the aggregate of state analysis on barriers and challenges encountered by women judicial officers while laying the foundation for women judicial officers to aggregate their demands for an inclusive judiciary. This dialogue and engagement is a critical step towards promoting evidence-based reforms that are inclusive, equitable and responsive to the needs of women judicial officers, reflecting the principles of fairness, diversity and gender justice, while collecting women career trajectory experiences and representation, also preparing recommendations for an inclusive and gender equitable judiciary, and to also strengthen engagement between women judicial officers and the judiciary in driving gender equitable outcomes.
0: Rhythm News correspondent Babatunde Ajayi reports that the data from the Nigeria Judicial Commission shows that at the Superior Court of Record, women constitute only 29% of the leadership position in the judicial system, as participants spoke openly, shared perspectives, asked difficult questions, and reflected on the experiences that continue to shape opportunities within the judiciary. Kingsley Odeh, the Minister of Innovation, Science and Technology, says the ministry will ensure the commercialization of Projects Development Institute products. Kingsley Odeh said this on Friday during his working visit to the institute in Enugu. The minister said that commercialization of the technology ecosystem was part of his mandate in line with the renewed hope agenda of President Bola Tinubu. He said the mandate of the ministry was to translate Nigeria's economic growth from micro to macro level using the concept of energized commercialization. The Transmission Company of Nigeria, TCN, says that vandalism of transmission facilities threatens stable electricity supply, urging residents to protect power installations and report suspicious activities around transmission infrastructure. The general manager of TCN, Benin Region, Charles Iwo Amadi, made the appeal on Friday in Ijebu, Itele, during a sensitization program organized for members of the host community on dangers associated with vandalism of transmission infrastructure. Iwo Amadi, represented by the Assistant General Manager, Technical Services, Benin Region, Matthew Ariyebi, explained that the sensitization became necessary because transmission lines pass through several rural communities. The absence of Joseph Dawdu, counsel to Abubakar Melami, in court on Friday stalled the ongoing trial of the former Minister of Justice, charged with 8.7 billion naira money laundering offense. Abubakar Melami, who was also the former Attorney General of the Federation, is charged alongside his wife Asabe Bashir and son Abdulaziz by the EFCC. The matter, which was fixed for continuation of trial before Justice Joyce Abdulmalik of the Federal High Court in Abuja, could not proceed because Dawdu was not in court. Although the EFCC lawyer Jibrin Okutepa was in court, including the defendant, their lawyer was absent. It was, however, learned that Dawdu had earlier written to the court seeking an adjournment of the case. In view of the development, Justice Abdulmalik adjourned the matter until June 23rd for continuation of trial. The National Emergency Management Agency in Bauchi State has intensified stakeholder engagement and community sensitization as part of the 2026 National Preparedness and Response Campaign. Suleiman Yakubu, NEMA Director in the Northeast Zone, said this at a stakeholders meeting on Friday in Bauchi. He has said the exercise aims to enhance flood preparedness and disaster risk reduction ahead of the rainy season. Suleiman Yakubu underscored the importance of early preparedness, community participation, and interagency collaboration in reducing the devastating effects of the disaster. He said the campaign aims to sensitize vulnerable communities on flood risks, safety precautions, evacuation procedures, and the need to adhere to early warning information issued by relevant authorities. Up next.
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0: U.S. Secretary of State Marco Rubio has tried to reassure allies over U.S. decisions on troop deployment in Europe. Marco Rubio's intervention at the end of a NATO foreign ministers meeting in Sweden came after President Donald Trump said the U.S. will send an extra 5,000 troops to Poland. That decision was a week after a planned deployment of 40,000 troops to the country was cancelled and days after an announcement that U.S. troops will be pulled out of Germany. United Nations agencies have moved swiftly to contain the latest Ebola outbreak in Eastern Democratic Republic of the Congo, delivering emergency medical supplies, protective equipment, and logistics support. UN spokesperson Stefan Duraja gave the update on Thursday in New York while briefing journalists on the Ebola outbreak in DRC and Uganda. The spokesperson said the mission also made available 4 light passenger vehicles to support search team operations in Uteri. The Warriors of Zimbabwe held their first training session in Birmingham on Friday ahead of their Unity Cup semi-final clash against Nigeria's Super Eagles. Head coach Kaitano Tembo oversaw the session alongside his assistants as preparations intensified for the highly anticipated encounter. The Warriors will continue their preparations in Birmingham before heading to London on Sunday to round up arrangement for the tournament. Peace Football Club of Anambra has been sanctioned by the disciplinary committee of the Nationwide League One for fielding professional players in the amateur league and providing false information during player registration. Nationwide League One disclosed this in a statement published on its official website. According to the statement, the infractions were discovered during a routine verification exercise conducted by the league secretariat. The statement said PFC was found guilty on 2 counts bordering on the illegal participation of professional players in the amateur league and the provision of false information during registration. To end the news, a recap of the major headlines. The federal government is to sanction ministries, departments, and agencies, as well as suppliers, for violating the Nigeria First policy on local vehicle procurement will face sanctions. The Transmission Company of Nigeria said the vandalism of transmission facilities threatens stable electricity supply, urging residents to protect power installations and report suspicious activities around transmission infrastructure. The absence of Joseph Dawdu, counsel to Abubakar Milami in court on Friday, stalled the ongoing trial of the former Minister of Justice charged with 8.7 billion naira money laundering offense. On the foreign scene, we brought you a report that U.S. Secretary of State Marco Rubio has tried to reassure allies over U.S. decisions on troops deployment in Europe. In sport news, you heard that the Warriors of Zimbabwe held their first training session in Birmingham on Friday ahead of their Unity Cup semi-final clash against Nigeria's Super Eagles. The news was edited by Babatunde Ajayi and produced by Jonathan Ishobo. I am Gift Azamu. You can follow us on our social media platforms at Just 937 Rhythm, Instagram, X, and Facebook. Nigeria is a smaller country we have. Let's avoid acts that could destabilize a nation. Remember, we are one big family. Good evening and many thanks for listening.

Julius Caesar. 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
1: Thinking about doing anything you wanna, let emotion roll your mind.

0: up, y'all? This is JJ, world famous, the Macadon, the Mike Professor, and the certified black music historian. And y'all know what time it is. Welcome to the Top 7, Africa's longest running chart show, 28 years strong and still moving culture, counting down the hottest joints, tearing up the playlists, timelines, clubs and speakers right now. Plus one certified hip-hop classic for the real heads.
1: Number 7.
0: And sliding in at number 7, it's Geeking by Lil Yachty featuring Nems. This joint carries that futuristic Yachty balance mixed with Nems's cool UK drill influence delivery. Production is clean, bass heavy and psychedelic, the type of beat that floats but still knocks in the whip. Streaming wise, this record's been gaining serious traction across TikTok clips and DSP playlists, especially with younger rap audiences tapping into that ALT trap wave. And Nems, yeah, he's still building momentum globally. This collab definitely boosts his stateside credibility. Low-key vibe, yes, but still slaps. Check this out.
2: Yo!

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2: 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The hood shit with me like. 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Put her on next, the Liberty biscuit. More charge than my motor.
3: Put my little tune on the plate. 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Under the law, I'm not religious, but this money be coming crazy.

0: 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I'm JJ, world famous, the Mac Don. And remember, y'all can follow us on Instagram at 937 Rhythm FM, on Facebook at 937 Rhythm FM Lagos, and on X at Rhythm 937 FM. 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And before that, y'all checked out at seven, Lil Yachty featuring Nemez and the song known as Geeking.
1: Number six.
0: And at number six, we got Alicia by Lil Baby and Hot Boy. Now, this one is straight melodic pain music, moody piano loops, trap drums, street poetry, you know what I mean? All the ingredients. Lil Baby keeps it polished with that emotionally detached flow, while Hot Boy brings rawness and hunger to the record. Production follows that modern ATL formula, likely crafted by producers from Baby's usual camp, like Section 8, Weezy-inspired collaborators. The streets are definitely walking with this one already, and it's showing early streaming movement on rap playlists and YouTube rotations. Late night drive music for sure. Check this out.

0: This is the top seven on the Rhythm Nation. Straight up, no ice. I'm JJ, internationally known, the Mecca Don. And don't forget to check us out on Instagram at 937 Rhythm FM. 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And for the record, y'all checked out at six, Lil Baby and Hot Boy, and the song known as Alicia.
1: Number five.
0: This evening's number five belongs to Asake with Forgiveness. Now this joint is right here. Pure emotion. Asake balances spiritual reflection with rhythm in a way only he can. You still get the Ama piano inspired bounce, but lyrically he's talking accountability, growth, and peace of mind. Production carries that familiar Magic Sticks inspired DNA, layered percussion, chant style harmonies, and heavy log drums. The song has already sparked strong fan reactions online, and expectations are high for it to become another major streaming success across Africa and the diaspora. At this point in time, Asake does not really miss it. Check this out.

0: 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I'm JJ, world famous the Mecca Don, still kicking the ballistics from side to side. And remember, y'all can follow us on Instagram at 937 Rhythm FM, on Facebook at 937 Rhythm FM Lagos, and on X at Rhythm 937 FM. And before that, y'all checked out at 5, Ashake, and the song known as Forgiveness. And that song, if you ask me, is off the hinges.
1: Number 4.
0: This evening's number 4 is provided by The Baby, who features Young Miami and YK Niece. It's known as Pop That Thing, the remix. And this one is straight club energy. No overthinking, just bass, attitude, and talk. The Baby slides in with that signature animated delivery. Young Miami adds that city girl's flavor and confidence. YK Niece helps keep the remix gritty, you know what I mean, and active. Production is built for the strip clubs, forgive me, and party circuits. Heavy 808s. Catchy hooks and bounce everywhere. It's already buzzing across social media clips and party playlists, especially in South Stateside. Definitely outside music. Check this out.

0: This is a top seven on the Rhythm Nation MJAJ, internationally known the Mecca Don, the Mike Professor, and the Certified Black Music Historian. Coming at you straight out of Lagos, Nigeria. This is the top seven, and you'll just check that at number four. Pop That Thing, the remix, provided by The Baby featuring Young Miami and YK Nice.
1: Number three.
0: We're gonna drop the tempo a little bit. This evening's number three song is known as Falling by Chris Brown, who features Leon Thomas. Vocally, yeah, this one is dangerous, you know what I mean? Chris Brown delivers those smooth, layered harmonies he's known for, while Leon Thomas brings soul, texture, and elite songwriting energy to the song. Production leans into modern R&B, warm synths, soft drums, atmospheric melodies, real late-night energy. Leon Thomas has been quietly becoming one of the most respected creative forces in R&B, and this collaboration feels like the perfect match. Expect the song to climb steadily on urban radio and streaming playlists. Certified headphones music, because you don't want to let anything out. Check this out.

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1: And from the crate, another hip-hop classic from 1998, DMX featuring Faith Evans with How's It Going Down. And this bounces off DMX's classic album, It's Dark and Hell Is Hot. And this song is produced by Dame Grease. The song showed a softer side of X, storytelling, vulnerability, relationship drama, but still authentic to the core. And Faith Evans on the hook, timeless. This song remains one of DMX's biggest crossover hits and still gets heavy love from old school hip-hop fans worldwide. I tell you, real music ages different.

0: This is the top seven on the Rhythm Nation. I'm JJ, world famous, the Mecca Don. And the seven this evening, Lil Yachty featuring Nems with Geeking. Lil Baby and Hot Boy are at six with Alicia. Asha Cat is at five with Forgiveness. The Baby's at four featuring Young Miami and YK Nice with Pop That Thing. Chris Brown's at three featuring Leon Thomas with Falling. And at two from 1998, DMX featuring Faith Evans with How's It Going Down.
1: And now for the number one song for the top seven jams at seven.
0: And sitting comfortably at the number one spot this week, Back Outside by BNXN featuring SARS. Now this song is moving crazy right now. SARS delivers elite level production as always. Smooth drums, rich bounce, clean transitions, and that signature futuristic Afrobeat soundscape. BNXN glides effortlessly over the instrumental with melodies, confidence, and that slick conversational flow that the fans go crazy about. Streaming numbers are building fast across Apple Music Nigeria and Spotify Afrobeats playlists, and expectations are high for this to become one of the season's biggest songs. So Outside Season officially activated. And here it is. Check it out.

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0: Yes, yes, turn that volume all the way up because this is Chelsea King of Dream Party on the radio, where the fun never ever stops. 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
1: And I am Tito, yes, sitting in the captain's chair this week while our boy Dion takes a quick breather. 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
0: Hello, Tito is in the building. And listeners, before we even drop the first track, we have a major assignment for you. It's time for our In the Spirit You Win giveaway segment, where you can win some seriously fun gifts from Chelsea London Dry Gin. Now listen carefully, because I'm asking this now. Which popular Nigerian singer is fondly called the Boo of the Booless? Which Nigerian singer is fondly called the Boo of the Booless?
1: Yeah, I know the answer, but my lips are sealed, you know. Family, yes, if you think you know it, don't call us. Just head straight over to our Facebook page. That's Chelsea King of Gin Party on Radio. Chelsea King of Gin Party on Radio. That's the Facebook group. Drop your answers right under our pinned post right now. And we'll be back later to see who's winning big. Yes.
0: That's right. Every occasion has a flavor and every winner has a smile. Let's get this party started properly. Tito, what's hitting the speakers first?
1: A big banger. Definitely. Let's slide into the rhythm with this big one on the Chelsea King of Gin Party, powered by Chelsea London Dry Gin in three variants.

0: royalty is not loud. 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It's the king of gin. Chelsea London Dry Gin. Right spirit, right feeling. 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Enjoy responsibly.
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3: All right, Tito, let's delve straight into the deep end because the timeline is absolutely boiling hot this week.
4: Yeah.
3: Our Chelsea Hot Topic is hitting close to home. We're talking about cancel culture in Nigeria.
4: Cancel culture, yeah.
3: Is it genuinely strong enough to hold people accountable, or should we completely abandon it and embrace a culture of forgiveness when our favorite celebrities make mistakes?
4: Well, Ella, this one is pretty heavy, but you know that the Chelsea spirit is all about transparency, real conversations. And personally, I feel that Nigeria's cancel culture is selectively loud. Yeah, we scream on X and Instagram for 3 days, but the moment that artist drops a club banger or a hit movie, everybody forgets and just start dancing again. So the question is it really working? Or is just a temporary noise?
3: Exactly. Look at the current drama flying around singer Chike and the heavy internet controversy involving Frank Adoro's wife. The internet went wild trying to cancel him. But instead of hiding, he and his brother just released a brand new song that sounds like a direct musical apology. And guess what?
4: What?
3: People are already streaming it. So should we actually hold a hard line and cancel people permanently to set standards? Or should we understand that human beings make mistakes?
4: Of course, I think we need a balance. True accountability matters, you know, but permanent cancellation destroys growth, and we need a path to redemption for everybody. So what do you think, guys? Those of you listening, head over to our Facebook page, Chelsea King of Gin Party on Radio. That's Chelsea King of Gin Party on Radio, and let's know your thoughts on the timeline, forgiveness or cancellation. Keep the conversation vibrant and, of course, responsible.
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1: All right, guys, it's time to hop onto the Strawberry Showbiz update and the Chelsea Orange Entertainment roller coaster. Tito, give us the massive global news that has the entire Afrobeat ecosystem celebrating.
2: Oh, yes, the stars are shining bright. The BET Awards 2026 nominations are officially out, and our own Afrobeat giants, Wizkid, Tems, Asake, have gathered major, heavy nominations. 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
1: I love to see it. And speaking of big wins, he just shattered the record books completely. 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
2: Wow.
1: That is legendary status, completely unmatched.
2: Absolute king behavior. But amidst the celebrations, we also have some very solemn news. We want to send our deepest, most heartfelt condolences to our own amazing Afro House Queen Niniola as she mourns the tragic passing of her husband Michael Ndika.
1: 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May his soul rest in perfect peace.
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2: Moving to a joyful note to uplift the spirits. Huge congratulations to Nollywood darling Sharon Orja, who officially became a new mom. She just celebrated the arrival of her very first child. Ooh, and the internet is flooded with pure love and celebration for her.
1: So beautiful. Now, wrapping up the roller coaster, let's look closer at the music timeline. As we mentioned during the Hot Topic, singer Chike and his brother just dropped a brand new track. Given the massive controversial romance rumors circulating on social media, the lyrics heavily hint at an emotional public apology song.
2: Yeah, the music is beautiful though, and the drama is real, and it proves that artists can find a way to tell their stories through the art. Now, let's actually pivot to our weekly countdown to see how these melodies are shaking up the airwaves.
1: But wait, before the countdown kicks off, let's remind our listeners of the In the Spirit You Win quiz for the second time.
2: Yeah.
1: If you join the High Energy Party, the question is, which popular singer is called Boo of the Boo-less? 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
2: Guys, don't slack. Just get on this one. Let's hit the charts right now. The Chelsea Mixer.
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0: Chelsea Mixer bringing you the official, undisputed top tracks dominating the music charts across nationwide, on other charts across the nation. Let's slide through the countdown with the perfect Chelsea spirit.
1: All right, guys, it's time for the Chelsea Mixer right here on Chelsea King of Gym Party on radio. And starting off strong with the number 10 song, we've got O'Malley with Canada Breeze.

was on the Chelsea Mixer. That was Omalay with Coping Mechanism. We've got that right in the Niger spirit. Yeah, there seems to be no slowing down for this man on the Chelsea Mixer. Ashake is banging in at number 8 with Rora. Take it easy, man.

0: They say Chelsea London Dry Gin has only one taste. 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
2: It's the Chelsea Mixer. And on the number 7 spot, we've got Asake collaborating with DJ Snake to give us this massive banger called Worship. And it's on the number 7 spot.

Yeah, another big tune from Ashake and DJ Snake with Worship. Yes, the number six man is one man who has come under fire for sending a blogger to jail for saying that his daughter was not alive. They couldn't let go there. And Showare has called him out and said, you know what? You said the same thing about a president in 2012, you know. So why are you sending someone to jail for that thing? I think once you accept to be in social media, there are things you just got to overlook, okay? If they detain the person for a while and they learn their lessons a few days in jail, if that's what you want, that's fine. But sending someone to jail for 2 years? Please, no.

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0: Now be the matter of Chelsea London dry gin and them.
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0: 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Not be drink for under 18. Drink with sense.
2: State of Mind by Wizkid and DJ Tunes is sitting pretty on the number 4 spot on the Chelsea Mixer.

Before there, you heard State of Mind by DJ Tunes and Wheezy Wheezy. This track is quite a big one and samples some other African track. That's SARS and Benson, formerly known as Buju. And

by the King of Gin, Chelsea London Dry Gin. And of course, we've got Forgiveness by Asake himself at number two. Oh yes, we can just say this is officially an Asake week on the Chelsea Hot 10. That's the Chelsea Mixer, 10 biggest tunes around the country. And

0: absolute masterclass of a countdown. The energy is loud, the vibe is premium, and the good times never take a break when you're hanging out with the right spirit.
1: Absolutely, Ella. This has been an unbelievable episode sitting in with you. But family, time flies when you're having premium fun, and we're officially hitting our final stop for the night on the Chelsea King of Gin Radio Party.
0: Oh no, don't say it's over. But before we step out of the studio booth, here is your third and final call for In the Spirit You Win giveaway. For the absolute last time today, which popular singer is called Boo of the Bullets? Hurry down to our official Facebook page, Chelsea King of Gin Party on Radio. Drop that correct answer and secure your gifts responsibly.
1: Yeah, which popular Nigerian singer is called the Boo of the Bullets? The Boo Boo of the Bullets. Yes, go to our Facebook page. That's Chelsea King of Gin Party on Radio. That's the group. Just search for that. Chelsea King of Gin Party on Radio. A massive shout out to Chelsea London Dry Gin for powering this incredible weekly experience. Now remember that we are out in three spectacular variants, including the exciting orange and strawberry flavors. And there's a flavor for every lifestyle, you know, for every milestone. So keep the fun going.
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